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And Baca got a weird case, why is he around? Certified lover boys, certified pedophiles. 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Why you trolling like a... Ain't you tired? Trying to strike a chord and it's probably A minor.

0: understanding the state of football in Phalaphe. Folks, the population of Phalaphe is 36,211,000. Phalaphe is a growing town in Botswana, situated about halfway between Francistown and Gaborone, with 170 kilometers from Francistown and 240 kilometers from Gaborone. Over the years, its position has made it convenient stopover on one of the Southern Africa principal north-south rail and road routes. This is where we also find Murupule Colliery, which supplies a Murupule power station with coal for domestic source of electricity. We also find Botswana International University of Science and Technology BUs. In terms of football, Phalaphe houses 8 clubs, Murupule Wanderers in Botswana Premier League, Motlakase Power Dynamos in the First National Division North, Phalaphe All Stars, FC Phalaphe, Phalaphe Swallows, Phalaphe United, Ice on the Ball, and BUs the All Stars. Let's hear from two gentlemen who were answering the following questions: the state of football in Phalaphe, the challenges, the solutions to this problems.
1: Dumela Matswana, yo buang ha ke Thobokgoboge, ke monna wa Phalaphe, ke tsholetse mo Phalaphe. 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
2: 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He played there. I think he played there. Bo All Stars, Kara Molf. Molfo Akar Osapota, yo Palape United. He's going to be sole owner of All Stars.
0: Ke re me kana o ntse bua ka gore bolo e rana go tlhokana defense. 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
2: Hey, but what are you going to do? But what are you going to do? For now, Molfu, you're going to go Stars, Mangistu, you're going to go Mutagas. Who's going to be president? Na am going to go to Miami. Who am I?
0: As we have heard from the two gentlemen, folks, there are a few challenges that Palape football is faced with. People believe our football is dead in Palape. The development structures have collapsed. There is an issue of funding. The love and passion for the game is gone. And this is borne by the fact that people actually wanted to have power. And the question is, what exactly went wrong? A lot has happened, voluntarily or involuntarily. We lost the old generation, which was passionate about the game. We also lost committed people in the process. We introduced the money as an incentive to incentivize the game and to incentivize players. We started to look outside and look within ourselves, so look within Palape, because we wanted to grow the game, and then we brought in people from outside. Hence, we also lost the players and identity as Palape football. We sold the game to the highest bidder because we were looking for funding. And by doing so, people became greedy, self-centered, self-absorbing, self-saving, and they wanted to be seen. It was all about individuals being seen that they're actually making a contribution to Palape football. What is the solution? We need to come together, have a conversation as Palape football community, and gravitate the very same conversation to the village leadership for support. We should combine our resources for a greater good and mutual benefit amongst ourselves. We should use football as a unifier than as a divider. It's not about individual, it's about group. It's not about ego, it's about utilitarianism. So we need to come together and have this conversation as Palape football community. One crazy suggestion is merging of teams. If we could be able to merge teams, especially the teams at Division 1, you look at your Palape Stars, you look at your FC Palape, you look at your Palape United, you look at Tuesday, you also look at Eyes on the Ball. But I like to concentrate on four teams, which is FC Palape, Palape Swallows, Palape United, and Palape Stars. These four teams, in the past 10 years, since 2013 to date, only Palape Stars managed to play in first division, and they spent only 4 years in there. FC Palape, Palape Swallows, Palape United, they have never made it to first division. Why are they playing football? How many players have they produced during this period? How much have they benefited as teams at individual level? And when you talk a measure, folks, when we merge two or three teams, this will be a breath of fresh air into the village. People will start to work together towards one common goal, as we'll be combining our resources. You know, be one, combine all those funding that we're crying for. They say two heads are better than one. Solicitation of efforts and resources will mean more power, will mean more voice, will mean a unified voice, you know, that can be heard by the powers that be. Football is demanding and taxing. Therefore, going to look for sponsors and partners as a collective will make us speak better. better as a collective than as an individual. When you look at Murupule and Mudagas, Murupule, they are bankrolled by the coal mine. And as you have already heard from the commentators, that Murupule is okay, they are run by the mine. And now the problem is detachment from the village. People feel now most of the players who are there, they're coming from outside, and that's business. You cannot fault Murupule for having done that, and they're actually doing very well. You look at Mutagas in first division, they're also doing very well. But the most important clubs now are these are bankrolled by the coal mine. And as you have already heard from the commentators, that Murupule is okay, they're run by the mine. And now the problem is detachment from the village. People feel now most of the players who are there, they are coming from outside, and that's business. You cannot fault Murupule for having done that, and they're actually doing very well. You look at Mutagas in first division, they're also doing very well. But the most important clubs now are these four clubs, who are your historical clubs, who are actually at your community level, your FC Palape, your Palape United, your Palape Stars, and your Palape Swallows. So when you talk of Palape Swallows and Palape United, these are two historical teams in Palape with rich history. If they can combine their resources, folks, I tell you, a lot can be amassed from this. Remember, two heads are better than one. Either two teams come together, four or three teams come together, would you ever won as a collective and as Palape football.

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She got 50 pointers on her neck, protect this match.

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0: Welcome to the Football Experience. We are broadcasting live from the Grant Thornton Botswana head offices at Fairgrounds in Gaborone. The Football Experience has also partnered with Hope Worldwide Botswana in 2023. This is in order to spread awareness about their services. Our guest today is a football player of note. She's highly educated, a journalist in the making, and a community builder. And I must add, she's good looking. Her name is Keleso Walebua, but we know her as Kels Pablo of Prisons 11 Ladies. Welcome to the show.
1: Thank you, Fox.
0: Where does the name Pablo come from?
1: I was doing Form 4 at Naledi Senior Secondary School. And one of the girls I was friends with, na fila hore, Kelsey, umunzi, ukalapisa, we need a name for you, helaole nos. She doesn't play football, or she didn't at the time, and na samaka badminton. And then she was like, I know there's some defense, so I get defender, like a middle fielder, or tameka mbolo, the name Pablo. So because you are my friend, you play football, I'm going to call you Pablo. And then I got to Lebala, Pablo. So people started adopting it from there. And then I'm like, okay, I can't separate myself from Kels. And then Pablo seems a bit off to resemble me as a non-football player and as a football player in one.
0: Does this mean you started playing football at junior school?
1: Yes.
0: Where was this junior school and when was it?
1: I was actually 16 years old, if I recall well. I was 16 years old. I was in Kale Hill Secondary School in Block 9. And then that's when I started playing.
0: How did that story come about? Konaldi option is a dinzi, and I believe at your time, girls playing football wasn't necessarily a popular thing.
1: Yes, it wasn't, I must add. But this is how it started. I think when I was doing Form 1, being a kid at the time, I was just so excited, you know, so wild-minded. And I literally wanted to do everything because I wanted to find one thing that I'm actually good at, and then that is when I can focus on. So I did a lot of athletics, I did football, I did ballroom dance, I did a lot of debate, public speaking, just tried everything. I was an all-rounder. And then I also did modeling because I was still a kid at the time. But then my mom was like, modeling when I can, nope. Not even. You
0: Why?
1: Can't. She only told me the story at, I think, at my 21st birthday, if not my my first degree graduation. The reason why she refused, it was because she had heard about human trafficking of models across the country, across the globe, and she was afraid of that. And my thinking when she told me, I'm like, oh, lady, you could have been my manager or something, you know, be able to be closer. But I was like, okay, fine. It actually led to me now saying, if my mom can't allow me to play football, to do modeling, I'm going to do totally the opposite. And then I started with athletics at Form 1. Form 2, the coach was athletics. Come, let's go try another sport. But having tried them all, got physical education, and then I'm like, okay, cool, let's go try them. I tried football. So that's how we start. And then I started developing the love for it, the awesomeness for it, because it was always around people. And then that's when I also met Bobby Matem, who are my juniors a year below me, Harira from 3. Sometimes training, and then I'd always come to them, guys, how can I improve? What do I need to work on? So and then that's when it all started. Junior football, and then I went to Naledi. We continued.
0: What inspired you to continue playing? Because, I mean, after Form 3, you could have picked a different sport. A lot of us in Nerere, Form 4, Form 5, that's a short period of time. Rohana Bodoropa di sport.
1: When I got to Naledi, I told myself, this gate, yeah, Naledi, is going to change me. I'm going to get to Naledi Senior Secondary School, and then I'm going to become a better version of myself, and I'm going to excel in everything that I wanted. And I got there, even though I got the Nikisiki Roma, Loma, I think it's in 2017, 16. I got there, I began, okay, let me focus in school. Landa, Neretaba, kwabo athletics go aboeng, because I was still battling with hey kana ke batla go fuka sa mo sekolo. Yet I know I have a bit of talent to this side. Na go nwe go pala sports master atatsa mamu di sekolo gore they knew about us. Tabatsana mamu sekolo nyana mo di classing re ta re no polwa one by one. O telona lona lona lona ka moso le teka dilwana tsa training, we're doing athletics, and then we started training athletics, and then I'm like okay cool, let me continue with football. Then I began to look at tsenya opeding allo e be ke decide gore I'll do double major, ke major mo gone gore ke godise my football, athletics and then football, and then also ke make sure ke perform mo sekolo.
0: How was the balance? Because for us growing up in Roma, how to make a bolo gate, hey, do you like a bolo koma chubu chubu, this is why I was up as it. But you seem like you managed to balance the two.
1: Hey, Fox, it wasn't easy. It wasn't easy, and part of Form 4, it's a bit vague for me. But I think I took one day at a time, one challenge at a time. First semester, ke my bolo, second semester, ke football. And then the school and the resulting, it's monthly. Kana kwala di test hong monthly kana ha teme hela. It was never easy to balance the two, because na go tsedingwe tete di buka tsa media excel na go tsedingwe di hagare na go tsedingwe go kotase. But then form 5, I changed the bigger on le my aunt. E be you know what, I think staying with my aunt it's easily accessible. Ha ke go loga khombi ke tsena, because land college ne re nna ko mopane. So you feel like it's go khakala, and the times that thing it's a bit risky. Ha ngwe ke batla go tsoga early ke re ke a bala, but ha ke tsoga ka 4 I have to bath and start leaving the house at 5 to be at school early or on time. Be ke nna ga o figure if I stay closer, I dedicate 2 hours every morning ke pusha school. And then ke itse gore le ga ke tswalela ke le ko sekolong maitseboa ga keta ke gongwe ke laa nkata ke lapile, I know my mornings are set. So e be ke nna le ke developa that structure, ke nna le that routine, and it worked for me. And then ga go tsena nako ya di-exam tsa end of year, no sports, nothing, focus. You do this because I knew if I fail to buy alla ko lapile.
0: The first time I met you, Nodira, year 2 go varsity, and Nosameka go Vicomates. Tell us about the teams that you've played for outside school sports.
1: Ka 09, Rira Form 4, and then Form 5, ka 2010. We literally said to the coach at the time, Ebong Victor Baretse, or Vicomates. Rama Armista, or coach a kahabanyani, kahana lady ule ukusha basai, but go to Minyahu, onalebasi manyana from development under 15 under 17 le senior team. Why can't we form the ladies' team under the same structure? And then we started from 5 a Ritz and Arihetata from 5 a Beretuel. Because part of that, we were also inspired by Nondi Matlasela and then Abang Maropi, and who were at the time, Ilidi senior Razarna from 4, but I make that. So I'm going to call it community football, because nearly did lab. I get so very feel agore if they can do it, and then they were also playing for under 20. Imagine Osanzole mo from 4, 5, but I make at that level. So we got inspired. If I get a coach, and I was spearheading that le Thabang Gaone, and then we started playing for Vicomates at 2010. Pushitse 4 hard years. The first years it was very tough. Re betswa bo 17 not to get a election and building, trying to, cause ne le ne re tswa mo colleging bone bana le di team tse leng gore ke batho ba ba experience in that community football setup. Na re tswa ko sekolong fresh. So we build, and then I think on in 2013 and 2015, after now having learned what is required for competitive football amongst the league and race, because at the time the league was sponsored by AT&T Monakot for 3 years, and the last year Vicomates at the time was certainly excelling. Rebeza bo presence, rebeza thing na redurele jabo election la le lorolas, and that was one of the time in recruita the player, telling them, come, let's have fun, let's unite, and let's have that thing. When I met you, I was doing second year, Kinzeke Samikala Vicomates. And at that time, I think I was also in under 20 at that time. I was under 20 for training for School of Excellency. And to me, it was an exciting experience, because I kept saying to my mom, and I would literally work hard, go training, go skolong, to make sure that I show to my mom that indeed, antitele ke tsameke bolo, a kgone go nsupporta, antekele bo di trainer a boeng. And I think for me, rap, I was also fortunate to have a cousin, Uteng Sandiwa Leboa, who's based in America. My cousin cousin supported me. Now, honor before I thought about it. Because you talk and train, football, what do you need? He would literally come with them, and then my mom would be very interested that, okay, if this man can support my daughter, I like Hakala says, perform my young. Why can't I do the same while I'm closer to her? So then I think that also contributed to now me being free. And then from Vico Maids, I went to prisons, ladies football club, which I'm currently playing for. I think it's anything 2015, January. Kifilela hore, okay, I've built a team in Vico Maids, and then the way I'm leaving it, it's well structured in terms of players' composition. Rebuildile a very good team. Now for me, it was, I need to compete, to see if I can advance to higher levels in football. I needed to be able to go there because I've always been about hard work. But that was the vision. Yeah, prisons, compete, you know, grow from where you are amongst the internal players first. Then it's recognize you Oboya national team.
0: Tell us about some of your achievements as a football player.
1: Okay, I don't know if I'm going to remember all of them. I think Ovi Komeiti.
0: Ojela 17 Noto.
1: I think let me start with junior. Because junior ring, I was always recognized as football player. Again, like you had those awards, Kodi prize giving. Then senior school, the same thing. Vico Maiti, I think my achievement would be I was able, as young as I was, to influence. And then to me, that is an achievement because I can proudly say I have those capabilities, experience in forming a team from the beginning. Even though nearly the player, but we were able to influence for that development, to be able to influence in terms of players' recruitment and all the like. And then a lot of awards came now. I know we won the league, Haiketsanako Prison, say. This was 2015, 2016. And then 2016, 2017, I think we came second. Along the way, Prison started introducing, we got invited to inter-festive games, the December. These games included teams from Botswana, South Africa, Lesotho, Leswaziland. So we've played, I think, 4 years in a row. The first year, we got position 4, and I remember I was actually traveling. Ribiki to South Africa, tournament. And we were like, okay, we're number 4, unfortunately. The next year, we got position 3. The next year, position 2. And then when we hosted the tournament, unfortunately, I was on injury. The team now won. Okay, that's good. We're going somewhere. And then in addition to that, we continued to play Mother's Day tournaments. Koji West, the Mabaling are Mexican girls. We've won Laya last year. And then we've won the one prior before. I think it was 2022.
0: Yeah.
1: And then that gap, yeah, COVID, unfortunately, no winnings. So I would certify myself as a silver and gold medalist and also a league winner, Gelogo Prisons.
0: Now tell us about some of the challenges you've had to face, you know, as a young girl in Botswana pursuing a sport that you loved, discovered good junior school.
1: I think first challenge, parents. Mm. It's not easy for you to convince parents, hore, this is what you want to do, and then they'll let you. Because like you said earlier, it's not a common thing, or it wasn't a common thing at the time, where a woman can play or a girl child can play football. So it was very difficult having to convince them, having to make sure you clean, you cook, could you do all your chores, or how your mom urwal mabaleng who are gaming. Because you knew you did what she wanted.
0: And how come Majita
1: folks, in a society, a lot of household chores get a basad. But I hope the dynamics are changing now because we started to share the chosimola being from both women and men.
0: Yeah, I hope the dynamics change. Will change with your child.
1: Yes.
0: You've been in the sport fraternity, particularly football, for years. Did you miss Abasadi? Did you use traditional medicine?
1: To be honest with you, because I'm like a Rodile. So a lot of traditional affiliate kana for lack of a better word tiriso ya dilo tsa Setswana ha ke se ke go le ke itse because my mom never grew gotten raised me in that environment na re sangira ko gae
2: ba se go tlo kiteng kha sengwe so se
1: Mr. Ketsako so na di o tsedingwe lantane ke di dismissa ke sa itse gore go iragala you know when you are literally blind to the fact that bolo inyana di o tlhara Setswana ding you don't know ga ngwala tsana mo lebaleng o itse gore na ona ke itsetse perfume colony ke nkhamana o uta di playera tso thenka they have the same scent but o ibo tsa re ke nka re di opponent di butsa re kana ke le go fanyana kana ke and then as I grew into the sport you know, you get to listen, you get to hear the talks, and I'm being told, hey, ma, what are some other things? But So I think, can I get on a car? Can I accept it? Can I get to I know it's something that it's there, but when I don't necessarily practice it or do it, like upfront, because I've never been in that environment and for lack of understanding maybe go nna ke go di tswe ke itse go neng kana ke itsamela folks bona nna ke be ke sa go bala gong who knows
2: now tell us about your academic qualifications because mo Botswana there is this norm ya gore extracurricular activities di dia bana go sekolong but o tsamekile o ntse wa tsameka but you've done really well for yourself.
1: I try and I'm still trying and I'll never stop learning. I think that has always been my motto. Gore, besides academics or anything, you are able, as a person, you're able to wear many hats. I get, you can wear hats of this. I think I learned that from white people. So begin na hats from a very young age, I'm like, you know what? I'm going to do this and make sure that I excel. So I have a BSc honors degree in computing with both the university. I have a certificate of accounting, AAT level 2. I think I wanted to advance because I think I got married in it because I can pass it, but let me wait. That's not the way that I don't want to be an accountant. And then doing master's in business administration with University of Botswana. I'm done with my coursework. I'm doing the thesis, the dissertation. I'm finishing May this year. And then on top of that, I also have certificate in sports administration with Botswana National Olympics Committee. I think I attained that in 2021, November. I also have the FIFA Women Football Administration course that we did with Botswana Football Association in conjunction with FIFA. I attained that last year, November, if I'm not mistaken. And then I've also applied for advanced sports administration with the Botswana National Olympics Council. So I'm building myself or building my own succession plan from now being a player to being something else in the sports fraternity and in the corporate world.
2: And also training to take over the world famous Sunday. So
1: indeed, I think that is the most highlight of this year.
2: We're definitely looking forward to that. Now, what's your advice to upcoming players, especially young girls, Kokasi, Bailong Hore, education and sport seem like they're the only routes out of the township?
1: I think for me, is one thing that I've never really got into and I wish I had, is entrepreneurship. Mm-hmm. You know, if you're not bookly schooled, or if you're not a bookworm, and if you have a talent on sports, try by all means to seek help to gain the minimum. When you've passed your form 5 and then you are talented, folks, it's easy for people out there, Lerona included, to seek and help and find opportunities for you. Right now, we have players by Nagore, by Dirle form 5 and can play abroad. We have connections to help those people. But how's it form 5? It's going to be difficult because certain people have certain connections to say, come do school, and then also do what? Play football. If you come do school, I believe America is well vested with the courses you're in the right path that you want. Sometimes it might not necessarily be business, accounting, these commercial courses. You can literally go to do the poultry, you know, do creative that you want. You know, be a creative, but a learned and educated creative in exactly what you want. If you want to become a video director, do that. If you want to become muari, go do that course. But the first thing, pasa form 5. The next thing, I talked about entrepreneurship. I think we have a lot of internet facilities, or there's free internet across. Modikolo, modimolo. We spend our time wrongly using internet, wrongly for social media. Folks, now I can take my phone and put it there the whole day and not even bother. Hori, phone me hai lekan hai kimo social media. When you use internet, try to empower yourself and learn all the entrepreneurial skills that you might get. You know, try to find what you love, because nowadays the creative environment and the creative space can allow you to grow yourself, develop yourself, even without qualification. You know, right now I don't have qualification to be a presenter, to be a radio personality, but I'm pursuing that out of the passion and the love and the little knowledge that I have, hoping to expand it. Or by the end of the year, you'll be definitely be able to measure me, or folks. Folks, at this age, at this age, you can literally see the difference. But only out of what I learn and what I continue to empower myself as an individual, with the resources that I have. So young people, young players, aspiring players out there, do not give up on yourself. Seek help. Talk to the next person. Find guidance. You know, tana mo Facebook. Find help. Find, you know, there's so many opportunities out there, but we're not looking in the right places. So find a teacher, find a guidance counselor at school, find Foxy, you know, find me, and do and pursue what you love. Well, one, work hard. I think the issue, Foxy, work hard and be smart about it, and actually be deliberate. This is what I want. And go do it, because nothing can stop you.

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0: Dear Heavenly Father, Lord Jesus, we come before you this morning with grateful hearts. Thank you, O God, for the gift of a new day, for the breath in our lungs, and for your constant love and mercy that sustains us. Lord Jesus, I lift up every listener tuned in today. Bless them, O God, their families, their work, and their endeavors. Father, fill their hearts with peace, joy, and strength to face whatever lies ahead. For those who are struggling, who find it hard to wake up and get going, whether from exhaustion, stress, or any burden that they carry, Father, I ask for your grace to renew their strength. Remind them that you are close to the brokenhearted and that your power is made perfect in our weakness. Lord, I pray that you guide those who are feeling weary and overwhelmed. Be their comfort, their source of hope, and give them the courage to press on. Surround them with your peace and refresh their spirits today. Father, we commit this day to you, Lord Jesus. Bless every moment, every conversation, and every decision we make. Lead us in your ways and help us to shine your light in all that we do, Lord. We give you all the glory and praise, trusting in your grace to carry us through, Lord Jesus. In Jesus' mighty name we pray, and amen and amen.
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1: 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Lekaula Mots. 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

0: It's 6 a.m. on Yaruna FM. Good morning, Botswana. How are you feeling today? How was your weekend? Did you sleep well? Are you ready for Monday, the 13th of July, 2026? Vatsera, MO to the genius.
1: Oh, we're good, man. We're good. You're far too kind. You could have been anywhere else, F4, but you're here with me. Much appreciated.
0: Yeah. Usually you are here because of the laughter, because of the information, and because of the care that we give you on a regular basis, Mondays to Fridays. And we're going to start the show with the weather forecast. We're expecting clear skies across the nation. Gaborone is expecting highs of 23. Francistown is expecting highs of 26. And in the news headlines, Botswana's new tax reforms are in motion. And this is what we're talking about today on the Freedom Square MOG.
1: Absolutely, man. We need to unpack it, what it means for your pocket.
0: And Debsona is also boosting diamond output, while solar power will be lighting up the future here in B-Dub. And across the globe, in the FIFA World Cup 2026 edition, England, Argentina, France and Spain prepare to battle in the semifinals of this year's edition.
1: Absolutely super excited. Super excited for this England team. What excites me is always the coaches behind the team. And I think Tuchel is the right man.
0: He's so calm, and indeed his team reflects his calmness when they play. France will face Spain, while England will play against Argentina. Let's go, England, let's go. And our Bible verse of the day is Proverbs chapter 26, verse 11. It says, like a dog that returns to its vomit is a fool who repeats his folly. Hi, Luru, the lady post last week. Oscar di Buella Biki.
1: Hey, Dinchaman, how can I do? He's all kind of 1 10 hour.
0: Hey, and then why the post was already last week? Yo, Zorale. Zora Motswana, a child. We're going to start with a triple play. Frost Legaro featuring Jordan Muzi, Aluta Continua, MMP Family featuring Mwanyadi Hensi, Tamarato, Basho Vision, and Vex 99 with Malobola before news from across the continent on This Is Africa coming through at 6:14. Good morning.
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3: 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My name is Yamasa School at Marula Manzi Primary School. Marula Manzi Primary School is in the building. Popo, popo, meow, meow, meow, meow. 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
1: Africa and My Melody Sundowns midfielder Jaden Adams has died at the age of 25, just weeks after featuring for the country at the FIFA World Cup. Adams featured in all three of South Africa's group games at the tournament, where they reached the knockout stage before losing to co-host Canada in the round of 32. Police in South Africa say they had opened an investigation after the body of a 25-year-old man was found at a house in the suburb of Central Cape Town on Saturday morning. The cause of Jaden's passing has not yet been confirmed, and authorities appealed to members of the media and the public to exercise restraint and compassion and refrain from speculating, while his family and Mamelodi

0: Sundowns are given the space and privacy they need at this incredibly difficult time. Adams started in the 1-1 draw against the Czech Republic in Group A, despite learning that his grandmother had passed away only hours before kickoff. The South African Football Players Union said it was devastated by the untimely passing of Adams, who made his debut for his country in 2022. You can learn more by logging onto the website bbc.com.
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2: 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But no. Anyway.
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1: No, Skawa.
2: Absolutely.
1: Karen has to represent all three of us. There will be an R&B, the same song. R&B version of it, the hip-hop version of it, and your house version of it. All in one song.
2: We can absolutely pull that off. Something we want you to pull off for us is the good morning voice note. Good morning text. Whom are we waking up with a feel-good, happy message? All right, record it or send it to +267 3911066.
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6: Good morning, Yaron FM. My name is Anil Ngak from Opan and Pandora School. Opan is in the building. My go-to healthy snack is carrots and cucumbers. The nutritious value of carrots is vitamins. Yeah, vitamins, I think so. And those vitamins help with your eyesight. And cucumber has a lot of water, contains a lot of water, which is great for helping your intestines. Bye.
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0: 6:28 on Yaruna FM. Good morning. At the bottom of the hour, we have the news headlines to find out what's happening in Botswana, Africa, and the rest of the world. But right about now, Kagiso Jeitlalo sent us a message. He was listening to the opening prayer at the start of the show. Amen. Best prayer to start the day. I'm rejuvenated, and my morning and my day is going to be great. Wishing you all a great day. And then khona le mongwe yo go tendre mo phone le and wish her something.
1: Yo.
0: Happy belated.
1: Yo. Good morning, the Rush team. Please call my lovely niece Lupita Balopi and please help me to wish her belated super 21st birthday. Her birthday was on the 9th of July. And then we will read the message once we get a hold of Lupita.
0: This message, good luck reading this message.
1: This message is from Tumi Balopi. No, Retai summarize.
0: Tumi, we're trying to ease into the morning.
1: No.
0: And
1: so,
0: the
1: what's happening is Tumi also has another birthday to Popi Hirschfield.
0: Okay.
1: Yeah. Her younger sister. But I don't celebrate you.
0: Baritimile ka weekend.
1: Yeah. Oh, Khabila, I'm pumped. Good morning. How you doing? Huh?
2: Morning.
1: Come on, I haven't seen this color before. It's burgundy.
0: line yang thaile ke re ke iPhone ela. E lile ga one be khatha. Let me try ya 76 ela ke.
1: We're trying Popi now.
0: No, we're still here.
1: All right.
0: We are still here. We're still here.
1: Oh, okay, you're trying a different number.
0: Eh.
1: All right.
0: Wait, what are you going to pumps?
2: Hello. Yes.
0: How are you doing?
2: Fine.
0: O bua le Fox le emoji le wa arabile mo ya rona FM.
1: Oh.
0: Motho go ra something is wrong with our phones, eh? Go ra re le ke go tlase.
1: Yeah.
0: Let's try the one at the bottom.
1: Auntie Tumi, tell Lupita gore it's just a friendly call. Maybe le utlwa lentse la ha phones. Abari.
0: Lentse la ba le friendly.
1: No, it's not.
0: Lentse la be kare. A ko re halala. Lentse la me kare la scammer.
2: That's funny.
0: Fox scammy. Ke botsa re scam sena ko ena pizza scammy to la itsore la ko ngore tabe rena le matsata a di scammer.
1: That's funny. All right, we're trying Popi Hirschfield, who is the younger sister to...
0: Oh, you know, when I celebrate the 12 years yesterday. Going once?
1: Did they write 12?
0: Oh, no, yesterday. If you got the 12th July. You
1: yeah.
0: Going twice?
1: How?
0: Gone.
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0: FM. And coming up on the other side of 6:36, we have Nkatumele, the Thomas Chilume remix. This is a song by Sir Diamond INT featuring Soul Q as well as Thato Tladi. And then we're going to jump into...
1: Just kidding.
0: Yeah, today we want to find out what you were up to at the weekend. Tell us exactly what you were doing, who you were doing it with, and how fun and enjoyable it was. We want to tap into your weekend. These kids, sometimes they have birthday parties and they don't invite us.
2: But hey, also, let's see if their lives are more eventful than yours and mine.
0: Hey.
2: Yeah, because we're boring, dog.
0: I'm extra boring with a bag of chips plus the dip when it's winter.
2: And that's all he does, just eat chips and dip.
0: So send us a voice note on our WhatsApp line, plus 2673911066. What were you up to at the weekend? Who were you with? How enjoyable was it? Give us a shout. 92.9
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1: Just kidding. A huge part of what you're doing as a teacher isn't imparting information. Books do that more effectively. What you're doing as a teacher often is setting the motivational frame and dramatizing the process of being engaged with the material.
0: This is Just Kidding on The Rush.
2: Well, all right, Joe. 6:40 on Yarna FM. Good morning. How are you feeling today? How's your ride to school? Today we want to find out what you were up to at the weekend. So send us a voice note on our WhatsApp line +267 391 1066 and tell us exactly what you were up to, who you were with, and how much you enjoyed those activities, those hangout sessions with your friends, your siblings, or cousins.
3: When there's no football, Fox and I feel very, very useless.
2: Ish.
3: And kind of after the World Cup, after the 19th, Fox, there's going to be a period
2: where there's nothing.
3: The guys have to go on vacation.
2: Nothing without football.
3: What are we going to do with our lives, man?
2: Ish. Now I've started running for Fadwa. What?
3: You chase the wind.
2: Yeah, I chase the wind because what else can I do?
3: I need to join you.
2: Hey, I chased the wind. I chased the wind 5 kilometers on Sunday.
3: Did you outrun it? Or it caught you?
2: Yeah, no, it caught me.
3: Yeah.
2: There is a big problem. I get it now. So when I run towards that road that leads to Gibbs, I'm running and at the same time I'm fighting for breath.
3: Sorry.
2: So from Gibbs all the way down to the traffic lights, it's said Yanko Block 5, Hagran Palm.
3: Yeah.
2: Musi blind. Houses towards Molapo Crossing. That's when I'm okay. I'm not going to pick a pace.
3: This is good. This is good. You are building strong lungs. That means you can represent us at the next Olympics.
2: Kirak, running after the athletes, to cover the stories. So I did that. I started running last week on Tuesday.
3: Yeah.
2: So I ran Tuesday, Wednesday, Thursday, Friday. I took a break, ran Saturday. And then on Sunday, I did a 10-kilometer walk. One. You will not believe me when I tell you to walk from my house, Kiako UB, go indoor sports arena. How many kilometers do you think that is?
3: What, you walk from where?
2: From Block 6, my house.
3: You walked?
2: To University of Botswana.
3: When?
2: Hey, my bad.
3: Why?
2: I even met your neighbor on the way. Ataman, your neighbor, good guy, over wa IT. The IT guy over kan kwa bar.
3: But I don't know which I forgot.
2: He lives in your neighborhood.
3: I think it's probably about 5-10 kilometers from Block 6 to UB. No?
2: No, it's 8.
3: It's 8.
2: Hey.
3: But why were you walking? Why did you...
2: Dude, I can't return to exercise.
3: Okay.
2: How do we have non-communicable diseases without content?
3: No, but this is good. I can read we are running 43 kilometers on the 4th of December. So yeah, big shout out.
2: Summer
3: boy.
4: Hello, Yarnet, and my name is Rata, and my school is Hillcrest. Hillcrest is in the building, po, po, po, po, meow, meow, meow, meow. Over the weekend, I was studying for my exam. Today, I'm writing Sotswana and English. Yes.
5: Hello, Yarnet, my name is Raya. I school at Hillcrest. Hillcrest is in the building, po, po, po, po, meow, meow, meow, meow. Over the weekend, I was studying for my exam and also doing my mission make yesterday. Bye.
3: It's midterm season. It's midterm season.
2: I love how when they start the voice note bar over the weekend. We had a teacher called GSS.
3: Sure.
2: The sports teacher.
3: Mm.
2: So every Monday he would tell us the results of the weekend. So Tabasab Mike. Never greeted, never said anything. Over the weekend, we played against Maruapul. Boys basketball. The result, girls basketball. Nagongwe, ire la saram Mike. Over the weekend, abangal. Anka kola kola the results. Leta di lato loko duro ko mi ko body. Kera jigzo ora wala ire tawer. Kera ro kera kera tola ruga over the weekend.
3: Big shout out.
4: I think we've been wondering where we have been. Nowadays, mommy doesn't take us to school. Her taxi takes us to school.
3: Why is mommy doing that? We need to sort this thing out.
2: No, I think there was an annual general meeting at the house, and they decided her mommy was late, so... But we need to find out who the driver of that taxi is.
3: Nagana, I was about to say, all taxis that pick kids up, there needs to be a consensus.
2: Hey, you can be listening to Batu Yalaba or Basili as Mapakala, but that's never a stress. Come on, guys.
6: Hello, and my friend. My name is Jan, and the school that I go to is one of my kids is in the building. Boom, boom, boom, boom, yum, yum, yum, yum. The light on the roof and the roof is on fire. The things that I did on the weekend was on Saturday. We were running around getting some stuff for my big sister because she was going to boot camp. And on Sunday, we went to drop her off at school for the boot camp. They were learning about discipline and being adults. Thank you. Bye.
2: Ah, super nice. We love boot camps.
3: Big shout out. Have you gone to school camp?
2: Nah.
3: Yeah, have you ever camped as a student?
2: Nah.
3: Yeah?
2: I've never even went on a school trip. Kind of the only trip
3: You've
2: that
3: never.
2: I went to... The only trip I went to in a real hotel, I got Ramos, I'm a pikella, my tiba very boo.
3: What kind of. You went to like 4, 5, 10 different schools for primary. None of them took you on a trip.
2: I didn't like school trips.
3: Why?
2: I always opted not to go. Because I heard horror stories about the trips that guys had went on.
3: Okay.
2: Now I love my sleep. Yeah, I love my sleep and I love my comfort.
3: Was it true though?
2: Yeah. Imagine Banaba.
3: Does it still happen now?
2: Say Banaba Komatsilo Jabayete Sikaburo. Where do you think they sleep? Where do you think they sleep? Parobala Montla say. So, wala habat, so wala kubo, lala kukunelo kana orobala modeski. So now, Nanix, Nana quite you.
3: So you never did camping?
2: I never did those. Happened Namana as a kid. Nagin na homesick, I speak blind.
3: Yeah.
2: Yeah, so to the hell, Nagabata, well, I call it.
3: Okay, guys, when you go on a school trip, please invite Uncle Fox. I would agree. Yeah,
2: rapid technology, Malazina, Conaro Pompa letras, and I believe Nasha. But nowadays, we are okay. All letras, Le Pompia, Lily Zilly Litty.
7: Hello, Yarna FM. My name is Wolfia. Last week I won a movie ticket, but my name wasn't on the list on Saturday. Thank you.
3: Folks, we really?
2: Yeah, I reached out to Rabana Basendi Leli.
3: I would know Sakwala Basendi.
2: Basendi, but I shared Tagebale email.
3: Unless?
2: Tagebale email. You remember that I shared all the names of the people who had won movie tickets, I get.
3: Yeah, don't worry with you. I will sort it out. You'll go this coming week, all right? From Thursday.
2: Yes, sir.
3: Yeah. So we'll sort it out. Uncle Fox is sorting it out right now. Kana, the last time, speaking about camping, the last time you
2: camped. I sent 6 names, I get.
3: Yeah.
2: Name number 5, Kidiane Oabili. Kile.
3: They made a mistake that side.
2: Kasulane Diane Oabili.
3: Ken.
2: Kilon. Okay, no, we'll look at the list and find out why your name was not in there, but we'll definitely include you mo listing Esimo Lanka Thursday. So tomorrow when we come here, I'll make sure that I have the current list and I find out why your name was not in there.
3: Sorry, Kofiwa. Sorry about that. We'll sort it out. I was saying the last time we camped was when we went on a team building. Remember?
2: You
3: have to consult first before you get it. that was nice.
2: You remember the bus got stuck? Yeah, Momo Pani. No, it's because the ancestors are not happy.
3: That was insane.
2: Every single time he left, and then I decided, or no, I'm the caveman. How about to barobala ko hotel nna ke a go robala ko camping kwa. Dude, there was a lion. E dikolo ga tante ya me bosigo bo. Ke sa soga. O ke ya bona la play wa tsela. But at the same time, how ro a thwe me ya.
3: But it's a dope adventure because I think also the showers were a bit far from where we stayed. So nane ke a ka nya di otse dintsa. I'm just like,
2: Hey.
3: It was nice though.
2: Dude, I've never been that scared. Can I think I only slept about 3 hours? This guy is not coming out. Thank you, bye.
8: Just kidding.
1: A huge part of what you're doing as a teacher isn't imparting information. Books do that more effectively. What you're doing as a teacher often is setting the motivational frame and dramatizing the process of being engaged with the material.
0: This is Just Kidding on The Rush.
2: Ke vegetarian eta uile ya no ne bata bon ne bata go putsa ke pakile
3: ha
2: una sala di nemo le hey bana ta uile kila gwej hapa I think it was lion. I don't know what it was, it just made weird noise.
3: No, rather a lion. The one thing I don't want to encounter, two things: hippo and more than what's wrong, King. Hyena.
2: Because it will laugh at you before it will away.
3: Happen eat you, Utsira.
2: Coming up at the top of the hour, we have the news with Arabile Pambuka. But before then, we have Siru featuring Drake Bingweng with Bashir Anyan.
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2: And today, in Botswana, history is being made MOG because for the first time, the Botswana Tennis Association, BTA, is proudly hosting the Billie Jean King Cup at the National Tennis Center here in Gaborone. 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
12: Good morning, Uncle MOG. Good morning, Uncle Fox. Na nelike botsa gore ne le kae last week. Ne go le botutunyana. And welcome back.
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1: High Court to hear a landmark case challenging prohibition of same-sex marriage, and Maung residents illegally dumping waste that risk being sent to jail for 10 years.
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1: 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Good morning. The Gaborone High Court will tomorrow hear a landmark case challenging Botswana's prohibition of same-sex marriage. Two women, Bonolo Selelo and Tsholofelo, who met in 2022 and became engaged in 2024, were turned away when they attempted to register their marriage. In response, they brought their case before the High Court, which has now scheduled hearings for tomorrow and Wednesday. If the court rules in favor of the two applicants, Botswana could become the second African country after South Africa to legally recognize same-sex marriage. Yaron FM News reporter Thuso Motsegwe filed this report.
3: As in most African countries, same-sex marriages are not currently recognized in Botswana, nor are same-sex couples given legal recognition in other ways. However, the Constitution does not explicitly forbid such arrangements, and the Marriage Act is silent on the matter. And in recent years, High Court has interpreted the Constitution in ways sympathetic to LGBTQI community, and purposefully interpreted to include sexual orientation. While some African countries have moved to ban or further criminalize homosexuality, others are heading in the opposite direction. Reporting for Yaron FM News in Mutshudi, I am Tshomotshe.
1: The Botswana Nurses Union has opposed government plans to introduce value-added tax on patients using private health services. Bonu warns the move could strain already struggling public health facilities as patients may shift away from private care. The union is appealing to President Duma Boko to rescind the decision. The Botswana Unified Revenue Services has directed private providers to begin charging 14% value-added tax from August. Acting Commissioner Sagametsi Radibe Michael said the measure would broaden the tax base and ensure fairness across industries.
4: We have opened up registration for private medical service providers who, during the month of July, they can come in and register. There are also that way already on our register. Bone, because now they have to change their billing systems. We have given them the month of July to get ready so that they can start charging from the 1st of August.
1: And finally, residents caught illegally dumping waste in the Northwest District will face up to 10 years in prison or a fine of 14,000 pula. Deputy Chairperson Vebaune Moreti says the problem has worsened with residents ignoring designated disposal sites and even dumping waste at night to avoid detection. He urged residents to use council-provided trucks for proper disposal, stressing that paying the required fees helps preserve the dignity of the district and ensures a cleaner, healthier environment.
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1: And now a recap. High Court to hear a landmark case challenging prohibition of same-sex marriage, and Maung residents illegally dumping waste that risk being sent to jail for 10 years.
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1: And a look at Yaron FM Business News. 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Fusion Attire founder Thabang Boy says clothing from 200 Gaborone-based designers will be available on the platform from August. He adds that Take a Lot reaches more than 4 million customers each month, giving local designers greater visibility and new sales opportunities.
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1: And in currency exchange rates, the pula is trading at 121 cents, 13 pula 57 tebe against the American dollar, 15 pula 47 tebe against the euro, and finally 18 pula 16 tebe gets you the British pound.
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1: And for the maximum temperatures expected this afternoon, Gaborone will be at 23, Francistown 24, Maung and Kasane 28. Across the borders, Johannesburg 18, Harare and Lusaka 23, Cape Town 14, and finally Windhoek 22 degrees Celsius. 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
8: 7:08 on Yarn FM. What can Botswana learn from the 2026 World Cup's Elite Four? And Tesakabelo says her passion for badminton has developed over time. Good morning. Let's kick off with local sport. Botswana may learn a lot from the countries that have advanced to the semifinals of the 2026 FIFA World Cup in North America. Coach Philemon Makwengwe says he saw several positives in how they deployed their tactics and executed attacking methods. France will face Spain on Tuesday, while England will play Argentina on Wednesday to determine who will play in the final on the 19th of July. Coach Phil says he was impressed by the top four nations' patience during difficult periods in the quarterfinals, demonstrating their mental strength.
9: The pace of the game and the rhythm. The rhythm can identify the number of passes and the pace at which those passes are being made.
8: Tesakabelo believes her love of badminton has developed over the years since she began playing in 2010. The 30-year-old was one of the top runners at the UB Open Championships, which were held at the University of Botswana Indoor Sports Arena over the weekend. On Sunday, the national team player won gold medals in both the women's singles and doubles events. And he told Yarn FM Sports that following the UB Open Championship, he has seen the sport develop her character over the years.
10: Started playing badminton when I was in junior school, 2010.
8: What keeps you coming back?
10: It's the love for the sport. I'm actually a very active person, so playing sports for me is kind of something that I really like doing.
8: Looking back, how would you say this sport has shaped your personality, your character?
10: It taught me a lot, like being confident about myself and also teamwork, traveling outside of the country. I learned so many things from people from different types of countries.
11: All right, today's sports trivia, still based on the last four of the FIFA World Cup. So the last three editions of the World Cup FO before this one, two of the three were won by teams that didn't lose a game throughout the tournament.
8: Shaped your personality, your character.
10: It taught me a lot, like being confident about myself and also teamwork, traveling outside of the country. I learned so many things from people from different types of countries.
11: All right, today's sports trivia. Still based on the last four of the FIFA World Cup. So the last three editions of the World Cup FO before this one, two of the three were won by teams that didn't lose a game throughout the tournament.
12: Throughout the tournament.
11: Which countries are those? And then a true or false question. Has a team ever won the World Cup without conceding a goal?
12: Mm.
11: Yeah.
12: Mm.

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0: released in 2001. Oh my goodness, on Osulande's Yoruba Records. This is Canton Ochun et Oya. In Spanish, it translates to songs to Oshun and Oya, one of the most spiritual house songs ever, ever released. Pambuka, what is this?
1: It's my house.
0: So, it wasn't written as a conventional song. It was built around sacred Yoruba chants. Oshun, the goddess of love and rivers, and Oya, the goddess of storms and transformation. So, it became a blueprint.

0: For what we call spiritual and Afro house as we know it.
1: So, this is where they took the melody.
0: Well, Mafikizolo, this is where they took it. This is what they sampled.
1: Stoned. So, Minghela, they did justice to it. I mean, this is nice, and the Mafikizolo song is also nice.
0: It's absolutely nice. I think that one, I want to suggest to Gambling Authority that they play it at their offices, Hell House and her reception.
1: Yeah, but Matata Gerokora has all about Tebashara Lotu.
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3: Good morning, Uncle Fox. Good morning, Uncle Emoji. It's us, Michelle and Maddie. And why weren't you on radio? We were bored. We are the bored of bored. Bored. Like the robot. Bored. Please.

0: kanya o tsena kwa e kha go tse sleep kwa FIFA World Cup e be go lla o tshwere lotho lotho e
1: guys it's just happiness ya do hela tsi dingwe tse seng maidi a go no pambuka could be in love that's lotho
0: but if you gamble hela you are probably a guy who's used to losing or you can take a loss very well.
1: That's a nice way to put it. Yeah.
0: 7:18 on Yarna FM. 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
1: Yes, they have launched some digital centers, brand new digital centers. Kosankoyo Bushbucks and Makakung. So we need to unpack that conversation a bit.
0: Kanaka itimi ame Sankoyo Bana. 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
0: Attention, Botswana. On Thursday, the 16th of July 2026, the Botswana Qualifications Authority, BQA, is launching a game-changing new standard that will transform higher education and TVET in our country. 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The bold BQA Corporate Strategy 2026 to 2030 and the recognition of prior learning RPL policy, as well as the credit accumulation and transfer CAT policy. 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
1: 725 on Nyaruna FM. Good morning and welcome to a place of human interest that is where we inform and educate. We were to have a conversation with Botswana.
0: Botswana Communications
1: Regulatory Authority.
0: Yes, because they are launching two new digital centers. The Sankoyo Digital Center is said to be launched by the First Lady of the Republic of Botswana, Mrs. Kaone Tumalanoboko, while the Makakung Digital Center will be officially launched by the Minister of Communications and Innovation, Honorable David Tere, and also his Member of Parliament for Mahalape West. So as that launch happens and as we are able to get in touch with them, we will unpack that conversation.
1: But another important conversation is that Botswana has entered a new era of taxation. From July 2026, sweeping reforms came into effect, including the re-enacted Income Tax Act and a new VAT Act and the Tax Administration Act. These changes are designed to modernize the system, broaden the tax base, and strengthen compliance. But what do they mean for ordinary citizens, businesses, and the economy at large? Today we unpacked the impact of Botswana's new tax laws. We have an expert in the studio. How are you, sir?
2: Good morning. How are you?
1: How about that tax, nya?
0: Absolutely. We are joined by Tumeloran now. Tumeloran now is a respected tax advisor and chartered accountant with more than a decade of experience in tax policy, advisory services, dispute resolution, and professional training in Botswana. He leads Rands and Associates, which is a firm providing tax and corporate governance solutions. The firm is also BQA accredited and offers HRDC accredited short courses. He's also an associate of Dixon Warren and Associates, where he mostly is involved in tax training and consulting work.
1: What a man. Oh, moment na mo, Hanerili credits is a movie. That would be longer than the movie.
0: You're welcome to the rush, sir, and thank you so much for honoring the invite.
2: Thank you, guys. Hopefully it will be a conversation that people will learn something from.
0: Absolutely.
2: Yeah.
0: Speaking of which, this tax laws, they sound so complicated and distant. Why should these new tax changes matter to me?
2: Yeah. I think tax, normally I say we only think about these things when, especially those who are into business or tendering, when you need a tax clearance, that's the only time that you think about tax.
0: Yeah.
2: But I think, as many people have already said, we had to do these reforms. For instance, the Income Tax Act, the last time it was enacted was 95. That was about 31 years ago. The VAT Act, first time it was introduced 2002, and there hasn't been much changes around that. And there has been generally been a lot of changes when it, in the global conversations, there's been issues of taxation of the digital economy. So that's why we needed to update those and ensure that we are abreast with the world. Whatever they do, also we catch up with them, we check the digital economy and all those. So it was really time to, you know, to bring out these reforms and ensure that there's improvement in terms of tax collection and ensure that we cover the other areas that we didn't cover in the past. But I know, of course, for most people, the interest is in the increase in the tax rates.
1: So from your opening, we need to be wary of tax beyond just when it's being raised or it's being brought into question. Yan, when I can use your profession, how can an average Motswana keep tabs on tax and know how it works so much that higher kid you are gonna amend you are not surprised?
2: Exactly. I think the government printers, and I publish those government gazette, I think it would take Pula.
0: Yeah.
2: It's something that I think we need to get in the habit of engaging, even when it's at bill stage. I see there's been some responses to say after that BRS press conference, it's only now that people are commenting, but there was a bill before it actually became law. So I think that's where we can start. And of course, that people out there who always do tax education, you can engage with their content without necessarily I'm selling myself.
0: All right, awesome stuff. It's 7:29 on Yaron FM, Left the Music. So Botswana has ushered in significant tax reforms that will definitely affect everything from the price of bread to cooking oil to the money left in your pocket. Pambuka at the end of the weekend for maintenance week. But what do these changes really, really mean for households and businesses? We'll unpack this conversation even more just after the news headlines with Warabile Pambuka.
3: Aribueng. The hearts of the land are the staff for land. The land is the land board.

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2: High Court to hear a landmark case challenging prohibition of same-sex marriage and Maung residents illegally dumping waste that risk being sent to jail for 10 years. 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
4: 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O bona ha o ka applywa go tlokweng molao o. Half of your population e ile toronko. We need to build more prisons. 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
2: I think the problem with Tlokweng is harena site ya rona because we rely more yako is it Ramotso? 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
1: 7:35 on Yaron FM. Good morning and welcome back to a space of human interest stories where we inform and educate. And today we are talking about Botswana entering a new space of taxation from July 2026 with sweeping reforms that came into effect, including the re-enacted Income Tax Act, a new VAT Act, and the Tax Administration Act. These changes are designed to modernize the system, broaden the tax base, and strengthen compliance. But we want to find out what they mean for an ordinary Motswana, for businesses, and the economy at large. If you want to chip in, you can send us a voice note or a WhatsApp text on our line, +26739110666. Yaka tuso motsegware. Run now. Tell them Arsenal has not made us pay tax. Whatever that means.
2: What does that mean?
1: Nobody knows what it means.
3: Very recessive.
2: But Stimelo Rannau is in the building. He's a respected tax advisor and chartered accountant with more than a decade of experience in tax policy, advisory services, and training. Now, Rannau, let's get into these reforms. Or grand, especially the numbers side of things, before we unpack the terms and what they mean. What has happened? What has been reformed in terms of numbers?
3: Yes. Yeah, I think starting with income tax, the corporate income tax rate has gone up by 2.5%, in Zile 22%, now it's 24.5%. And then another one which will be of interest to the diamond mining companies. Diamond mining companies, their rate also has been limited to 22%, but now it can go up to around 55%, mm-hmm. depending on profitability. So other mines have been taxed at that rate or that formula that can go to 55, but diamond mines have been enjoying that special 22%.
2: Yeah.
3: But now going forward, only diamond mines that have a government stake will only be taxed at that rate of 24.5.
2: Okay.
3: And then moving to VAT. Okay, no. Before I move to VAT, on the personal income tax side, there is a new rate now of 27.5%. The highest rate has been at 25%. So anyone earning around 33,000 per month will be taxed at 27.5%.
2: So give a fox hell. What about factor?
3: Give a fox hell.
2: Okay.
1: Are they earning above? Okay.
3: 33,000.
2: This is per month.
3: Per month.
2: Okay.
3: And then moving on to VAT, the rate itself hasn't changed, but there are some goods that have been removed, or that will be now be charged 14%. Ronabarra tante, things like sugar now will be charged at 14%. Only sugar on its raw state, kionelo ore tebesa charge VAT. But most of the sugar that we consume is processed, so it will be charged at 14%. Milk, Leone, it's not VAT, but it will now be charged 14%. Things like private medical services, which I know in Etusitsemodumo in the past week, Nziki, from your news headlines, Leone, it will start charging VAT at the rate of 14%. So when you go to fruits and vegetables, this is what they call the basic fruit basket. And so what's in body strawberry moting, body eggplant, jalo, but they've since reduced the list. Your apples, your oranges, your spinach, but any other fruit or any other vegetables that they don't consider the basic basket, and now we charge VAT at 14%. So essentially, grocery amount that you are going to need to buy those things.
2: So there's a word that I saw the other day, zero rated for VAT. Yes. So in terms of what's being taxed and what's not being taxed.
3: Yes.
2: Okay, so basically I can just expect my grocery to be more expensive.
3: Exactly, yes.
2: So people have argued that taxing essential goods heads, the less privileged. Is there merit to that concern?
3: Well, yes and no. Yes, because that I think more when it comes to goods, especially food, it's a basic need. So you'll try to make it cheaper for most of the people. But also essential, it also depends on essential to who.
1: You can continue.
3: So when it comes to like fruits or vegetables, some of those that maybe we don't consider them essential, they are recommended by nutritionists and all those when you go to the hospital. So you find that they are not in the basic basket that they consider as the basic basket. So there's always that element that it is essential to who says it is essential or not.
1: So I have two jobs.
3: Yeah.
1: I'm going to 20,000 tomorrow. Ebe ke amogala 15,000 temogo yeng re tsa di salary tse pedi tse bere di kopanya bere di tax ka na
3: re ntse hela jalo re tsa radi tsa bere di kopanya mo le khethong gare ha re bua ka income re bua ka income wa gago yote ga re nya yo lota go tax ka re di le lota go tax re di go bua long hangwa ga o hela ra re income a gago ke bokae gore etswa ko go mangana etswa kae then you apply the rate long what is applicable.
1: So say ke supplier ke a bidiwa go te come and be an MC here. Do I need to amend my rates bearing in mind the new tax laws?
3: Well, not necessarily. Agree how your rate there is where you determine that rate ya gago gore wa go setse o factor le in di cost tsa gago gore ke tseletse. So if you think it's going to affect your margin, that's when you can adjust. But if it's not going to affect your margin, for me there's no need for you to adjust. Yeah.
2: So there's another word that has come up, taxing on remote services. What does that mean?
3: Yes. So the remote services, basically it means services consumed here in Botswana, but not necessarily provided from here.
2: Okay.
3: Yeah, we consume digital content, whether it's your Netflix, whether it's Google services through emails and all those. And it also includes professional services, whether it's accounting, legal,
2: yeah,
3: where you consume them,
2: yeah,
3: where you get consultants outside the country.
2: Yeah.
3: So it will affect those kind of service providers. They will not have to start charging VAT going forward.
2: So this means my subscription will most likely go up.
3: Yeah, it's most likely to go up. Maybe it's not necessarily by the 14%, because there's always issues of margins.
2: Yeah.
3: Some can decide, okay, we'll absorb the margin, the 14%, and not increase the rates because our margin won't be hit.
2: Yeah.
3: They'll still make a profit even if they don't increase the subscription, but some will obviously increase and not bear that cost.
2: So before the reforms, these guys weren't taxed?
3: Not at all.
2: They were just making mine?
3: They were making a killing from us.
2: All right. So at a time when Botswana is also dealing with slow economic growth and, you know, obviously the challenges that we know about in the diamond sector, is this the right time for tax reform, this tax increases? Or like you were saying, the reforms needed to happen because it's been such a long time.
3: Yeah, well, the reforms needed to happen because it's been a long time. But when it comes to the rates part of it, maybe it's something that should have been deferred.
2: Yeah.
3: Yes, especially on the personal income tax side, because at the end of the day, it affects your take home.
2: Yeah.
3: They started this month, so this week and next week some people are starting to get their salaries, so some will lose 500.
2: Mm-hmm.
3: 500 pula, it can be a full tank to someone.
2: Yeah.
3: Or it can get a combo, so losing that 500 is quite significant.
2: Going back to what you said in terms of the income tax that you need to be making 33,000 per month, and then that's when you'll be affected by the 27%.
3: Yes.
2: So what if I'm making less than that?
3: No, if you are making less than that, then it just remains the same.
2: Yeah.
3: Yeah. No impact on your income.
2: What is going to be the biggest challenge for government with these reforms? And obviously, it's about sort of revenue generation, if I may,
3: for
2: government. What does government need to make sure is intact for these to work and for them to collect the sins and for the money to do what it's supposed to do?
3: Yes. I think the first thing also is to ensure that the best staff is trained, is ready to implement these laws, because the implementation part of it will ensure that they achieve whatever that they want to achieve. So they need to ensure also that they, in terms of the education awareness, they do that and ensure that people are aware of these reforms. They engage all stakeholders about the reforms, and then they'll be able to be successful in implementation. But I think probably for the next 12 to 18 months they have to engage in a lot of education and awareness campaigns.
2: It's 7:46 on Yaron FM, Left the Music. So much is happening in the B-dub, man. Botswana has also ushered in significant tax reforms that will affect everything from the price of Fox's coffee to the bread and the eggs that he eats a lot. What do these changes mean for your business, for your household? We unpack the new tax landscape with a renowned tax specialist and chartered accountant, Re Tumelo Rannau.
1: Yeah, earlier on we talked about mining companies facing a new thin capitalization rule. How significant is this for Botswana? Because as much as we are on Netflix or we need to collect, I think this, bearing in mind the numbers that they deal with, could be a big deal for the country.
3: Yeah, we've been having thin capitalization rules for the past, 8 or so years, but mining has always had thin capitalization. I think at some point it was 3-1, now it's 2-1. But it's better than the previous regime where you only considered interest without considering the ratio of loans to equity. So it's better than the old regime that we were in, because in the old regime that we are from, when the interest is said to be more than 33% of your profits, you need to adjust whatever is excess. So going forward, it will be much better. You will also be able to structure your capital well, whether you do more loans or you bring in more capital from your shareholders or your investors.
1: So what challenges or risks do you think businesses should prepare for under these new tax laws and this new tax system?
3: Yes, one of the things that is coming is the electronic billing system. So when it comes to documentation, you need to ensure that your documentation is in order. What will happen with the electronic billing system is that transactions will be reporting on real time. So
2: you can't lie.
3: So it will be very difficult to lie. So make sure that in terms of cash flow, you always reserve some cash flow to pay, because whatever that the system will be reporting, that's what they will come after.
1: Is there a document that I can read for a company I may comply?
3: I think there are always companies who try to share summaries of these these reforms of this tech laws. But yes, of course, if you are not compliant, there are penalties. There's interest penalties. If you are not filing, it's 100 bule per day for income tax, or 10% of the tax that you owe. And then for VAT is 50 bule per day, or 10% of what you owe. And they can go to 200% if maybe they think that you are doing it deliberately. So those are some of the penalties that you can come across.
2: Now, Tumelo, are we going to look 5, 10, 15 years down the line and say these reforms were a necessary step that
1: they reformed our country?
2: Yeah, that strengthened our economy, made us attractive for foreign direct investment and all that good stuff, or something that may deepen the pressures on households? How are we going to look at these reforms?
3: I think it will depend on how we do the implementation. Yes, if we do it right, especially the electronic billing system thing, if we do it right, the revenue base will be protected, and definitely it means more money now for government. So the implementation part of it will be critical. But without proper implementation, we might look back and then say we were just ticking a box and it wasn't something that we were deliberate about.
2: Yeah.
3: So the implementation part of it will be important.
2: Before we let you go, any last words to Arsenal supporters, you know, Botswana, anybody?
3: Yes, yeah. No, I think maybe we need to remind Manchester United supporters that we are still the EPL champions at Arsenal. Anyway, yeah, the reforms are here.
2: Yeah.
3: I think Bes have said they will be doing public education. Those who can attend, they can attend those sessions. But otherwise, they can always follow the text platform on different social media platforms where they can engage on these text matters.
2: Before we let you go, got a question here on our app line. Is government not making enough revenue through the already in place tax structures? Is government trying to double its profits through these new tax laws?
3: Well, there are always opportunities to increase your revenue. So basically, that's what the government is doing.
2: Yeah.
3: And you can never say it's enough.
2: Yeah.
3: Yes, you can never say it's enough. So that's why some of it is about, you know, closing loopholes, closing gaps that people can exploit. And some of it, of course, it's always about expanding and touching on new streams that we haven't been taxing.
2: Awesome stuff. Timelo Rannau is a respected tax advisor and chartered accountant with more than a decade experience in tax policy, advisory services, dispute resolution, and professional training in Botswana. He leads Renz and Associates, which is a firm providing tax and corporate governance solutions. The firm is also BQA accredited and offers HRDC accredited short courses. He's also an associate of Dixon Warren and Associates, where he's mostly involved in tax training and consulting work. Now, Timelo, for us who may not have the blessing of having access to you, how can people connect with you? I know you're also in the podcasting space, making sure that we are well learned when it comes to issues of tax. How does one connect with you?
3: Yeah, I think they can always follow the tax platform on TikTok, LinkedIn.
2: Accredited short courses. He's also an associate of Dixon Warren and Associates, where he's mostly involved in tax training and consulting work. Now, Timelo, for us who may not have the blessing of having access to you, how can people connect with you? I know you're also in the podcasting space, making sure that we are well learned when it comes to issues of tax. How does one connect with you?
3: Yeah, I think they can always follow the tax platform on TikTok, LinkedIn, and Facebook. That's where we mostly upload our content. Otherwise, our offices are on Independence Avenue, just next to the museum.
2: Awesome stuff. Timelo Rannau, thank you so much, sir.
3: Perfect.
1: 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At the top of the hour, we have the news with Warabile Pambuka. But before then, there's a new song by Ziggy. It's called You Need Love. Lesaona hardcore, you need love in your life.
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0: zu hang. Immer was sei die See, mein Körper verlangt. Wie Gott bei Leon, wie Lira, wie Fasila, Runa, Bula.
1: High Court to hear a landmark case challenging prohibition of same-sex marriage and Maung residents illegally dumping waste that risk being sent to jail for 10 years.
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1: With Yarn FM News at 8, I am Warabile Pambuka. Good morning. The Gaborone High Court will tomorrow hear a landmark case challenging Botswana's prohibition of same-sex marriage. Two women, Bonolo Selelo and Solofelo, who met in 2022 and became engaged in 2024, were turned away when they attempted to register their marriage. In response, they brought their case before the High Court, which has now scheduled hearings for tomorrow and Wednesday. If the court rules in favor of the applicants, Botswana could become the second African country after South Africa to legally recognize same-sex marriage. Yarn FM News reporter Tuso Motsewe filed this report.
3: As in most African countries, same-sex marriages are not currently recognized in Botswana, nor are same-sex couples
1: turned away when they attempted to register their marriage. In response, they brought their case before the High Court, which has now scheduled hearings for tomorrow and Wednesday. If the court rules in favor of the applicants, Botswana could become the second African country after South Africa to legally recognize same-sex marriage. Yarn FM News reporter Tuso Motsewe filed this report.
3: As in most African countries, same-sex marriages are not currently recognized in Botswana, nor are same-sex couples given legal recognition in other ways. However, the Constitution does not explicitly forbid such arrangements, and the Marriage Act is silent on the matter. And in recent years, High Court has interpreted the Constitution in ways sympathetic to LGBTQI community, and purposefully interpreted to include sexual orientation. While some African countries have moved to ban or further criminalize homosexuality, others are heading in the opposite direction. Reporting for Yarn FM News in Mutshudi, I am Tiso Motshegwe.
1: The Botswana Nurses Union has opposed government's plans to introduce value-added tax on patients using private health services. Bonu warns the move could strain already struggling public health facilities as patients may shift away from private care. The union is appealing to President Duma Boko to rescind the decision. The Botswana Unified Revenue Services has directed private providers to begin charging 14% VAT from August. Acting Commissioner Sagamezi Radibe Michael said the measure would broaden the tax base and ensure fairness across industries.
4: We have opened up registration for private medical service providers. For during the month of July, they can come in and register. There are also that way already on our register. Bone, because now they have to change their billing systems. We have given them the month of July to get ready so that they can start charging from the 1st of August.
1: And finally, residents caught illegally dumping waste in the Northwest District will face up to 10 years in prison or a fine of 14,000 pula. Deputy Chairperson Vepaune Moretti says the problem has worsened, with residents ignoring designated disposal sites and even dumping waste at night to avoid detection. He urged residents to use council-provided trucks for proper disposal, stressing that paying the required fees helps preserve the dignity of the district and ensures a cleaner, healthier environment.
5: Ba latela matakala mo motse hela generally ba bangwe ba sa e ko landfill ba tsaba le go tsena mo landfill me kana mind you landfill go duela madinyana la isa sepe bo 2 pula bo 5 pula go le bosigo 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
1: And now a recap. High Court to hear a landmark case challenging prohibition of same-sex marriage and Maung residents illegally dumping waste that risk being sent to jail for 10 years.
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1: And a look at Yarn FM Business News. 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
1: And in currency exchange rates, the bula is trading at 1 rand 21 cents, 13 bula 57 tebe against the American dollar, 15 bula 47 tebe against the euro, and finally 18 bula 16 tebe gets you the British pound.
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1: And for the maximum temperatures expected this afternoon, Gaborone will be at 23, Francistown 24, Maung and Kasane 28. Across the borders, Johannesburg 18, Harare and Lusaka 23, Cape Town 14, and finally Windhoek 22 degrees Celsius. Do make sure to catch the next Yarn FM News update at 12. Still with me, Warabile Pambuka. Till then, I am wishing you a not-so-blue Monday.
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4: 8:07 on Yarn FM. What can Botswana learn from the 2026 World Cup's Elite Four, and Tessa Kabelo's passion for badminton has deepened over time? Good morning. Let's kick off with local sport. Botswana may learn a lot from the countries that have advanced to the semifinals of the 2026 FIFA World Cup in North America. Coach Philemon Makwengwe said he saw several positives in how they deployed their tactics and executed attacking methods. France will face Spain on Tuesday, while England will play Argentina on Wednesday to decide who will play in the final on the 19th of July. Coach Phil says he was impressed by the top four nations' patience during the difficult periods in the quarterfinals, demonstrating their mental strength.
5: The pace of the game and the rhythm. The rhythm can identify the number of passes and the pace at which those passes are being made.
4: Tessa Kabelo believes her love of badminton has developed over the years since she began playing in 2010. The 30-year-old was one of the top performers at the UB Open Championship held at the University of Botswana Indoor Sports Arena over the weekend. On Sunday, the national team player won gold medals in both the women's singles and doubles events. She then told Yarn FM Sports that the sport has helped to shape her character over the years.
6: Started playing badminton when I was in junior school, 2010.
4: What keeps you coming back?
6: It's the love for the sport. I'm actually a very active person, so playing sports for me is kind of something that I really like doing.
4: Looking back, how would you say this sport has shaped your personality, your character?
6: It taught me a lot, like being confident about myself and also teamwork, traveling outside of the country. I learned so many things from people from different types of countries.
4: And today's trivia, on our tabola emojinias, Aragona let you make it and win a World Cup, you say concede. In what world?
7: That is absolutely, that's the right question to ask, Efo. No country has done it. Mm. The closest a team has come was the 2006 Italy team that conceded only 2 goals. But Spain
4: Kana
7: this
4: those
7: year...
4: Those two goals. The first one, Nelly Christian Zakado Agora own goal.
7: Yeah.
4: The second one was a penalty
7: by Zinedine Zidane.
4: Gerard, other than that, open play, nobody scored against Italy.
7: Spain has a chance to do it this year. If they could go past the French and get to the final and possibly win it, they haven't conceded a goal this year, right?
4: No, no, no. Concede?
7: Zero.
4: Lailu Waninyan. What kind of trickery is this?
7: Yeah. So, and then the other part of the question...
4: No wonder Italy is a qualifier. Spain is Italy.
7: The other part of the question was a team that went throughout a World Cup campaign without losing a game. The last was 2014 Germany, and then France in 2018. In 2010, Spain lost their opening game, went on to win. In 2022, Argentina lost their opening game, went on to win the tournament. So
8: in 2026, Spain drew their opening game and went on to win.
7: You think so?
8: I mean, I'm hoping so. Wait, can I go to the game? England wrote Salom Mudumo. Mudumo, I'm a man, you have England, they can win. Argentina and Nigeria, we all hate them because they are loved by the referee. So I want.
7: Sure.
8: What's the French. France alone, Mbappe, Mbappe, the dictator. If he wins this thing, we're not going to hear the end of it. Wabona, wabona, go Madrid, Babolella, Morino, or win the World Cup. Who are you?
7: So whom are we supporting? Because the French, I want them because they're also representing Africa. It's the only African country left.
8: I support the Spain. I get Spain.
7: Nah.
8: They don't have a superstar.
7: Nah.
8: They have nothing.
7: Not Spain.
8: Like, nobody understands why they're here. Like, how no poor go like the game is prior to the semifinals. I support them. Keep on the underdog.
9: Yeah, emoji, yeah, emoji. Spain, you go look at Belgium. You win the 2-1 here, bro.
7: Hey, sorry,
8: hey. Hey, you won in Yana. Karacha, sorry. Record here, Osama, World Cup, Yote, unbeaten. MC time.
7: Me, Habaka winner, you're on the World Cup, but never considered only one.
8: Eish. Mimana Tatamana, Tabata, winner, my name. What is it, Mumatati?
7: Let's go with France.
8: I won. No, man, let's go with Spain.
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0: 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Today we are checking out Reflection Eternal. This is a duo of a rapper and a producer as well as a DJ, DJ High Tech and Talib Kweli, from their 2000 debut album titled The Train of Thought. This is track 19, mo album Good Morning. It's a philosophical hip-hop song by the duo that talks about mortality, the fragility of life, and the pain behind when community members or friends pass away unexpectedly. I remember the year was 2002, when I was in my womb. When I went to GSS, my mother moved to Maung, transferred to Tenkaspan.
1: Yeah.
0: So the whole family moved there. I was the only one on Asetsekwano, because when they moved in 1999, they decided it would be bad for us to change your school. So kwala form 3. Happy you've been doing well, come salwapulia salada.
1: Yeah.
0: And then I later on went to GSS. So o lady ne elemutu o paying attention a blind. She loved to read a lot. And for her to read a book, it had to be bigger than the Bible. So I remember one time I was just chilling, get ready to say album, and then she would

0: O throw a shade, you get the peanuts. I'm like, you know how rappers sometimes say the most ridiculous things. So then you should ask me about the ridiculous things that they're saying. Well, why are you listening to this ridiculous nonsense? But this one particular song, she loved to a point whereby one time she struggled to find the exact CD. And once she found the CD, she struggled to find the exact song. Because I think this album has 20 tracks in it. So I need to skip it. It was early in the morning preparing to go to work. Nake robetse kana dikolo ditswetse. Go ithlala ntso sa re ta kwa. Ke ba tarontseng etse pina ele e ba buang ka living and that life is short. Gona le gore wa go kana wa tlhokahala unexpectedly. Ya good morning, good night. And then I get we see pina ya Talib Kweli and DJ High Tech. Ya good morning. And then she would play it over and over and over. This song talks about how painful it is when people unexpectedly pass on. And guess what? The year was 2002 when my mom was playing that song. 2003 in September, she passed on. And it was like nearly a taste of what's to come. Ekar, the song was preparing me and her about what's to come. And rap, my interactions with my mom were always so weird, dog. I remember ke ile go dira omang ke le 16 years old and thare, you should have included your name Fox in it, because it doesn't matter what I called you at birth. The world is going to know you as Fox more than the two names Kagiso Siamisan that I gave you. So whenever I play this song, I'm reminded of Esther Galboe Pazim. Hey, Gunyan Tanta, Kyokopana Leon, more planet Earth, and I thank her for making me the man I am today.
1: Big shout out. She, I think this line should go out to her. One of the lines I love, part of the Most Def, Talib Kweli, DJ High Tech. She's a black star, Most Def. Kweli, get it?
0: Most Def and Talib Kweli bring disaster to the industry.
2: Yeah. Fox and Emoji.
3: Good morning, Yarnasha. My name is Yamasa. It's Kulet Marlamanti Primary School. Marlamanti Primary School is on the

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1: 8:19, Yarun FM, left the music. The coffee shop mix, DJ Cops in 10 minutes time. While we're still in this conversation about just life and stuff, dude, so much happening with sports, man. We lost Jaden Adams, South African football player, 25. Even Cristiano sent a message of condolences. I still don't know how he passed on. People speculating suicide. Dude, there's also Lyle Foster, the South African striker who plays for Burnley. So they put out a statement saying Foster is currently dealing with mental health challenges and has once again reached out for help. He's currently under specialized care, receiving the support needed on his road to recovery, with full backing from his family and everyone at Burnley. He's come out previously to talk about and be open about depression and anxiety. So right now he's stepping away from football to prioritize his well-being. This life thing, no balance, because people will be like, but those guys have money and all that crazy stuff. So why are they going through this? Kirohela, life doesn't have balance in it.
2: Life has no balance, and it's very important for you to find out what works for you.
1: Yeah.
2: Because I know I deal with anxiety on the regular, and people get mad at me for not answering my phone. I don't care. Hey, I don't care.
1: Yeah.
2: Walter, don't call me when you have an emergency. Phone at 999. I don't care. If Horikine saying, if for me to maintain a balance, I have to miss your call. Dude, I'm going to miss your call. At the end of the day, people hear us on radio, they think it's all fun and games. But at the end of the day, this is work, and work stresses out everyone. And for funny enough, one thing that pisses me off about being an athlete, you make all the money in the world. You travel around the world. But imagine, li loko Paris, you cannot even go out there and explore Paris because we look like a span. Then you make all the money in the world. We don't have time yahoo jamadia. Once or once, we go to labum. Lena li pre-season before the season starts. Has season ele midway through la go national teaming la go qualify la AFCON. Has season ele let's na na let's celebrate go kuka Champions League le Mamelodi Sundowns. Wa bidiwa go camping ya bafana bafana. Ha lentseletse go bafana bafana le rela go terminal ya o re thambo re le states ga taona visa o boela go hoteleng. Ha letso ha la tsamala go sa go USA kwa la go tsameka World Cup mo letsatsing. Ha le hetsa go tsameka World Cup le boela mo South Africa mo Serameng. Ha o ntse re wa chill familia ga go tshontse re go pre-season training gape le Mamelodi Sundowns le tshontse re le tsameke dikwali. When do you get the time to rest first of all, and when do you get the time go ja madi ona mantsintse ya ona lengwe?
1: So as much as our boys are doing well out there, bo calling and stuff, I think we need to sort of respect what goes on. Like you just put it, Hore, the life, it's a 365 no break type of situation.
2: And if you can, please don't be an a-hole on social media, because sometimes they see your comments. If 100%.
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2: 100%. 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
8: 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My name is Yamasa Skulet Marula Manti Primary School. Marula Manti Primary School is in the building. Popo, popo, meow, meow, meow, meow. 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
0: Starting off your morning the right way. The rush until 9 a.m.

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1: Go to work, baby. Are you at work? I know you're more like 8. Mira, we saw you are late because it's 8:29. Eh? The reason why the economy is not where it needs to be and the Strait of Hormuz is closed is because of you.
2: Hey, man, but big shout out. A big shout out for the petrol decrease the other day. Hopefully it stays the same and the Hormuz doesn't get blown up and the prices go crazy again. Because now we have taxes, so things are getting more and
1: yeah,
2: more
1: expensive.
2: Yeah, but
1: the petrol is decreasing at an increasing rate.
2: Decreasing at an increasing... Okay, that
1: no, makes sense. No, decreasing at an increasing rate.
2: You think so?
1: Hey, but that was 6 pool.
2: Was 6 pool, yeah.
1: Hey.
2: But then tell the OG not to be blowing up the Strait of Hormuz there.
1: Nah, those guys total are recovery. Let's assume the Strait is closed forever. What do we do?
2: So we need to get fuel from other things. Or maybe start buying electric cars.
1: Hey, what? Can I read the electric car? What's simple, Robert? Read the electric car. I get to let Saka my aero sense deal thing.
2: Yes.
1: And think about Kailo what?
2: I think what are about my aero. Has to understand the issue during the world relay, some of them.
1: Well, we should find out, right? Let's get into contact with those guys. Bare pere mo go tsone maphakela ba go ntsa go block 6 be go tsa mo phase 2 be ba re dropa da
2: driven by can I this is one, how we, this is how we create partnerships driven by what's the name of the car
1: electric car.
2: no I'm sure there's a brand name.
1: What's the
2: brand name of anyway, what's the name of the cars that we have samata guys
1: can I raise like a lina
2: I was
1: going to
2: call it
1: as.
2: Yeah,
1: I'm
2: going to call it as. Yo, come pick me up in a.
1: Ever ride my
2: That's it. The idea is fucked. And then they drive us everywhere. You know, we don't spend. We're early for the show.
1: I don't know about interview. I don't know where do we buy these cars.
2: Yes.
1: They charge you a car.
2: Where do I charge it?
1: Hey, wabon. Nani kere ka gore rena le tsatsi le le ba le re sala harvesting wabon.
2: Hey.
1: Rena le di I can't call them petrol stations.
2: The
1: electric station.
2: Yeah.
1: Gore charge and teng tse di collectang
2: ka solar.
1: Ka solar ya, no wan tswara re go ntsa. Ya ni gore ke ipotsa re how far does it go?
2: No, apparently the range of an electric car.
1: Like nka driver from here to Mahalapi.
2: No, easy.
1: I mean,
2: easy.
1: Hey.
2: But can you then put maybe like a solar on like the roof or the bonnet and then it charges
1: the same way kona go paka petrol?
2: Yeah, but then
1: gore tsa maintsi e charge
2: dude
1: when I start tshuba mo. No, but we should reach out to them and find out gore what's happening. Re tego ba interview mo the rush. I think you wa ka ditsega re maero. Eh, ke ra bra tse ditona maero.
2: Okay,
1: you remember him maero? Last time ina le ko Real Madrid.
2: Ko Madrid.
1: Eh,
2: yeah. Ah, maero we get lile.
1: Maero. He's chilling, eating life.
2: Relaxing,
1: relaxa. Aparo to get the bus and bottle stores. There, or kumpie ko haribu aluena. Ruto sa bui separ taber yaka ali arpine arkoli ebicha. The Spanky McDrive.
2: Wayaka, Ali Wayaka.
1: Alito di ki. Oga Romayana, Kuwako Kanye, Makabura Ali.
3: Naki, it's my natural, but I know there are different tribes that they in Panalibo, Skyway, and others, so I really don't know. I can't say what's the actual brand name, but I can't say Skywell, so it's a SUV. I keep on running, nailing. Can I get a key?
1: Yeah, no, but I had electric car, my aeronautic, you know what? La ne le mokala ke sa uturela re le tshwara kwa le tshwara kwa
4: re motho a o bua le ene a ba a tshwara ha tshwara ha tshwara go ke tsonte ga te motho a ba re pepere pepere gore ha o ra re pepere pepere wa bore o tshwara ha o tshwara ha o tshwara ha itse gore are
1: 833
2: just of all time
1: and coming up in 2 minutes once again back is the incredible DJ Caps on the Coffee Shot Mix, the first one of the week. 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

0: 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That was DJ Cups with the Coffee Shot Mix. It wasn't bad enough for me.
1: Yeah, so big shout out whether you're listening on the phone, in the combi, in your Spark McDrive.
0: So Moretti, nale emoji. Rari.
1: Big shout out.
0: The electric car.
1: Yeah.
0: So we want them to give us just one of those cars.
1: Yes.
0: Experience. Yeah, we are looking for a name for those cars.
1: Yes.
0: Nane giri bitse mukarengo.
1: Yes.
0: Kana machine o ichencha.
1: Yeah.
0: Or the Flash.
1: Yeah.
0: But gona le dane go gapela ga Ali.
1: Spark McDrive. So whether you're in a Spark McDrive, as long as you have radio, you have your own FM, we want to send a big shout out to you. So yeah, we want to drive the car. You know, it will be Spark McDrive. The Rush driven by Spark McDrive.
0: Hey.
1: Yeah.
0: The Rush. No, the Rush. Sparked by. Yeah. Emoji are. Kagore rekadirisa the sun ray to turn them into electricity, and that car runs on electricity. Agasore ridire. Petrol station now with the Morebe Sola or a hands is about Molita Tiara, every each other. Yarogarina, Tavan,
1: I agree. The normal cars we use for dinner, the reserve tank. So let me realize reserve units.
0: Yeah, I listen to your extra batteries. Kobuti.
1: Ah, you're losing the plot. No, but on a serious note, guys, this is where life is going. We need to start being proactive. What is I see? I'm ready.
0: I really harvesting.
1: Quite any Spark McDrive.
0: Hey, how about another thing with it is that Narlapi like the Strait of Hormuz about. I'm actually all they want to about. What are they going to do to the sun? Are they going to close it?
1: They can't.
0: Up next, Lerato Mudiera on Wired. We'll link up again tomorrow between 6 and 9. Have a lovely day and laugh at yourself. Don't take life too seriously.
2: I'm gone.
0: I'm gone.
2: I'm
0: gone.
2: I'm going to give a call. I don't do that. But I'm
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11: 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My name is Bill, and the school that I go to is Don Hill. Don Hill is in the building. Bo, bo, bo, bo. Meow, meow, meow, meow. Lala is on the roof, and the roof is on fire. My go-to snack at home is grapes and apples. Bye.
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Exotic 502 with Bloody Samaritan, the smooth touch on Yarn FM. Good morning and a happy Monday to you. I hope you're feeling great and ready to tackle the day. I hope your weekend was absolutely amazing. You can let me know all about it on +26739111066. Good morning and welcome to Wired. This is where you and I get to plug in, connect and have a good time. My weekend was absolutely amazing. I got to support Mr. T this past weekend at the, what's it called? The Red Bull Dance Your Style. Hey, when I reminded me of back in the day when I used to be a dancer. Back in the day. In the day when we still were so fascinated about things like step up, yes, and you got served. Oh my goodness, what a time. Anyway, I'm Lerato Midiaga. Good morning. This is Wired, and we're plugged in. If you want to plug in with me on all the social media platforms, it is Yarn FM. Your time right now is 9:21. Expect fabulous music, a double play of Sesame Deep with Leracho back to back with her with some damage. This is what she can expect.

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0: This is her with Damage on Yarn FM. Every single Monday is about mental health. And we are joined by first aid counseling that happens every single Monday on the other side of 9:30. So do stick around as we explore our conversation when it comes to financial stress and how to deal with it. We started the conversation last week, Monday, and if you want to be a part of it, it's very simple, +267 391 1066. Vanessa Carlton with 1,000 miles before we get straight into that conversation.
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0: 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White Chicks, what a legendary movie. 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
0: Alrighty. So last week I did mention that we started our conversation with financial stress and how it can affect our mental health. But today we're talking about we're taking the conversation a little bit further. Many people are struggling financially, yet they'd rather suffer in silence than ask for help. So today's question, and you can have your say, which is asking for financial help, is asking for financial help a sign of strength because you're being honest about your situation, or does it sometimes create more problems than it solves? I'd love to hear what you think about this on +26739111066. Is asking for financial help a sign of strength because you're being honest about your situation, or does it sometimes create more problems than it solves? All right, we agreed that financial stress doesn't just affect your bank account, that it affects your mind, your relationships, your confidence, and sometimes even your health. But here's the next question. When things get really tough, why is it so hard to ask for help? For many of us, pride always plays a role. I know just generally, asking for help, it doesn't even need to be about money. Asking for help, Guri, I have to really psych myself. I really have to, you know, have exhausted all options. I really exhausted everything within me. I don't know why, but I know it's not a sign of weakness. It takes a lot of me to gather the strength to even ask for help. Yeah, so I can imagine when it comes to, so you can imagine when it comes to financial help, how that goes, you know. Some of us, you know, pride plays a huge role. We don't want people to think we're irresponsible. We don't want to be judged. We don't want to hear, "I told you so." So instead, we struggle quietly. Some people skip meals. Some avoid answering their phones. Others keep smiling in public while privately wondering how they'll make it through the week. On the other hand, asking for help isn't always easy either. Sometimes people help but later remind you about it. And if you're one of those people, please, you need to check yourself, please, right? Sometimes financial help comes with expectations or conditions. Sometimes borrowing from family or friends damages relationships if things don't go as planned. So where do we draw the line? Is it better to ask for help early before things get worse? Or should we exhaust every possible option first? I know this one has bit me before, so I don't know. You need to let me know. There's also another side to this conversation. If someone you love came to you asking for financial help, would you help without judgment? Or would you first respond, your first response be, "What happened to your money?" Maybe what people need most isn't even a lecture. Maybe they need someone to listen, help them think through solutions, or simply remind them that asking for help doesn't make them a failure. Life has a way of humbling all of us. And today it might be me, tomorrow it could be you, you know. There's a saying that my uncle used to say, may his soul rest in peace. He would say, today is me, tomorrow is someone else, so move on, you know. In any situation where you felt, okay, you feel embarrassed about something, you're feeling down about something, he would just say to you, today it's me, right? You need to tell yourself, today it's me, tomorrow it's someone else, so just get on with it. Whatever you need to do, get up and get it go. You having to wallow in the situation, it's making it worse. So rather just accept for what it is and keep it moving, right? The real question is whether we've built communities where people feel safe enough to say, I'm struggling. Because sometimes it's hardest, the hardest words to say are, I need help. help? Do you even have that community where you can just say to people, look, I am struggling right now. I don't know what's going to happen tomorrow, but all I know is right now I need for somebody to hear me out and say, I am struggling. If not, First Aid Counseling has a beautiful platform. If you're an Orange user, called *217#, all right, where you could easily access people who can help you mentally, all right? Or you can always hit me up. You can always hit me up and I will definitely send you Chanel Nikolic, who is our mental health practitioner. Excuse me, and she'll definitely assist you, right? But the question for today on First Aid Counseling is asking for financial help a sign of strength because you are being honest about your situation, or does it sometimes hella how kopa thuso? It just feels like things get from okay to worse. Problem after problem. Next thing, you ask for help. You just feel like, I just shouldn't have asked for help at this point. I shouldn't have said anything. I should have struggled on my own. Let me know. +267 391 1066. Rory Sang with Alchemist coming up in just a bit before I read your messages. WhatsApp or call +267 391

0: This is Bryson Tiller with It's Okay on Yabna FM. And coming up in just a bit, like I did mention, I will be reading your messages. The question is very simple. In case you missed out or you're not sure how to answer, is asking for financial help a sign of strength because you're being honest about your situation, or does it sometimes create more problems than it solves? On +2673911066. On the other side of this, I will be reading your messages right now. It's 9:51. 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

This is Brando with Touchdown on Yerne FM as we wrap up our conversation for first aid counseling. Is asking for financial help a sign of strength because you're being honest about your situation, or does it sometimes create more problems than it solves? A couple of messages that came in, one saying it can create problems if you're asking the wrong people. Some people will help you today and use it against you tomorrow. That's why I'm very careful about who I ask. Financial help should come with respect, not humiliation. I definitely understand that one. Another one here say, pride definitely gets in the way. I struggled before and refused to ask for help because I didn't want people to think I had failed. Looking back, I suffered much longer than I needed to. Sometimes we make our problems bigger because we're too embarrassed to speak up. Lastly, from Tato Are, I believe asking for help is okay, but it shouldn't become a habit. There comes a point where we also have to look at our spending habits and find ways to improve our situation. Help should be a bridge, not a permanent solution. I definitely agree. And that's how we wrap up first aid counseling for today. Like I did mention, if you want to access their platform, it's very simple. A *217# if you are an Orange user. Alright, it's 10:01 still to come through as we now, you know, amp up the volume. This is what you can expect in the second hour.

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0: Today we are zoning in on an artist by the name of Ziggy, and the name of the song is You Need Love on a beautiful Monday. Let me know what you think of it on +267 391 1066. That's the number to WhatsApp.
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0: very spicy and very beautiful. I urge you to please go look at it and enjoy. But for now, let me know what you think of the song on +267 391 1066. This is Ziggy with You Need Love. On the other side of Taylor YSL, with Right Now, as promised, I will read your message. 1020.
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0: Botswana history is being made. 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
1: YSL with Right Now on Yarn FM. Earlier on, you and I got to listen to brand new music from Ziggy with a song titled You Need Love. I did mention that the video is absolutely spicy. And in case you missed out, this is what it sounds like.

0: This is giving 2000s R&B, Ziggy with You Need Love. Let me know what you think of it. You can also make sure that in case you've missed out on it, you'll definitely hear it on The Climax as well as on The Good Life and what else? On No Cap as well. All right, Melanie Are, I know real R&B when I hear one. Bona! I hear you on that one. Gary, it's giving 2000s R&B and I'm here for it. Ziggy, you're onto something, mate. All right, it's 10:30 on Yerne FM and stick around because Mikasa with Jiga coming up as well as some Uncle Malume as well before we get into Hot Takes with Sai. All right, he is back. He is here and he has so much to say. I cannot wait. So do stick around.
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0: Uncle Malume featuring KUX and Dopest with Umpita, back to back with some dope throwback from Mikasa, from the Mikasa Tsukasa album. This is Jiga. Hi, Sai.
1: Konnichiwa, Gwan.
0: Welcome back.
1: Thank you.
0: Yo.
1: Thank you.
0: Don't do that again.
1: Ah, my sister's going to happen next week.
0: I feel like when you left, things just go...
1: Left.
0: Things just go left.
1: Ish, my sister.
0: We're being texted in places that we feel like we shouldn't be texted. People are adding body view. Viewing fee. What's going on?
1: My sister, hasn't been no sunshines where I am. I've been dealing with the realities of living in a third world country. So it's, I feel you.
0: Yo, good hagizarisumule hagai.
1: Ah, my sister.
0: Because the whole time I've just been asking around, hore, kanti, who regulates? who really regulates? The pricing of rentals, like. Who is keeping tabs? Because I just feel like it's really gone out of hand.
1: It doesn't make sense.
0: The pricing just doesn't make sense. There are some houses where I'm just like, okay, if your target market can afford to be paying 18,000+ per month, why not just build something, like
1: build a house?
0: Yeah, or get, I mean, why am I but then I'm like, you know what, Larato, you're projecting, this is not your pocket.
1: Yeah.
0: You're not the target market.
1: Yeah.
0: It's fine,
1: you just gotta hold that and move on.
0: Hold that
1: and keep it pushing.
0: I keep pushing. But now I have to pay to come and view a house
1: that I
0: genuinely want to stay in.
1: Yeah, that you don't even know if you're going to, once you get there.
0: I'm inspecting. Are the things okay?
1: Yeah.
0: Yeah.
1: Huh? Nah, dog. Nah.
0: Now I must come and view.
1: Yeah, and pay.
0: Why?
1: And pay.
0: No, I must pay to come and view.
1: Yeah.
0: What?
1: You gotta. I get it's my time.
0: What are we drinking? Is there something in the water?
1: The finest of Chibuku. The finest.
0: What? Give one of you a fee. And I was just like, okay.
1: Well, how much was the viewing fee?
0: The one posted, I think it was around $300. And I was just wondering, Hori. First of all, I'm using my time and
1: your fuel.
0: The fuel, if I'm driving,
1: what I was gonna say.
0: You know, I'm paying whatever cab to arrive there.
1: Yeah.
0: You are hoping that you need to win me over to part ways with my security and first month's rent and levy, whatever, you know, that you've added into there. Yeah, no one go is you do viewing fees. Yeah, no, imagine that LA for students, you know, because obviously Augusta's around the corner and, you know,
1: new students are coming in
0: and they're looking for housing as well. You're going to charge each student to view. Let's just close this year. It's fine. Capitalism has won. It's fine. I get it. I get why you're so upset. But like, huh? No, we need to go. We need to get back and like, reel this thing in.
1: We need to get back in our houses.
0: Use the other mic.
1: We need to get back in our houses and collectively discuss Wagwan. We need to sit ourselves down and say how we're moving forward.
0: No, I'm literally going to hunt this. The, like, who would. if there's a real estate association, like, they need to assist me here. Yeah. I need to understand, Jorge, if I'm going to be renting out my house, what am I looking at to determine the price?
1: Yeah.
0: Because sometimes a house that is sitting at 4,000 per month, the next house is sitting at 10,000, but yet we're in the same neighborhood. Raburiring.
1: Nah, my issue comes with apartments. Right.
0: Don't get me started.
1: There will be an apartment the size of my bedroom.
0: Sir.
1: And in that size of my bedroom, they will put two bedrooms, a toilet, a kitchen, and a little sitting room area. And say 8K.
0: Why am I moving
1: out? And then you move in. You sillily move in. And
0: the roof is
1: falling. Things aren't working, and it's new quote unquote apartments.
0: Yes,
1: that were built, that were constructed fully 6 months, and then you wonder, why is everything falling apart, and why am I paying close to 10K for a bedroom sized apartment that has two bedrooms?
0: No, something's got to give.
1: And then there's the added Gaborone issues of like electricity, power,
0: water. The levies are up.
1: And power.
0: Hey, that's how frustrated you are.
1: I hear you. Now I'm with you, my sister.
0: I don't
1: have anything to say because you're saying everything for me.
0: No, Rake. As a country, Rake.
1: Don't get me started, my sister.
0: No, where are we going? It's July,
1: the other day, I think it was Friday. I went to sleep with half of the electricity on. So where one side of the house was lit, the other side of the house wasn't. But when one side of the house's plugs were working, the other side of the house halfly working.
0: What do you mean? Why?
1: Halfly working.
0: Why? Because the voltage was low?
1: We live in a beautiful country of ours.
0: No, but where are we going?
1: Ah, if I say I'll get in big, big trouble. I'll get in big trouble.
0: Use your political words.
1: If I say I'll be in big, big trouble. Big, big trouble.
0: No, it's good luck and I'll lose, I guess. Hakiri won. When are we born as wrong? Like, huh? Should we just go back to our parents' houses and rethink this whole thing?
1: If I speak, I'll be in big, big trouble.
0: What are we doing?
1: We're just smiling, my sister, and moving on with the day. You know what I mean? As intended. As planned.
0: This morning I was watching some, honestly, TikTok is my kryptonite.
1: Yeah.
0: And this guy was saying, we're not angry enough.
1: If I speak.
0: The whole time I was just like, I hear you.
1: If I speak, we'll be in big trouble.
0: Kana ka kantsa gore fine. Na came over. Ayan.
1: You think Ayan's going to have a house to stay in by the time? My sister, we'll all be living outside in tents.
0: The way we are moving, we're not moving properly. We need to go back to the drawing board.
1: If I speak. I can. I think I found the words.
0: Find your words, please.
1: There was a joke by a famous comedian.
0: Uh-huh.
1: One Trevor Noah.
0: Okay.
1: Where he spoke about the world will go one way. And us will see where the world is going and decide, you know what?
0: I think I'm going to take the left turn.
1: No, that's at least you're going in
0: somewhere.
1: A different direction. As we say, let's turn around and go back. And move backwards. That's as politically correct as I could say it.
0: As you can say it. Mm. Hey, you found your words. It
1: because
0: took you a while.
1: Speaking, I'll be in big trouble.
0: But you know what? I think let's find somebody who can assist us. By the end of this week, it shouldn't pass Wednesday. Rasa bona mo to come and explain to us, how did we get here, especially looking at the pricing. Also, what really determines all of this? Because I think sometimes we feel like people are just waking up in the morning and saying, hey, I built this, and so I'm going to put a price on this. And deem it okay, like, huh?
1: But it's not even just us, hey. Like, especially if you're talking about like the rental issues, it could be worse. We could be a country that people want to come to regularly, like South Africa and Cape Town.
0: Where houses
1: in affordable areas
0: are no longer
1: like 2 million.
0: Are no longer affordable for the citizens. It's no longer affordable for the citizens. You're right, it could be worse, but still.
1: It could be worse, but it's bad.
0: It's just as bad.
1: Knowing us, it could be worse. We're going to get to the worst.
0: We cannot afford as it is. Most people that I know, and if it's...
1: The youth them.
0: We're all sharing. At our big ages, we're all sharing.
1: I'm like, this isn't the same. This is not the same 31 that my mom and dad
0: experienced.
1: Were raising at 31, a child with.
0: At 31, they owned their own places. They owned. And then when you try and talk to them, it's completely different. They don't understand because we're living in a different time.
1: When I was your age. Yeah, now look where we are because you're always busy smiling.
0: You're starting.
1: I told you if I speak.
0: You're starting. Let me stop
1: I
0: you.
1: I told you if I speak. Big trouble. When you're triggering me, you know me.
0: Yeah.
1: You're a sensitive person.
0: Stop. I know. I'm stopping right here. Yo, but this is how we start off Hot Takes this week. So... you can have your say if you, but this is how we wrap it up for today. Welcome back, Sai.
1: Thank you.
0: I told you, do not leave, because when you leave, things just go turn for the worst.
1: Clearly.
0: It just becomes dark. It was not this dark last the week before last. It really wasn't this dark. We were laughing. We were, no, you
1: nothing's
0: know.
1: Nothing's funny.
0: Nothing is funny.
1: Hi, my sister. It'll be okay. Maybe. And if not, at least we have our lives.
0: We have each other to laugh.
1: I get
0: it. Priscilla K. With I Tried, back to back with a man who is even though he's unfortunately 6 feet under, is now under fire again for... what's the word? The tapes, yes. The videos.
1: Our guy.
0: Yes.
1: Our mega.
0: Yes. The videos have come out.
1: The CCTV. I don't understand the point of that one, but...
0: Because it's not matching with what he said.
1: Oh, okay.
0: Yes.
1: Okay.
0: You remember he went and did an exclusive interview?
1: Where he was just going.
0: He
1: said so many things that I was just like, my brother, I think you should stop.
0: Yes. In the hopes and with the point that he believed what these videos would not come to light. Now the videos are here, and we're saying, oh, did you not say you were in the bathroom when this was happening, so you couldn't hear her? Did you not say when you realized that she jumped, you went immediately to your friends yeah. to ask for help?
1: Yeah.
0: But in the CCTV, it doesn't say that. The CCTV says you left the room literally an hour later. You ordered shots.
1: What do you mean?
0: Of vodka and tequila. While they were helping her down there. You and your friends.
1: Maybe the little edge.
0: Yeah, the nerves. But you were ordering. 6 people have been subpoenaed to testify. So we'll hear what happens.
1: Introduce the next song.
0: You're not spot on by Java 0331 Chopper.
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8: 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Live the

0: Well, whether or not we'll find out exactly what happened to Anele, we'll never know. Because only Anele and AKA know exactly what went down that unfortunate day.
1: I don't know, man. The evidence is it's not in his favor.
0: It's really not. Apparently,
1: besides the ENCA video of exclusives.
0: You mean News 24?
1: Besides the News 24 news video exclusives.
0: Yes.
1: There was the pictures that had come out when he broke his door. And then during that interview, he said something that like has not left my head.
0: What did
1: couldn't
0: he say?
1: Couldn't believe what he said. Because it's like, why would you admit that? Right. He was like, during the day, she was all like, we were fighting. We went to a shoot. Then when we were coming back, she tried to jump out of the car. I paused the video and I said, what do you mean by that?
0: What do you mean by that?
1: Why are you telling us that? How are we supposed to now believe what you just said and be like, maybe he's innocent? Because why did she want to jump out the car the day that she jumped out of off the balcony?
0: And according to the news, the way in which when they measure the distance.
1: Yeah.
0: She is 5 meters away from the building, which suggests that she
1: was... thrown.
0: I didn't say he threw her. I didn't. That's what the news is suggesting, right? As opposed to apparently, had she done it herself, allegedly, she would have been 2 meters away. So that's also just not correlating. Remember, there was a man from another hotel that heard the scream. He's the one who came and tried to like resuscitate her because he found her alive, but unfortunately she was then pronounced dead at a certain time. So my brother, if that's the case and you were in the room, why does it take another gentleman
1: away from where you were
0: to Because I know, I mean,
1: if my woman fell,
0: if anybody,
1: yeah, fair, if anyone fell, if I know fell from my room,
0: you are doing everything. You are banging on doors like you claim to have been. You are,
1: if I see I'm running down as well, elevator, stairs, something while on the phone saying, hey guys, something, it's dark, it's just outside.
0: That's not...
1: 1 + 1 = 2.
0: Mm-mm. And, hey, man, it's just unfortunate that...
1: It's messy.
0: At the end of the day, both of them, unfortunately, are not here to say this is what happened, this is not what happened. That's the unfortunate part in all of this.
1: They blicked him on Florida Drive.
0: Eish. Anyway, it is time for the Two Wide Mix. DJ Stoney's ready to serve you and I with some amazing three-step as we start the week.
2: 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One word. Describes the song. One word. Lit. 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

0: This is DJ Stoney with the three-step mix right here on the two-wired mix. You can follow DJ Stoney on all his social media platforms and hopefully get the link to this amazing, beautiful, beautiful mix. Stick around the last 40 minutes of the show. Mashu do wonder, as well as being joined by representatives from the University of Botswana. So make sure that you do stick around for that conversation as well. 100.8 FM. Attention Botswana, on Thursday, 16th July 2026, the Botswana Qualifications Authority, BQA, is launching a game-changing new standards that will transform higher education and TVET in our country. They're unveiling the norms and standards for higher education and TVET institutions and the Board BQA Corporate Strategy 2026 to 2030, the recognition of prior learning policy and the credit accumulation and transfer. The keynote address will be delivered by the Minister of Higher Education, Honorable Prince Maele. For more information, contact Ms. Letlhakane Paulo on 7302-8821 or email pr@bqa.org.bw.
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0: This is Camille featuring DJ Leffels with the Killin' Naughty at 11:28 on Wired. And I did promise that a little bit later on the show, we will be joined in by guests from the University of Botswana. So do stick around for that conversation as we find out more about admissions and registrations for 2026. Okay? Making sure that with opportunity, understanding that the opportunity still open and the processes are digitalized to save applications from applicants rather from traveling and patients as required during the detailed sponsorship rollout. So to find out more and having that in-depth conversation, it will be happening at exactly 11:40 right here on Yarni FM. Right now though, Wonder Season with Too Much leading us to that conversation. 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
3: It's 11:40 on Yarne FM, and as promised, I'm joined by the University of Botswana talking to us about their admissions and registrations, talking to us about the opportunity being that is still open and processes are digitalized to save applicants from traveling, and patience is requested during the DTEF and sponsorship roller. To talk to us more about it, we are joined in studio by Dr. Faith Rapulang-Tuelo. Welcome to Wired.
4: Thank you. And good morning, my valued listeners, which students. This time I'll be talking to my prospective students.
3: I love it. I love it. Now, we understand that the University of Botswana is currently finalizing its admissions for the upcoming academic year. What is the current status for those who haven't secured a space yet?
4: Okay. As I've indicated, yes, we are almost midway. We are at the crucial stage of our admission cycle. But first and foremost, we want to inform the public that opportunity is still knocking at their doors. Tam Magicolo, we have published a list of unsubscribed programs on our website and also on our Facebook page, and we encourage them to look for the programs. If our students have applied but haven't received any admission offer from us yet, please, we encourage you to keep looking out for new opportunities that we have listed, like programs of study, and then place new fresh applications. This is their chance. We are still also actively receiving new applications, specifically for those undersubscribed programs. This weekend we are working in, and we are processing quite a lot of those applications. So please know that we are still open.
3: I love it. Now, if an applicant sees a program they like on that list, right, what are the practical steps that they should take?
4: Right. It is a very straightforward online process. As we have indicated, the world has gone digital. So that is why we are even encouraging them to use Maranyane or to use anything that can assist them to access our website. That is, they have to go to our website, that is www.ub.bw, and look for the unsubscribed list of programs from all faculties at the University of Botswana. And then secondly, we encourage them to carefully check and confirm that they meet a specific program or requirements, and also look at what we had also published 2 or 3 weeks ago, which are the competitive admission cutoff points. And then the third item is to access the application form via a study link on our website. They know where the study link is on which module on our website. And then lastly, once they've completed their application, they must email the form directly to admissions@ub.ac.bw. And you want to also ensure that they clarify, or they ensure that they have filled in the right areas. And then also note that admissions will be based on eligibility, academic merit, and then also availability of space.
3: Now, I want us to go back a little bit. You did mention something about those who have already applied, right? What about those who have already applied? How could they know if they have been successful, and what should they do next?
4: Okay. All righty. For both our prospective undergraduate and postgraduate students, admission offer letters have officially been dispatched. So that has been more than a month. We have sent this out via their email addresses, and we encourage applicants to visit their or to check their inboxes through the email addresses that they had provided during the application process. So we strongly urge all our applicants to check their inboxes, and if they can't find them on their inboxes, check a little spam the folders regularly, because we have received inquiries where a student is inquiring to say, I've not received my application. Then when they visit the spam, they find that they have long received their admission letter. Once they receive the admission letter, my students, they need to accept it online. Is online. We have provided a step-by-step guide on the portal to show how they can go about that.
3: I love the fact that it's very seamless and you don't have to go from one place to other, you know. So what happens if someone hits a snag or a technical glitch while trying to accept their offer online?
4: Okay, we have made a provision for them. We know that technology, more especially in far-flung areas, becomes a challenge, or even in areas where we know. So if one of our prospective applicants encounter any technical challenges with accepting the offer through the portal, they can simply send an email directly to admissions at ub.ac.bw stating their acceptance or the acceptance, and all, and our team will be able to handle that. We have a proactive team on the ground. They have been receiving large volumes of inquiries and emails, so they are able to attend to that and inform students. And also at the same time, they offer also career guidance or counseling for those that would like to change their program.
3: Dr. Faith? Hello?
4: In terms of studying. Emma Yano,
3: we lost you there. We had lost you there just for a little bit. You did mention that you have a team that is on the ground that is helping since they've had an influx of emails coming through.
4: Yes.
3: Now, I want to know about deadlines. And with every application, there's always a deadline. So what are the final deadlines for somebody who's listening and needs to keep in mind for those admission processes?
4: Okay, this is very paramount. All of our undergraduate admission processes for unsubscribed courses, programs, acceptance of offers and postgraduate applications will officially close on the 26th of July, 2026. Please, Bomanaga, do not wait until the final hour. We are on the ground to assist you. We know that right now they're quite worried because DTEF has opened the applications last week, and we know that some of them have been having challenges with their applications being rejected. So once they receive a letter saying that their application at DTEF has been rejected, they should swiftly get in touch with us through an email, and we'll get in touch and advise them on what program they can apply for and then still get to place their application at DTEF. So there's still time for that. So we are waiting to assist you.
3: Now, lastly, as we are about to wrap up our conversation, Dr. Faith, I want to know us to for us to move on when it comes to registration. Once an offer is accepted, what are the next steps for somebody who's a new student?
4: Okay. For our new students, we want to send a very clear and reassuring message to all our students and as well as their parents to say that please do not travel to the UB campus just to inquire about a non-receiver of an application letter or any academic registration. Academic registration is done, as I indicated, entirely online. If one is not able to get through online or they have any other technical glitches, they can call us on the numbers. We have always issued the numbers, or just send an email, because an email is the safest. Normally, we officially inform all our new students when they register online or when the systems open. Right now, our systems are open, so we are managing this carefully to avoid misleading information by all means. And we will also be updating our official Facebook page, as you know, as well as the website, on what to obtain and next, so that the student know exactly what to do. So that is our message that we have for our valued prospective students.
3: Now, speaking about funding is always a major talking point. How should students handle their government sponsorship letters once they receive them?
4: Okay. Mapambuka?
0: Okay. Thank you, listeners.
4: I've just joined. For students who have applied for government sponsorship, once they receive your sponsorship letters, you do not have to bring it to campus. Instead, you have to scan it and send it to studentpayments@ub.ac.bw. I repeat once again, you don't have to come to campus. Instead, you can email us at studentpayment@ub.ac.bw. Very, very important. To help us process your information quickly, you must write your student ID number, which is the reference number found in your admission letter, in the subject line of the email.
3: Thank you so much and welcome, Mpambuka. I know you were struggling to get on, but thank you so much for taking your time to come and speak to us. Now, speaking of sponsorships, we know the Department of Tertiary Education Financing, that is DTEF application system, has experienced some technical downtime recently. How is UB handling this, Dr. Faith?
4: Right. We are carefully aware, we are fully aware, sorry, of the situation. Even this morning, I was listening at the deputy, at the Red Tabulawa from DTEF, which is our permanent secretary, from the Ministry of Higher Education.
3: Yes.
4: Our permanent secretary. He was on radio with some staff, senior members of staff, and also the director of DTEF, where
3: hello.
4: I want to urge my students that.
3: Yes.
4: Rama.
3: We had lost you there. If you could kindly repeat yourself.
4: Okay, I was saying the teacher sponsorship process commenced just last week, and we had representatives from the Ministry of Higher Education this morning together with DTEF, where they were actually raising awareness on what to do and what to observe, and actually educating the parents as well as their students. And then also sharing the challenges that the students have been having. Yes, we know that their system has been having technical challenges owing to the influx of applications that they received since last week. But we want to assure them that once they go through the process, after that, they know what it obtains. We know that the majority of students are currently struggling, yes, with the applications, but we haven't been able to verify approvals from our end. So that is why I would like Mpambuka to also chip in also and inform our stakeholders, our valued stakeholders, on what obtains if they are having any challenges.
3: Yes, Mpambuka.
4: If they are having any challenges, they can contact us at admissions.ub.ac.bw, and you can also contact us on the numbers that we have provided in our website and our social media pages. And then also to say to our parents that there is no need to panic at all. This morning I heard the numbers were like 5.2 applications. Remember, the ministry or the government is going to sponsor about 12,000 or so, more than 12,000 students. So there's still time. So we are monitoring the situation closely and also keeping up to date with the statistics from the ministry. But I want to also urge our students to say, from the Human Resource Development Council, there is a report which states on what occupations are in demand. So when they make or they process the new applications in line with what we have just talked about, to say we are still receiving applications, they should revisit those the report, and then also find out which programs will be marketable in the next coming 10 years, as informed by the HRDC Occupations in Demand report.
3: And just keeping tabs with time, Mpambuka, what about campus accommodation? When can students start applying for a room?
4: Thank you so much to all our new students or prospective students. We do have accommodation on campus. Registration for accommodation is tied to your registration with the university, like what I have alluded before. Once you have your admission letter, you have to send it to our student payment at ub.ac.bw, student payments at ub.ac.bw. Once that is completed, you can start applying for accommodation after you have fully completed the online registration. So accommodation, you can only apply for that once you have successfully completed the online registration. There is no need to come to campus. You have to register online. So step one is securing your admission. Step two is online registration. Once your registration has been completed and opened, and then you can apply for accommodation.
3: As we wrap up our conversation for today, any final words for the prospective students and the parents listening today, Dr. Faith?
4: Okay, my valued prospective students, we are excited to welcome you. This is we our new cohort in August, actually July. We'll communicate the date. And then we urge you to keep an eye on your emails. Check www.ub.bw, and also our social email, our social media pages, primarily our Facebook for the undersubscribed programs of study. And also note that the deadline is the 26th of July. And for official Facebook followers, these are the authentic updates that we'll be issuing throughout regarding the online registration. I urge you to keep calm, keep safe throughout, and let us do this thing digitally, as we are looking forward to welcoming you to the only university that has a clinic, has the gym facilities, has the best library in Africa, has various sporting facilities, and our student life experience is well-defined. We've got shops, we've got swimming pools, so we want to ensure that you register with the university that is going to give you value for your learning experience so that you contribute towards Botswana's advancement economically.
3: I definitely agree. As an alumni of UB, it's definitely the place to be and discover yourself and learn more and expand your mind. Thank you so much, Dr. Faith Rapuleng Tuelo, as well as Mayor Onalena Pambuka. I know if they want to contact you, Dr. Faith, where can they contact you?
4: We have our email. As I indicated, there is only one source of email that can assist, that is admissions at ub.ac.bw. If they have any inquiries at the university, at admissions, Mapambuka, kindly share your numbers at that site. As I indicated, she has a proactive team online and they're able to assist students. But our number from our corporate affairs is 355-2286.
3: Thank you so much. Have yourself Yes?
4: Okay, thank you. No, I wanted to also share numbers that we do have at admissions. That is 2192 and then 2625-2180 and 5437. You have to dial 355 from at the beginning. 355-2192, 355-2625, 355-2180, 355-5437, and 355-2002. Those are the numbers. They're also available on our social media pages. You can contact us, like what Dr. Faith Tuelo has said, at admissions.ub.ac.
3: Thank you so much. Have yourself a fantastic one. And that's how we wrap up our conversation with Dr. Faith Rapuleng Tuelo, as well as Mayor Onalena Pambuka. Speaking of Pambuka, she's ready to give us the news at 12, followed by The Good Life with Lucia. It's been a pleasure. Have yourself a fantastic one. Be kind to yourself and everyone around you. 98.2 FM.
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2: 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Good afternoon. Traditional leaders have voiced opposition to the same-sex couple challenging Botswana's Marriage Act. Bakhatla Deputy Chief Kwasi Banasekai says marriage between people of the same sex is considered an abomination and should not be permitted in Botswana. He argues the practice goes against tradition, where marriage is defined as a union between a man and a woman. Sekai further warned that allowing such unions could negatively affect future generations, even claiming that traditionally such actions were believed to prevent rainfall. The Speaker of Parliament, Dithapelo Gyorapetse, will officially open the winter legislative meeting with a speech. Gyorapetse announced that during the seating, government will be expected to account to the public and respond to the concerns of Botswana. He said the opening represents an important step in upholding the rule of law and promoting transparency for all citizens.
7: Each will deliver a brief address, underscoring that while members may differ in policy and opinion, they remain united in their constitutional responsibility to serve Botswana. A defining feature of the ceremony will be the formal presentation of the government's legislative priority list to the speaker, followed by the ceremonial introduction of bills for first reading. This will provide the nation with a clear picture of the laws Parliament will consider during the meeting and strengthen transparency and public understanding of the legislative process.
2: And finally, the South African government says more than 53,000 foreign nationals have been deported or repatriated since launching a migration management campaign 5 weeks ago. Officials report most were from Malawi, Zimbabwe and Mozambique, and the number is expected to rise as operations continue. This marks one of the country's biggest crackdowns on undocumented migrants in years, following weeks of anti-immigration protests marked by violence, intimidation, and looting. Protesters accuse migrants of contributing to unemployment, crime, and collapse in public services, and have threatened weekly demonstrations until their demands are met. The United Nations has warned against scapegoating migrants for South Africa's socio-economic challenges. And now a recap of our leading stories. Traditional leaders have voiced opposition to the same-sex marriage and winter session of parliament to start today.
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2: And for the maximum temperatures expected this afternoon, Gaborone hits 23, Francistown slides to 24, while Maung and Kasane move at a pleasant 28 degrees Celsius. Across the borders, Johannesburg chills at 18, Harare and Lusaka vibe at 23, Cape Town stays brisk at 14, and finally, Windhoek keeps it comfy at 22 degrees Celsius. Do make sure to catch the next Yarn FM News at the top of the hour. 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
10: Chakanyuka thrilled to represent Botswana in Billie Jean Cup, and Tessa Kabelo's passion for badminton has deepened over time. With this sports update, I am Thabang Matlali. Good afternoon. Angel Chakanyuka is overjoyed to be among the athletes that will represent Botswana at the Billie Jean Cup in Gaborone this week. The 14-year-old expert expressed her joy at the Team Botswana unveiling in Gaborone last week. The Billie Jean King Cup, which will be hosted at the National Tennis Center, will promote the top two countries to Africa Zone Group 2. Angela, who is the youngest member of the team, said her inclusion was a beautiful surprise.
11: It's really amazing. Like, I never expected to be part of the Billie Jean King Cup in 2026. Like, I'm so happy. Yeah, I can't wait to play, to see, and just to be there. Wow, hoping to win and to go further in that role. Yeah, we're just gonna have fun. Yeah.
10: Botswana may learn a lot from the countries that have advanced to the semi-final of the 2026 FIFA World Cup in North America. Coach Philemon Makwengwe said he saw several positives in how they deployed tactics and executed attacking methods. France will face Spain on Tuesday, while England will play Argentina on Wednesday to determine who will play in the final on the 19th of July. Coach Phil says he was impressed by the top four nations' patience during difficult periods in the quarterfinals, demonstrating their mental strength.
12: Retitulo go gontsi mo tsamaisong ya ditlhophatsi neela tsano e bohego ga o ya ko mathakoreng o ba tswela ko mathakoreng ba go lataga gare ba bo ba oketsa mosepele le morethetho, the pace of the game and the rhythm e kana e dirwa ke the number of passes and the pace at which those passes are being made.
10: He also spoke highly of famous attackers like Messi and Harry Kane.
12: They attack with the pace. Most of the attackers do a lot of thinking when they are without the ball.
10: Catch the next sports update right here on The Good Life at 105. Till then, good afternoon.
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The name of the song is Local Tune, and before that, I opened up the show with Tapes, SA, and TSN. Back to Love is the name of the tune, and we're back to loving each other on a dope Monday afternoon on the Good Life on Yarn FM with myself, Lucy. We're taking it to the top one, am I? We're taking it to a beautiful 3 p.m. because this is definitely a beautiful Monday afternoon. And if you're feeling a little under the weather, Askawar, I'm bringing you nothing but a dope playlist for the day. And if you're feeling a little bit blue, I don't know why, man. The only blue thing we entertain and tolerate in this good show is your outfit. Definitely. Or the ruling party. Any other thing like a Blue Monday, we don't do that. But let me fix it up with more music coming through. As Trisha and Molly alongside Ginger Stone at a weekend. I'm trying to fetch you from a solid weekend that I know you had. But shortly, you and I are going to unpack on that on the WhatsApp dial. Plus 267-391066. As Yarn FM across all social media platforms as well. Ahead of that, catch GLCJ, Jazz World, and Nkosi Zana Dota featuring Deless. The name of the song is Sekwanele. Sekwanele. Thank you so much for hopping in. My name is Lucy, and good things happen to me.

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1: 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And do contact for more information. 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
1: Shami, can I ask you something?
2: Yeah.
1: If I borrowed my boyfriend 100 bula, ne?
2: Yeah.
1: And then he gives me 700 bula. Yeah, I'm going to get a before I get a little bit of 100 bula.
3: What do you mean?
4: And where am I until over our body ailing?
2: Yeah, that's the only place you can go. In fact, you just signed, the minute you ask him that question, you are literally signing your warrant to hell.
1: Get a hell of a, like, if I borrowed you $100,
2: yeah,
1: and then you decide to give me $700,
2: yeah,
4: you can ask your colleagues.
2: They don't exist to any woman who thinks that's how it works. That's not how it works.
1: It doesn't.
2: The gift is 600 pula, 100 pula.
1: You didn't say 100 pula. You said, Kajima 100 pula. And then, a couple of days later, you decided to say, "Hore, hey, baby girl, say kiko beche."
2: So, how
1: are you
2: going
4: to do it?
2: What are you doing right now? Miss B sent such a hilarious voice note.
5: Hi, Sway and Melanie.
2: What's up?
5: Melway, problem I was wrong. I was saying protocol. I got a room, I didn't.
1: Let's say that I borrowed money from you, right?
2: Okay.
1: And then after some maybe the next day, and then the next day, Tapelo is like, hey, Chumiaga, I'll go say, oh, we check out something nice.
2: Monday,
0: to Friday, 3 to 6 p.m. This is The Climax with DJ Sway and Melanie. 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

0: G. Starting off your morning the right way. The Rush until 9 a.m.
1: So, Mpela, do you believe in soulmates?
2: Explain what that is.
1: You don't know what a soulmate is. You are making my job very difficult.
2: Please.
1: Why is? How come you are talking about a soulmate? You say you're a soulmate. Why? A soulmate is a person with whom you share a profound, natural, and often inexplicable connection.
2: Okay, no, if you explain it, yeah, for sure I believe in soulmates, yes.
1: Do you have a soulmate or soulmates?
2: The only time I've had soulmates is when I was eating multiple chicken lickens.
1: Hey.
2: Soulmate classics.
1: Hey.
2: You know what I mean?
1: Why is it easy for women to say, I love you, but very difficult for men?
2: I think when a man says it,
1: they mean it.
2: I think he really means it.
1: Hey.
2: Especially like Willepil. Yeah, no.
1: Hey.
2: He really, really, really means it.
1: Hey. Mm. Have you told her that you love her?
2: Of course.
1: Hey, no, that's a good thing. That's a good thing.
2: Can't think of one yes, anyone.
1: No, you better robot this old
2: day. You think I'm this person without?
1: No, I'm gonna go hardcore. What?
2: What do you mean?
1: Why not? Our hardcore moment. So since we're very difficult to deal with in a relationship, still bullying you. I look at our mutual. Emoji, you are my soulmate. Or define soulmate.
0: 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Starting off your morning the right way. The Rush until 9 a.m. Put your number.

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0: Cutie is rapping to the song, but you know what's crazy? Nobody knows the lyrics. I'm chilling with Le Rato Mudieja. I'm chilling. I'm chilling with Warabile Pambuka. And nobody knows the lyrics, guys, but it's Beyonce and Jay-Z. Drunk in Love is the name of the song. Speaking of Drunk in Love, I'm drunk in love with Tandi. And shout out to Tandi for tuning into the Good Life on Yarn FM. Hey, Nguana Mai. I hope you have yourself a solid day, a beautiful one for that matter. And don't forget, your name is your name, and good things happen to you. We're going to be taking to the top, jumping into the second exciting hour of the Good Life Show. And joining me in the studio for the 1 p.m. News Bulletin is Warabile Pambuka. Before you could catch her again later on at 4 p.m. alongside Thabo Matlala, bringing you the latest sports update. For now, enjoy the bulletin and enjoy the second hour of the show.
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2: 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Good afternoon. Traditional leaders have voiced opposition to the same-sex couple challenging Botswana's Marriage Act. Bakhatla Deputy Chief Kosi Bana Sekai says marriage between people of the same sex is considered an abomination and should not be permitted in Botswana. He argues the practice goes against tradition, where marriage is defined as a union between a man and a woman. Sekai further warned that allowing such unions could negatively affect future generations, even claiming that traditionally such actions were believed to prevent rainfall. The Speaker of Parliament, Dithapelo Gyorapetse, will officially open the winter legislative meeting with a speech. Gyorapetse announced that during the sitting, government will be expected to account to the public and respond to the concerns of Botswana. He said the opening represents an important step in upholding the rule of law and promoting transparency for all citizens.
4: Each will deliver a brief address, underscoring that while members may differ in policy and opinion, they remain united in their constitutional responsibility to serve Botswana. A defining feature of the ceremony will be the formal presentation of the government's legislative priority list to the speaker, followed by the ceremonial introduction of bills for first reading. This will provide the nation with a clear picture of the laws parliament will consider during the meeting and strengthen transparency and public understanding of the legislative process.
2: And finally, the South African government says more than 53,000 foreign nationals have been deported or repatriated since launching a migration management campaign 5 weeks ago. Officials report most were from Malawi, Zimbabwe, and Mozambique, and the number is expected to rise as operations continue. This marks one of the country's biggest crackdowns on undocumented migrants in years, following weeks of anti-immigration protests marked by violence, intimidation, and looting. Protesters accuse migrants of contributing to unemployment, crime, and collapsing public services, and have threatened weekly demonstrations until their demands are met. The United Nations has warned against scapegoating migrants for South Africa's socio-economic challenges. And now a recap. Traditional leaders have voiced opposition to the same-sex marriage and winter session of parliament to start today.
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5: The Yarn FM weather update is proudly brought to you by Air Botswana. 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
2: And the maximum temperatures for this afternoon, Gaborone hits 23, Francistown slides to 24, while Maung and Kasane move to a pleasant 28 degrees Celsius. Across the borders, Johannesburg chills at 18, Harare and Lusaka vibe at 23, Cape Town stays brisk at 14, and finally, Windhoek keeps it comfy at 22 degrees Celsius. It's been wonderful hanging out with you. Do catch me again with the next Yarn FM News update at 4 on The Climax. Till then, I hope you have a wonderful afternoon.
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7: Another FC eyes historic domestic double in first Premier League season, and Tesakabalo's passion for badminton has deepened over time. With the sports update, I am Thabang Matlali. Good afternoon. Another FC are an ambitious team, and they are determined to win the domestic double in their Premier League debut season. Chairman Tumelo Totein said this during the launch of the 2026 Tete River Cup in Gaborone on Friday. Tonota FC will compete with Township Rollers, Tafik and Nkana FC from Zambia at the one-day tournament in Francistown on the 8th of August. Tuten said Tonota want to leave both the FNB Premiership and the Orange FA Cup in the 2026-2027 season.
8: We are a very ambitious club. Our aim is to totally dominate Botswana football. We have seen Rollers dominate. Recently, we have seen GU. We want to do more than that. We have ambitions and objectives of playing CAF next season. Say, hey, Osimotseleng, a monster is coming. The signings that we are making, they'll show you that we really want to compete. Our ambition is to play CAF, and the only way to do that is to either win the league or win the Orange Cup. But our ambition is to totally dominate and win both. We are going to be very, very, very competitive.
7: Toteng also spoke about how Tonota will approach the Tete River Cup next month.
8: We want to dominate the North, Central, and also the South. We also want to become the best brand in local football. Township Rollers is a very big team, but we want to be better than that. We want to compete against the best. For you to be the best, you have to be the best. There's a team in Zimbabwe called Scotland FC. They were from the first division, went to the Premier League, and they won the Premier League the first year. So it's very, very possible. That's our ambition. That's our aim. That's what we want to do. As for the Tete River Cup, we're going to be the champions.
7: Tesakabalo believes her love for badminton has developed over the years since she began in 2010. The 30-year-old was one of the top performers at the UB Open Championships held at the UB Indoor Sports Arena over the weekend. On Sunday, the national team player won gold medals in both the women's singles and doubles events. Tessa told Yerne FM Sport that badminton has helped shape her character over the years.
9: Started playing badminton when I was in junior school, 2010.
10: What keeps you coming back?
9: It's the love for the sport. I'm actually a very active person, so playing sports for me is kind of something that I really like doing.
10: Looking back, how would you say this sport has shaped your personality, your character?
9: It taught me a lot, like being confident about myself and also teamwork, traveling outside of the country. I learned so many things from people from different types of countries.
7: She also said she was happy with her performance at the UB Open Championship.
9: I still do find time for training, continue playing badminton because it will forever be in my heart. So for me to do better in sports, you have to actually train.
10: How were the 2026 UB Badminton Open Championships?
9: I was in singles, ladies doubles, and in mixed doubles. I did well in my ladies singles event as I actually managed to scoop position one. Also in ladies doubles, I managed to scoop position one, but in the mixed doubles, I didn't manage to get through to the quarterfinals.
7: Catch the next sports update at 4:05 on the climax. Till then, good afternoon.
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0: Man. And every single time there's a new music on the show that you get to hear, here first after the 1 p.m. news bulletin, I need it to be about love. And this time around, Ziggy is giving us a brand new song and it's called You Need Love. That's exactly what you need. And that's the exact reason why you're here and taking it to the top to 3 p.m. with myself, Lucy. Do give the song a hear. Let me know how you feel about it on the WhatsApp dial. 267-391066. You Need Love by Ziggy.
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1: Botswana, history is being made. 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

0: That's a beautiful tune by Visa View and Flex the Ninja, Local One for that matter. Myself is the name of the tune. Myself is definitely my favorite topic. But now I'm bringing you something. I think it's an assignment that you and I should just go sit on for the night. And tomorrow we'll be back again to just debrief around it. Just discuss it a little bit. Share your insights, what you think about it. Because News 24 has just released a mini documentary about the tragic passing of Anele Tembe. If you remember that incident that happened in 2021, around 2021, where she was dating AKA at that time. And she allegedly jumped from the room upstairs from the balcony. So in this documentary, we find the timeline, the claims, the contradictions, every single thing. You find everything with timestamps, man. You find everything. There are so many cameras that for now, with this documentary, they were all put together. Every necessary clip was cut from that, and we see that in the documentary. Now the challenge is here. For you to access the documentary, you need to pay a little fee, Yana. But it's okay. I know a guy who knows a guy who knows a guy that managed to screenshot that. I'm going to be watching it shortly, and then we are going to just talk about it real quick. But before that, I need you and I to recap. I know this is, feels like a wound that we're just scratching out in Santeria Hall, especially that now both of them are late. But I need you and I to jump into the NYPD mode and just trying to recap on where our minds were when we heard about this. Where were you in terms of sides or perspective? Yes. What do you think really happened? And with every statement that was shared and everything else that came to pass right after that, what was your take on it? And right after that, I'll be sharing with you a few things that obviously I'm not going to be able to watch the whole documentary while I'm at work, but I will try to get what I can and share with you, highlight a few things, and then you and I could start chewing on it, right? +26739110066. That's the number for you to engage with me right here on the show. 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And then that, enjoy more music coming through. It's African Yard featuring Thato Tladi and Mabala Khaka. Enjoy local music.
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0: tuned in to the Good Life on Yarn FM with myself, Luhle, taking to the top all the way to 3 p.m. vibing and engaging on +2673910166. I did share with you that News 24 has just recently released a documentary, a short, mini rather, documentary on the tragic passing of Anele Tembe. This is aka his late ex-girlfriend. And I think it's a little... I appreciate that we have a documentary now. We can try to find out what really happened. But I also feel like there's no need, there's no point, man. We lost both of them within the years, so it doesn't matter. But anyway, I did try to watch what I can, what I could in such a short period of time. I got hit at the documentary, and also note that the documentary, you have to pay like a subscription for you on the website for you to watch it. But I know a guy who knows a guy who knows a guy. The screen recorded, so I did manage to watch what I can. And so far, like I said earlier on, so the documentary gives you like the timelines, there's footage, there's like the nitty gritties where when Kanyena in a no honali bits and pieces that we did not understand a lot of times, because and then what happened and then what happened. But now we have evidence, we got our receipts on timestamps and everything. And for sure, we all know that he was booked and playing at IAPM, right? Where then he left the place back to the hotel around 7 minutes to 11, with joined by another couple, and they headed to the room, got to the room at around 11 and made an order to the downstairs restaurant at the hotel for 6 apple ties and 6 Red Bulls. Why more documentaries order? But anyway, the timestamps on the receipt, timestamps on the receipts were very important. So at 11, that's when they made the phone call, and like boom, at 2 past 11, the delivery came to the room, and then the couple left around shortly after midnight, and the footage covering cuts at midnight. Now the next day, the clip, or the footage rather, shows Kenyan walking from the room. I think he was walking downstairs, and then he probably forgot something, went back upstairs to try to, so he went back to reception again, went back to the room, and now fast forward, while he's in the room, he makes a call. So the people by room did a call to reception asking for security, because there's somebody who is threatening Khotola from the balcony. Fast forward, while that is happening, the phone call thing is happening, we also see now an update from the reception area where about like a loud banging, a weight, like a heavy weight dropping. I think that was the time of her body. And if you remember very well, when Kanyena was very, very fresh, the story has always been, and then he went downstairs to check on her. But so far, while going through the documentary, he did not go downstairs to see her. What's more, remember when they were coming back from IAPM, the entourage arrived shortly, about 10 minutes after them, right? And then now in the morning, this is all happening around between 7 and 8. Now, the whole jumping, she's naked, and management sees that, rushes outside with the towel, covers her body, and she was still breathing at that time, That's when she was also, were notified that she passed on, time of death being around 8 a.m. Now, what shocked me is shortly within that same 8 a.m. hour, Kenyan and his entourage and his boys are ordering alcohol, chilling in the room, having a few drinks here and there. And later on, after 9, Kenyan's dad walks in, and then that's as far as I watched for my appreciation. I'll finish it up, and I'll also find time for you and I reach out the shutter. But if you did watch it out, please do let me know, back in the days, what was your perspective around what happened? And now that there's a documentary, how far are you into the documentary, and what are your two cents? We have a voice note coming through from Anonymous.
1: Yeah, like there's no use. Like, they are opening old wounds for what? Like, after they discover the truth, what are they gonna do? Like, at least if maybe AKA was alive or something, you know, that could, you know, mean maybe AKA has been implicated or what. But now they are, both of them, they are gone. So, like, what's the use, Lassenthe?
0: You understand? Like, what's the use? But because Rataditaba, I think that's just the use. Rataditaba. And I think it also comes with trauma, man. Because a lot of people in the comment section be like, oh my God, imagine Cairo seeing all these things. Somebody says, no, but imagine Anela's family reliving this again. Facts. That's why I'm like, there was really no need for us to have that. And now the fact that we need to subscribe to watch the whole documentary, you're not going to be paying bills with somebody's life like that. But it's okay. Can I know a guy who knows a guy who knows a guy that screen recorded? That guy did pay. That's why he managed to screen record, because he paid, subscribed, and watched. But my point is, a lot of things now do not make sense more than before. If you remember very well, Nihon did the chat about the hole that was found on the door. But apparently it was a different scenery. Yeah, a different day. Not that exact day. Quite a lot. They were also, so on the documentary, they highlight how Kenan's body had defense scratches on his back. So obviously they needed a little bit of accountability on that. And also, they said Anela jumping, how it didn't think was like 5 meters from the building, and that's usually, allegedly, that's usually evidence, because if it was just the person voluntarily jumping, you'd fall like 12 meters away. Okay, yeah, distance, you know. So my chat is, there's so many now new details that I feel like, unlike making, giving us more clarity, it's confusing us more. And for the fact that we know none of them are here, none of them is here for us to blame or for us to defend, the confusion doubles up. It could just be me. So let's just take this time and go watch and appreciate the documentary. We'll be back again next day, tomorrow, to unpack more on it. But while you do so, enjoy more music coming through. Styx and Babalo M alongside the Buhle Rongo is the wrong name of the song, back to back with a local tune by William Last, KRM, out of Michael Jackson. Enjoy the music.

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1: Trimmy, can I ask you something?
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1: If I borrowed my boyfriend 100 bula, and then he gifts me 700 bula, I'm going to get a little bit of a gift before I get 100 bula.
3: What do you mean?
4: And where am I until over the ailing?
2: Yeah, that's the only place you can go. In fact, you just signed, the minute you ask him that question, you are literally signing your warrant to hell.
1: Get a hell of a, like, if I borrowed you $100 and then you decide to gift me $700.
2: Yeah.
4: You can ask your colleagues.
2: They don't exist to any woman who thinks that's how it works. That's not how it works.
1: It doesn't.
2: The gift is 600 pula, 100 pula.
1: You didn't say 100 pula. You said, Kajima 100 pula. And then, a couple of days later, you decided to say, "Hore, hey, baby girl, say kiko beche."
2: So, how
1: are you saying kiko duelo?
2: What are you doing right now? Ms. B sent such a hilarious voice note.
5: Hi, Sway and Melanie.
2: What's up?
5: Melway, problem I was wrong. Can I tell her what I say? Protocol. I got a room, I didn't.
2: Let's
1: say that I borrowed money from you, right?
2: Okay.
1: And then after some maybe the next day, and then the next day, Tapelo is like, hey, Chumiaga, something nice.
2: Monday
0: to Friday, 3 to 6 p.m. This is The Climax with DJ Sway and Melanie.

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childhood, man. 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T-Style and TK. How does it feel? Is the name of the tune. Bang your speakers right here, right now, on the Good Life on Yarn FM. I told you, if there's one thing that you can trust me with, is the soundtrack of your life on a daily. 12 to 3 p.m. on your favorite frequency every single weekday. That's when you catch Lucy on the Good Life. And we hold each other's hands to create and maintain a good life, man. And speaking of holding each other's hands to do exactly that, balance me real quick with the celebrities, man. When you're a celebrity, and when you say prominent person, celebrity, man. Only influencer. How le mama mobile tswana sente lujumedisana hagurle. And I'm asking you this question because this past weekend I was at the Red Bull Dance Your Style event. The final was taking place this Saturday at the Stumbeck. No, at the Molapo Piazza. Ah, absolutely beautiful, man. The last one I attended was 2024. Beautiful stuff. And this time again, 4 plus 4, they ate for real and left no crumbs. The contestants did amazing as well. Mr. T right here from Yarn FM was also one of them. And he blew my mind away. His performance was crazy. Everybody else and Michael walked away with the win today. And they're going to be moving along to, I think, Switzerland. That's the way everybody else will be going after that, right? Now, let's go back to me being there. So, I arrived, Shoshapo, you know, the VIP. That's where you catch me at. Or don't catch me at all. Well, they were vibing. It's all good. Letty comes to get me from my car. We're walking in. I'm with the Red Bull management from South Africa. Do you remember Red Bull doesn't have like a whole entire office in Botswana? They have a musketeer. And most of the time when we have this kind of events, the Red Bull team flies from South Africa. Shoshapo, hi, jumpies. We get to the VIP. The vibe is giving. The aura is born. Abanka delicious. Abanka atmosphere. Huh? By Kalukanya, the hair is laid, the edges are there, the makeup is galore. Great times. Now, this is where my problem now begins. Huh? I greet whoever I'm finding. Well, I know you, I don't know you, I'm greeting you. I mean, I just walked in. Now I see a lot of faces that I know, and I know they know me, and we both know we know each other, and they ain't talking to me. Remember, I greeted everybody I found in there. I don't know, but I think also it's a culture thing. Because I heard you know, maybe it's just a culture thing. So now that I've learned the culture thing, so obviously I'm chilling. They don't. So I'm thinking, no, man, I'm not reading these things right. I'm the problem, you know. Fast forward, obviously, I start making excuses like, no, it's because that tipsy. You know, I don't drink alcohol, so the Red Bull gives me more energy than I probably deserve. And now I'm hyper attentive to a lot of unnecessary things. But Baba Abu said, no, no way, one of my Aluisan. So fast forward, now I'm seeing a lot of personalities are now arriving. A lot of personalities are now. But now there's this, I don't want to say kauhanya per se, but so now in the Botswana celebrity room, there's so many classicism. Ne, I don't read the classicist. Wakona wana kora baleki di superstar. Tadu pe di baleki di superstar. Zamaranyane baki di superstar. Zaba by virtue of association. Baki by media and a bamo Facebook. But you know, there was just a lot of that, which is okay. I mean, different strokes for different folks. But my problem or my point is, redumedisana how lenyano? Because I want to be big dog or ten high jumpies. You know, you're cooler than your

0: how we as the personalities Babotswana act when we are with other people that are just not, they're not influencers, they're not celebrities, that they're just people, you know, habanati title to you. Is this how we relate with other people? And if you are that one particular person, if you are just somebody who like happens to always be in spaces where you find your celebrities, your influencers, your personalities right there, how do you guys socialize or how do you guys interact with each other? But if you are a personality in BW, I want to hear from you. Okay, what's that intentional conversation you have with yourself when you leave the house and you know you're going to be in a space with a lot of people? Others are going to be fans. Others are just going to be people of the same caliber as you. Others are people who know you, but you know, so you cannot expect a conversation. But the fact that you'll be meeting people of different calibers at the same space and you're going to be chilling with them for a while, what intentional conversation do you have with yourself that in regard to tongbu, to respect and just getting along with people, the spirit of unity, the spirit of oneness? Because I could be crazy, but I kid you not, man. Hey, man, I would do many sorry. My celebrity world, I would swear, nah. Plus 2673-91-0066. Hit me up as I play you my favorite all-time local tune, Realize, as the name of the song by Hippie Bambino and Fella, featuring Calvin Call and Paxton. I realized a lot of things this weekend.
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0: Attention Botswana, on Thursday the 16th of July 2026, the Botswana Qualifications Authority BQA is launching game-changing new standards that will transform higher education and TVET in our country. 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

0: batsadi mpululu ka majotia. 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That's a beautiful tune by GWE. It's a local one and the name of the song is Demo. I like that even the youth are still holding on to this. I don't know, is it a kwaito kwasa type of genre? I just like the beats, man. Takes me all the way back to the time I asked my mom gore na tota ke wa tlo binela Jeffrey Matata. Kwe mama mbile tse mitina are kana ngwana hazo muka. Ngwana muka ngwana ona talente bad. It's time for you and I to jump into the banging mix. Coming through with the DJ Felix, taking it to the top all the way to 3 p.m. I'll be right back to tell you more of a way to catch this DJ, when, how, and his contact details, as well as social media platforms. But for now, enjoy the mix and let me know how you feel about it. On +2673911066 is DJ Felix.
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2: 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Koala!

it's a beautiful Monday, and we're jumping into a banging mix coming through from DJ Felix. You can catch more of the DJ on the 19th of July at the Cullen Black Label FIFA World Cup Final Watch Party right here in the city of Gaborone. Followed by the 20th of July, he's going to be at Silver Peak, Weko Extravaganza, Browns Executive, I want to believe that's what it's called, and he's going to be setting the building on fire right there. So Gaborone and Silver Peak, the 19th and the 20th, please make sure that you enjoy more of the DJ. Other than that, catch him right here every single Monday on The Good Life on Yarn FM, setting this red hot building on fire. It's now time for me to say goodbye. 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The climax is coming through with DJ Sway and Melanie. 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

0: this is Hurricane and Cross on this one, featuring Drag Queen Wang. It's called Holy, right here on The Climax on a beautiful... Is it a beautiful Monday, though?
1: It is a beautiful Monday, Tommy.
0: It's not, dog.
1: It's not a blue Monday.
0: You don't understand.
1: Chummy, get better for red. I'm trying to brighten up your day. What are you talking about?
0: Oh, Melanie.
1: What's wrong?
0: Oh, my goodness, Melanie.
1: What's up?
0: I never thought. I never thought I'd play this saxophone for myself. Bro, they stole my phone, dog. Ah, dude.
1: So
0: come Friday, like it's like a racket. Dog, they stole my phone, bro.
1: Which one?
0: My iPhone.
1: No!
0: Tennessee.
1: Wow!
0: Couple of old phone, yeah, me dog.
1: How, where were you?
0: Eish, the big little face for dog.
1: I'm going to be that adult. It's shady
0: AF. Dog, my phone is gone, bro. I am find my iPhone.
1: Did you back up?
0: The back at the game, what do you call it? The camera looks on.
1: Were you playing or you just went there to have fun?
0: I was going there to meet my other friends, right? Because I was at a different place.
1: Wait, ain't this the other friend on our route with you then last time?
0: Yes! Yes!
1: Oh, wow!
0: I never forget my phone, I'm never pickpocketed.
1: Yeah,
0: I'm always very sharp.
1: You knew the place you're going to. My friend last time, but I'm
0: sorry,
1: friend.
0: My phone is gone. If you have it's a white iPhone. It has like a little pouch. It's red. White phone with a red pouch. Please. If I won't ask any questions, guys, please.
1: Why would you even think of it, dog?
0: And I give you a little bullying.
1: Find me.
0: Fund my iPhone.
1: No, not fund. We're gonna open that fund thing for you, and then we're gonna get you a new phone.
0: Oh my goodness.
1: If you are listening right now, because for sure, Bahu is triple, I guess they can use it. Bahu is triple, but it's a party. So, what we can do, Maxus, Renalisi Ruetu Kisirula Kanakobuana Rahubula, fund me, Yaka Sui,
0: Ola
1: Talabunyan Jobo Kanan, so that he can get a new phone.
0: Tagalo Rizor's cable, Cherophone, Tabana Buella's cable is cable.
1: Cable won't return it.
0: A drop and higher knife, and I won't ask any questions. Corridor again. This is my cry and plea, guys. That phone has everything of mine, and it has my daughter's life.
1: How was it, Zeloko Zimbabwe? But do you remember your passwords?
0: I remember everything.
1: Oh, then you're okay, because it's there.
0: Dog.
1: When you get a new one.
0: I think I might just jump over them.
1: But
0: to me,
1: that place is not a good place. When did you realize it's gone?
0: I was there for an hour. It's like 11. But 10 past. You know that meme, yeah? Say! How the music starts sounding when you lost your phone at groove. But I left with my boy. So we get him no sort of phone name, and then my heart starts pounding. And we get no phone near Vail.
1: How did they get it?
0: Those guys catch you at your weakest. 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
0: 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Just go there.
1: Reception. 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
0: Kana e bole thabathung please guys. 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
1: go. Emma, one last question. No e be ile ha
0: kae? Ah, ene le mo pateng.
1: Which pocket?
0: My pocket.
1: The side pocket and the back pocket.
0: I know, never back pocket. Always the side pocket.
1: But they managed to pull it out.
0: Dude.
1: What's a utwi?
0: Ai, mana ke borregile.
1: Ah, ne ba go tsametse ka
0: ke. Ke borregile malaitaka. Nehela. Are simulation show barits.
1: Are
0: simulation show.

something. Trust me, Lynn, I'm going through something, but I'm going to make sure that this show goes on like we always do it. Now, with that being said, we're going to kickstart the show with what we call Head or Classics. Very simple. All we're going to do is play you an old school track. You're going to let us know, +2673911066. Do you think that this song is a hit or a classic? This one is taken from back in 2008, actually. And now we want to find out from you, after all these years, do you think that this song is a hit or a classic?

0: As my figures all over this one, it's called Lotto right here. On the climax.
1: Now I know why you chose that. Because there was a whole list, yet Pina. And so I was like, nope, Lotto.
0: Is it a hit or a classic? We're going to be laughing at me. You know, my friends are laughing at me the whole weekend. The first night, no, it's serious. Saturday, I'm going to be back. I'm going to be back.
1: And I have
0: here
1: joining them.
0: Yes.
1: Are
0: you late? I'm going to be back. I'm going to be back.
2: What's up, Oko?

0: Attention Botswana, on Thursday the 16th of July 2026, the Botswana Qualifications Authority, BQA, is launching game-changing new standards that will transform higher education and TVET in our country. 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
5: Oh, say, like you are pleading with them. Hey, those guys, they don't have mercy, bruh. They don't have mercy. That's why I look at the literature and I will tell a little bit of it about a bit about a rahal habas about a bit about a net. Kurharova will level Bamubiz up until like a near death experience. Hey, those guys, I'm on about a whole bit. I am on a Kuraba Senator Mutabana Sipebo in a two child. The only thing that they care about is their survival. Like, yeah, how rich is a home with cheapy, baby. If you get some, I think you're gonna take it. You're gonna get a dissolve.
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0: This is why our playlist today is very different from the regular one. Man,
1: Until 6 p.m.
0: So all my clients are trying to call me. I can afford it, but I can afford it. By my nyalo, by the party, by the
2: Wait, is this your personal or your work?
0: My personal phone. My personal phone. So I lore. Try to go Facebook, gonna Twitter, gonna TikTok. One of the ketas and I'm gonna pop on. I can afford one of our pain, make it our key. But on Tomagala Pilabam Patella, I had to be there and say, Dila Mingana, maybe I needed a reset as well. Eh, kind of social media learn a lapis.
2: What do you mean you need a reset?
0: Hey, yeah, no, do you know what about
2: our line of work? You can't say you need that.
0: You need reset. Your phone all the time.
2: You need
0: to be online all the time.
2: Remember those 2 days when I was on sick leave? I was literally commenting more group and you're like, can't aren't you supposed to be sick? Like, you can't.
0: Skara tamo nang gadi me phone yun.
2: What are you using?
0: Skara kaya kopa tamo na kaya kopa. I just need like an extra month or two. Kita stabura tamo na taba na kaya kopa. Tamo na stabura we.
2: Isar hawong arin stabura chum. Hawong stabura on saro retar. Who's the phone presenter?
0: Hey,
2: go
0: catch the ball. No more.
2: I'm going to go to the house. I already gave it to my six-year-old, who's using a 15 right now.
0: You were literally celebrating your new phone on Friday. Literally, in the literal sense. Everybody, congratulations!
2: I'm not going to get a 17 Pro Max.
0: I tell a lot of phone a DJ Sway, but we're asking, is this song a hit or a classic? 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
0: Yaruna FM. Kaba to halo rona let's kapanya na seseli ntenge hela mo drawing ko nka di metha mo thamu dimike na make mama isa ka go kopa. Mafiki Zolo coming in with this one. Drop back in 2008. We'll ask you a very simple question. Hey, the mics are able to bundle the lore rehito classic. Go to Mulumu worried your phone. Yeah, but I got a phone. Yeah, hella yalo. By the time we show a hella six, maybe Apple it can sponsor a iPhone 17 Pro Max. Do you think that's possible?
2: Jimmy, that would be so.
0: You think that's possible?
2: That would be so.
0: We should call them on air.
2: We should.
0: And just say, yo.
2: Jimmy, and then we are all Maxa.
0: Yo, Apple, Dumelang. Hey, look, my name is Sway. You're live on air. So that means you can't say no.
2: No, Jimmy, you only have two options, yes and yes.
0: Hey, it's either yes and yes. Nka di meng phone ni thabana ke a lokopa yo ke na le mathata a botshelo ka meruwe.
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4: Yaruna FM. Hello, bro. I just stressed. Nice. That's a dope track there.
0: El Tito coming in with a message to say, yo, it is a classic. And one of our team members reminded me, no, this song actually dropped in 98. Sorry, look, my bearings are still a little bit over the place, okay? Sorry. I lost my phone, Chummy. I'm going through the most right now, but in just a bit, she's going to be letting us know what is the hot story of the day. That is Melanie K. Monara. In the meantime, I want to let's kapanya na muntunya ako temu tamu jim. Oh. isa hela reception re sweu na la selo sa ga ragele
2: yo tota ebile apple should pull
0: tota hela ra go letsa apple before show e hela ra go letsa apple ka re nna ke batla go ikisa yona apple le gore kwa ta yona 17 pro max ebile ha e go pa e maitiso
1: senyamaki we do well.
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0: LYM is on the vocals as well as Nacho on this one. It's called My Mene Mene. Yeah, today's playlist is very triggering. It's very, very triggering. In case you missed it, man, Remo Patro Marius, for a second, I'm so, I like a wonderful narrative and a look to automotive. My man, a man of answers of phone well. I like to automotel or rotoric of phone well. iPhone, a pouch, too. You're not going to be gold. Me a lago to rotoric of iPhone. Yeah, the actual plate at the back is gold, but the pouch is white.
1: A lot of kiss receiving and an algol.
0: Hey, wait, no.
1: Hona listers and an algol to say you know.
2: I don't know.
0: Hot story of the day on the climax. All right, besides the fact that my phone is gone and that was Sway's hot story of the weekend, what is the hot story of the day today, Mel?
1: Yeah, ne? Are you ready for this one?
0: Okay.
1: So, starting from the 1st of August 2026, electricity will cost 9% more for everyone. That is homes, businesses, and big companies.
0: Yo!
1: And that's not it.
0: Yo!
1: That's not it. There are two extra changes for big businesses.
0: Okay.
1: That peak usage will not be measured over 6 months instead of, will now be measured over 6 months instead of 12 months.
0: Okay, okay, okay, yes, okay. Lesser time, okay, yeah. Okay.
1: And then now, no, I get it in the 12 months, and it's going to be six.
0: It's lesser time, yes, okay.
1: And then, you know how to recharge your kilowatts, right?
0: Okay.
1: Are you ready for this one?
0: Okay.
1: Now, this is na kilovolt ampere. So that will be the usage that will be charged in kilovolts ampere,
0: okay,
1: instead of kilowatts to make the power grid run better for BPC. So this is the reason why.
0: At a cost to us. Nah, that's my biggest question. Now, at a cost to us. And the thing is, the problem is, going through something as personal.
1: This was asked in December. It's going to be BPC asked for this in December 2025.
0: Oh, really?
1: So, Beta approved it after public hearings and looking at the economy. Which economy?
0: No.
1: Show me, how can you increase 9% or the economy? I remember we used our household.
0: All the way down, right?
1: Our household used to run electricity at 500 per month.
0: Mm.
1: Now, as we speak, we've been running 1,000 pula per month. Now, tell me, what happened to 9% increase in our guy? A bogo to holy below economy. Economy.
0: Raipel,
1: tell me, how about.
0: Hey, Raipel.
1: But I get to ask myself, Hore, how do all these decisions? I'm Mira Libelelo as an average Mozwana. But they believe, as much as I'm crying
0: they out. They think they are, though.
1: Yeah, as much as I'm crying out loud right now, I know that there's somebody. This is gonna hit them harder than I think it's hitting me. I don't understand. I honestly want to know what I mean. This, I'm gonna say it, this new government, but how about as an average Motswana out there, how am I going to survive these hard times? First is tax. House and the electricity, house and the petrol, house and the
0: By the way, the Strait of Hormuz has been closed again. And oil prices have really peaked higher than they ever have again. Over the weekend, holole Iran e bomile America e bomile apparently there was a crude oil ship that was bombed over the weekend and gore la gore ya no ko garitse gore me gato crude oil prices have went up we do not know when it trickles down because you know whenever America sneezes, we all get a cough.
1: But that's the other thing,
0: so
1: bruh.
0: We might be going back there again. But so the there are so many things that I don't.
1: Thing is, gonna hear my qualms. We tell you, the petrol was malapano ko kido ka 5 plus something, right? And then hakota ko hukudua wa sa hukas ka 5 plus onzo mo mo sebo. Ta hukas ka 2 plus. Kora roset ka 3 plus. Next thing wata boto wake onzo no set ka 3 plus. Ah, guys.
0: I need Bera to go on record. I'm gonna need them like the morning show. Y'all need to have Bera as soon as possible to. Come and explain to us, Hela, since listen, there was a whole full hour.
1: And it's a PR answer.
0: You know what I mean?
1: Like, talk to me because, as Mutwana, please.
0: Yo, dog. And again, here we are. We are talking about this. Malabaneru, I got texted. We are stripping a man while he's already naked. It's good. It's what more can you take from me at this point in time? Kana o tsale livelihood why itura kwatsela o sana motlakase in this day and age why itura kwatsela ka exorbitant water fees why itura kwatsela ka the price that you say le go duka go dima especially because ga ra amogele we are not you know the average Motswana totela ga ra amogele so I feel like as much as I don't know if this is all in the grand scheme of trying to fix everything at the end because again, I've said this before and I'll say it again. Mm-hmm. I don't know where we're going with this.
1: Jimmy, you know, I was sitting my bunny. We have this thing every Sunday. We take Letabo out. So yeah. We went out yesterday to a restaurant. Guess how much taxi hike? I'm not going to say it about the receipt, right? How much taxi hike? Like, how did you have 91 pool? I looked at the receipt like, huh? This bill, like, I make it the 91 pool. And I'm there thinking, because we used to survive on that. Maybe it's because we used to survive on diamonds. We used to survive on beefy. And now because diamonds and beef.
0: So why collateral damage, Rona? Why collateral damage as my part?
1: That's
0: I'm getting from this.
1: Yeah.
0: You know what I mean?
1: I just feel like, you know what? So since the diamonds are not doing good, diamonds, magahambe. Beef, magahambe. BRS, come to the front, yeah. Do your thing. It's your time to shine. Let's go. Hi, I'm here.
0: We are going through so many problems. Motswana, wait, so I just want to say to you, I understand. I really do understand that, you know, it's in turmoil. And, you know, times like these, you know, your mental health is going to be really tested. Because you know, you always get to that point where I want to be like, you know what I mean? And I know what a digital or not personally, when things are not going well, we're always just asking ourselves, what is the point?
1: You know what I mean? Why is it like 9% increment? Why is it that Kona tolerate number zero? Elur two nearly.
0: But you see, also, I think that's also the problem. These are biggest step. Well, corporations, they wait for things to really be bad, and then they try and pick up a very big number. Because I'd rather you every year work it's like a 1%, 2%,
1: and you
0: 1%.
1: Also get used to it.
0: You get used to it. You know what I mean? So now you're telling me I'm jumping from this to all the way to 9% in such a short period of time.
1: And I'm supposed to be okay with it.
0: You know, and you say that, no, we consulted. I'd like to really find out more about the consultation because this only dropped about an hour and a half ago. So we'll definitely be making sure as Yarn FM to, you know, call in and find out what better. But anyway, Mel, thank you so much for the hot story of the day.
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1: Electricity prices to be increased by 9% from next month, and government suspends PDM to address union concerns. With Yaron FM News at 4, I am Warebile Pambuka. Good afternoon. Botswana Energy Regulatory Authority, BERA, has approved a 9% electricity hike from the 1st of next month. BERA Chief Executive Officer Dr. Neva Tabang says the increase applies across all customer categories and follows a public hearing and stakeholder consultations held earlier this year. The approved increase is significantly lower than the 46% average tariff hike BPC had initially proposed, which included increases of up to 68% for domestic consumers. Dr. Tabang has also encouraged consumers to use electricity efficiently to help manage costs and support the long-term sustainability of the country's electricity supply industry. Diphetogo Ward Councillor Tsenolo Palai is calling for the urgent refurbishment of streetlights in G-West Phase 1. Warning that poor lighting is contributing to rising crime in the area. Palai says businesses, including shops and malls, are increasingly being targeted by criminals under the cover of darkness. He's also calling for increased police patrols to better protect residents and the business community. He says as the ward continues to grow, improving street lighting and strengthening security should be a priority.
2: Kgaolo ya me e le lefifi, mme e le lefifi jaana re kile ra tsaya a tour le one ma councillor le mayor. Dipone tsa rona ke di overhead mme dipala gore di baakangwa. The residents of Gaborone are grieving ka gore ga ba bone ditlamelo mme ba duela di rates. Bangwe e le the business community ka o itsegela the area which has got the rail park mall, the bus rank, the industrial side of G-West. Ke go na le bagwebi teng. They are being attacked and affected with crimes which is escalating.
1: And finally, government has suspended the implementation of its new local PEDIUM arrangements just days after the Hospitality and Tourism Association of Botswana welcomed the proposed changes. The suspension follows engagements between the Ministry of State President, Defence and Security, the Directorate of Public Service Management and Public Sector Trade Unions. Public sector unions are arguing that the changes were introduced without adequate consultation through the collective bargaining process, and discussions are now scheduled for Thursday. The move comes after HATAB CEO Lili Rakorong said tighter controls on accommodation allowances would help improve hotel occupancy by ensuring public officers use licensed establishments.
3: We have been in engagement with government with regards to the PEDIUM that we need to find a way of how we can make things work for both the industry and government in how they are facilitating travel for them. So yes, indeed, for us, if that is what it is, we will welcome it, and we are hoping that government will communicate the decision in the shortest possible time.
1: And now a recap. BPC to increase electricity prices by 9% from next month. And government suspends PEDIUM arrangements to address union concerns.
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1: And the temperatures this afternoon, Gaborone is at 23, Francistown slides to 24, while Maung and Kasane are at a pleasant 28. Across the borders, Johannesburg chills at 18, Harare and Lusaka vibe at 23, Cape Town stays brisk at 14, and finally, Windhoek keeps it comfy at 22 degrees Celsius. Do make sure to catch the next Yaron FM News update at 5 on the Climax. I hope your day is cruising like the road trip I've got running in my imagination. Smooth, endless, and full of stories.
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0: Check a Nuka thrilled to represent Botswana at Billie Jean Cup. And what can Botswana learn from the 2026 World Cup Elite Four? With the sports update, I am Thabang Matlale. Good afternoon. Angelo Chaganyuka is overjoyed to be among the athletes that will represent Botswana at the Billie Jean Cup in Gaborone this weekend. The 14-year-old expressed her joy at Team Botswana's unveiling in Gaborone last week. The Billie Jean King Cup, which is hosted at the National Tennis Center, will promote the top two countries to Africa Zone Group 2. Angel, who's the youngest member of the team, said her inclusion was a beautiful surprise.
1: It's really amazing. Like, I never expected to be part of the Billie Jean King Cup in 2026. Like, I'm so happy. Yeah, I can't wait to play, to see, and just to be there. Wow, hoping to win and to go further in that draw. Yeah, we're just gonna have fun. Yeah.
0: Botswana may learn a lot from the countries that have advanced to the semifinals of the 2026 FIFA World Cup in North America. Coach Philemon Makwenge said he saw several positives in how they deployed tactics and executed attacking methods. France will face Spain on Tuesday, while England will play Argentina on Wednesday to determine who will play in the final on the 19th of July. Coach Phil says he was impressed by the top four nations' patience during difficult periods in the quarterfinals, demonstrating their mental strength.
2: Re kitlo go khontse mo tsamaisong ya ditlhopha ne la tsano e bohego ha o ya ko mathakoreng ba tswela ko mathakoreng ba go lata gagare ba bo ba oketsa mosepele le marithetho, the pace of the game and the rhythm can I dira ke the number of passes and the pace at which those passes are being made.
0: He also spoke highly of famous attackers like Messi and Harry Kane.
2: Bana re ba tsameka pele ba majatu ba itseng go ipasente. 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They attack with the pace. Most of the attackers do a lot of thinking when they are without the ball.

0: Sweet, are you okay, bruv? 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
1: No,
0: like, Sway is all over, like, Sway.
1: He's not okay.
0: I can tell.
1: Would you love me to take over?
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0: Believe it or not, that's not Trey Songz. That is Ziggy right here from the 267 with a brand new R&B record. It's called You Need Love right here on The Climax. Such beautiful R&B music. I have never heard an R&B male song that close to R&B from Botswana in a very, very long time. I think the last time I ever clocked a song of this magnitude, possibly, would be This Love. Yeah, FME DJs with Jordan Muzi and Tato Jessica. But wow! This song is a local song. His name is Ziggy. He has a brand new one out. It's called You Need Love. I heard it first on TikTok and I said, you know what? I need Moretu Akagora Utlepina. So if you love R&B, R&B is not dead in Botswana because you have the likes of Ziggy on him. A big shout out to you, my boy, the man. I absolutely enjoy this song. If you want to be a part of the Yarn FM family, submit your music to music@yarnfm.co.bw and you'll be up for consideration. And once you are successful, definitely your music will be playing at certain times on a very special music debut. A big shout out to Ziggy one time. And Pokey, what's up? Talk to us.
1: Hi guys, hope you're good. So we gonna need iPhone you okana go share a location. I don't go run out of house share a location in the motara. Ungave Lelana go e utua. I got a motara number of a hot on to read cigato. I won't let Amara and track a lemma device home for the lawyer. I know who can work. It's late. Didn't I find my iPhone? Yeah, I wanna watch your MacBook, cause that's what you could resort to.
0: That is so funny. And Pokey, you are very right. I do not do that. No, I'd rather lose my phone, Pokey.
2: I'd rather use my phone.
0: Yeah, Ziggy's been quiet for quite a while. You are a real one, Eltito, for realizing Ziggy has always been a part of the family and now he has a brand new one out. It's so good and it's so different. It's such a dope R&B record. I know he had one with OZF Teddy back in the day. This might be the one you're talking about, Eltito. But yeah, man, a big shout out to Ziggy for that brand new song. It's called All You Need Is Love. Talk to us.
3: Hey, what's sorry, up? Sorry about that, man.
0: What's up, Papa?
3: Phone in our garaway, a track, I can go you pellets, my dear, because this guy say, never buy your alarouts of phone, high keep. What they do, buy is three by my guy. Once I depart the screen, bans a barricade, the very early parts. Happy morning way, it a roro, I check out the hotel, go Zimbabwe, elicits a mama, when we saw it was our janto. Sorry, Brayag.
4: Screen is called Tanzania. Camera, it's called Zimbabwe. Speaker, it's South Africa. And maybe the motor is going to be Zimira voice.

0: re tebe ke se mo WhatsApp ke se mo Facebook TikTok ke bo sala go tlhola le mpona kae ka gore ke a go bona fodi bogologolo tota ke a go irisa selina nya mo kana le selina selila mele le nyenyane 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
1: are you okay safe
0: Under no circumstances will I ever do that, Pookie. Gotta rather my iPhone is on my. Yeah, I don't really. No, in that case, then
1: Shema, you
0: I should
1: like,
0: stop crying.
1: What do you mean?
0: Nah. How did you make it? Nah.
1: How
0: no? Gotta phone you. Get me. Phone ya became phone ya me with such a
1: zankero base.
0: That's my phone. Hey.
1: Shemi, but it's not about search. I'm gonna give you an example with Nala Ragalta since we share our locations.
0: Oh, let's share the location.
1: Yeah, we
0: That's
1: do share
0: so
1: our location.
0: Cute.
1: So good it's more of la how unzu it's work in a location.
0: Yeah, yeah.
1: I'll give you an example. I came to I could simply go to find my location
0: with What did you just call him?
1: But even though I have his location, I don't see myself getting on a location in Yarigam
0: Mazar.
1: I just call.
0: I just call.
1: I do.
0: Yeah.
1: So it's better if because I can travel outside the country. Better. Okay.
0: Oh man. Oh guys, I'm not paying your phone. It's about time. I'm going to
1: go
0: on radio. I'm going to send phone. I'm going to send a lady. I'm going to send a lady. I'm going to send a lady. I'm going to send a lady. And I cannot afford my information to be out there. I'm going to send a lady. I'm going to send a lady. I'm going to send a lady. Skebo, bua tsosa skara thamana lo skara ro robetse thamana ro skara phone ya batiwa thamana yana mo radio ya le kopa thabathu ka meruri keta I will do anything please talk ha ke mo di game ha ke gane ke a tsega mihela le solo go le ke ditshego.

0: Hatta mele numar leşi şipik liri dümmer reşi. Es a situation ship headed for doomsday. Allah reken ne gibi situation ship hey ve zira hakalı bu adı. Get all the music you love is on 100.1 FM. Oh man, oh Maxus, the fact that you guys are laughing about this are not even trying to help me. Listen to this one. Attention Botswana, on the Thursday the 16th of July 2026, the Botswana Qualifications Authority BQA is launching game-changing new standards and will transform higher education and TVET in our country. By unveiling the norms and standards for higher education and TVET institutions, the bold BQA corporate strategy 2026-2030, the recognition of prior learning RPL policy, and the credit accumulation and transfer, that's the CAT policy. 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
1: It's Nanette on this one. It's called Ask for Nothing. The freestyle right here on The Climax, man. More music coming up in just a bit. Don't go anywhere. I thought, you know, as you may or may not know, today is a very special day in the legislative of the Republic of Botswana. And you may have seen it flying around. And maybe wonder why this time around it's big, or they've made an occasion of it, right? So the Speaker of Parliament, Reko Rapetse, he's been speaking on it for quite a while. And I saw a very interesting clip, a short audio clip, basically explaining as to why this is a very important moment for the legislative at the third meeting of the second session of the 13th Parliament. Currently, he's been, Moserale, he's been on a speech for almost an hour now. He has been allocated an hour by the Deputy Speaker of the House. But I'd like to assume that he's wrapping up his conversation, as we will be kickstarting, you know, this third meeting of the second session of the 13th Parliament. But before, you know, they get into the nitty-gritties of what will change, how it's going to be run, everything that is going to be happening on the Parliament, I thought this was very significant as to why, you know, they have made this a very special occasion for Parliament ya Botswana, jaaka ke bua gore it's the third meeting of the second session of the 13th Parliament. Check this out.
2: On Monday, the 13th July 2026, Parliament will embark on a historic milestone with the inaugural opening of the legislative meeting of Parliament. The ceremony reflects the growing maturity of our democracy and affirms Parliament's central role in making laws, providing oversight and representing the voices of the people. The significance of this historic occasion is heightened by the work of the 13th Parliament, which followed Botswana's historic democratic elections after the 2024 general elections. It is a reminder that democracy does not end at the ballot box. It continues in Parliament, where the people's mandate is debated, scrutinized, and transformed into laws that advance our nation. The ceremony will bring together the Speaker, the Leader of the House, Leader of the Opposition, and other parliamentary office bearers in a shared institutional moment to formally open Parliament legislative business. Each will deliver a brief address, underscoring that while members may differ in policy and opinion, they remain united in their constitutional responsibility to serve Botswana. A defining feature of the ceremony will be the formal presentation of the government's legislative priority list to the Speaker, followed by the ceremonial introduction of bills for first reading. This will provide the nation with a clear picture of the laws Parliament will consider during the meeting and strengthen transparency and public understanding of the legislative process. I invite all Botswana, all residents of Botswana, and visitors to witness this historic occasion as we establish what we hope will become a lasting parliamentary tradition. Together, let us celebrate a parliament that is open, accountable, and committed to strengthening our democracy through legislation that serves the interest of every citizen. I thank you. See you in Parliament Prison.
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0: electricity prices to be increased by 9% from next month, and government suspends PDM to address union concerns. 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

0: Botswana history is being made for the very first time. 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
1: Yeah.

0: Vani on this one, Smikey 08 and Wesley Keys featuring The Rose. Is called Luto here on the Climax 457 at Yarn FM. I remember that today is a very special day in the history of Botswana. We are launching the inaugural third meeting of the second session of the 13th Parliament. Just recently, well, when we started, the leader of the house, speaker of the house, started with a 1 hour address, and then right after that was the leader of the house, right? Uh-huh. And then he followed up with his 10 minute address to parliament. And now it is the leader of the opposition who's also, I like to believe, given his 10 minutes to address the nation and the parliament as well. But before we jump into the 4 p.m. news bulletin, I thought maybe let's quickly check out what the leader of the house had to say, Remoeti Mohatsa, who was basically just letting us know the 6 bills that are going to be contested, or rather debated, during this third meeting of the second session of the 13th Parliament.
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2: During the course of this meeting, 6 bills have completed the necessary preparatory processes and are now ready for consideration by this house. These are the Industrial Development Amendment Bill 2026, Attorney General Retiring Age Bill 2026, United Nations Targeted Financial Sanctions Bill 2026, Gambling Amendment Bill 2026, National Library Service Bill 2026, and the National Research and Innovation Council Bill of 2026. Government will also present 3 proposals that are ready for consideration: the Botswana Migration Policy, National Technical and Vocational Education and Training Policy, and the National Health Insurance Policy. The decentralization policy will be brought before this House once the necessary consultations and approval processes have been completed. These bills and policy proposals represent practical steps towards strengthening our economy, improving governance, promoting innovation, modernizing public institutions, and creating greater opportunities for our people. As honorable members consider each proposal, I encourage us to remain guided by one fundamental question: how will this improve the lives of the people of Botswana? The distinguished statesman Nelson Mandela once observed, it is in your hands to make a better world for all who live in it. That responsibility now must
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3: Electricity prices to be increased by 9% from next month, and government suspends PDM to address union concerns. With Yarn FM News at 5, I am Warabile Pambuka. Good afternoon. Botswana Energy Regulatory Authority, BERA, has approved a 9% electricity hike from the 1st of next month. BERA Chief Executive Officer Dr. Neva Tsebang says the increase applies across all customer categories and follows a public hearing and stakeholder consultation held earlier this year. The approved increase is significantly lower than the 46% average tariff hike BPC had initially proposed, which included increases of up to 68% for domestic consumers. Dr. Tsebang has also encouraged consumers to use electricity efficiently to help manage costs and support the long-term sustainability of the country's electricity supply industry. Diphetogo Ward Councillor Tsenolo Palai is calling for the urgent refurbishment of streetlights in G-West Phase 1, warning that poor lighting is contributing to rising crime in the area. Palai says businesses, including shops and malls, are increasingly being targeted by criminals under the cover of darkness. He's also calling for increased police patrols to better protect residents and the business community. He says as the ward continues to grow, improving street lighting and strengthening security should be a priority.
4: kaolo ya me ile le shishi me ile le shishi jana re pila ra tsaya a tour le wana ma councilor le mayor dipone tsa rona ke di overhead me dipala gore di ba ka ngwa. The residents of Gaborone are grieving ka gore ga ba bone ditlamelo me ba duela di rates bangwe ile the business community ka witse hela the area which has got the rail park mall, the bus rank, the industrial side of GWSK, they are being attacked and affected with crimes which is escalating.
3: And finally, government has suspended the implementation of its new local podium arrangements just days after the Hospitality and Tourism Association of Botswana welcomed the proposed changes. The suspension follows engagements between the Ministry for State President, Defence and Security, the Directorate of Public Service Management and Public Sector Trade Unions. Public sector unions are arguing that the changes were introduced without adequate consultation through the collective bargaining process, and discussions are now scheduled for Thursday. The move comes after HATAB CEO Lili Rakorong said tighter controls on accommodation allowances would help improve hotel occupancy by ensuring public officers use licensed establishments.
5: We have been in engagement with government with regards to the podium that we need to find a way of how we can make things work for both the industry and government in how they are facilitating travel for them. So yes, indeed, for us, if that is what it is, we will welcome it, and we are hoping that government will communicate the decision in the shortest possible time.
3: And now a recap. BPC to increase electricity prices by 9% from next month, and government suspends podium arrangements to address union concerns.
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3: And a look at Yarn FM Business News. Business Botswana is urging government to stagger the implementation of new regulations, warning that rolling out multiple reforms simultaneously could further strain businesses amid sluggish economic activity. Speaking at a tax reform workshop today, CEO Tumi Mbakanyi said the introduction of new tax measures alongside the implementation of the Employment Act risk overwhelming businesses already under pressure. She warned that without a phased approach, companies could be forced to retrench workers or in some cases shut down altogether.
7: It would be remiss of me to not share our concern as the private sector with all the regulatory reforms that are coming up that the private sector has to carry. As we speak now, there is an emerging and impending Employment Act which we need to implement. There is the increase in corporate taxes. These are the things that we appeal to the government that we understand the economy is where it is. But the timing, what we appeal for is phasing out some of these implementations, because we might end up with businesses that are closed or businesses that retrench, and we cannot afford to lose even a single job.
3: And in currency exchange rates, the pula is trading at 1 rand 21 cents, 13 pula 52 tebe against the American dollar, 15 pula 44 tebe against the euro, and finally 18 pula 10 tebe gets you the British pound.
1: 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Air Botswana, going your way.
3: And the lows expected this evening. Note that there's a possibility of fog over the southeastern parts of the country. Therefore, the public is advised to take necessary precautions to stay safe. Gaborone and Francistown will be cold at 2, while Mong and Kasane settle at 5. Across the borders, Johannesburg and Harare cool to 7 degrees. Cape Town stays mellow at 11, Lusaka eases at 13. And lastly, Windhoek will experience a fresh 5 degrees Celsius. Do make sure to catch the last bulletin of the day at 6. Till then, brace yourself, because the only thing more shocking than the news might be your next electricity bill. Stay tuned.
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0: Aston Arthur FC eyes historic domestic double in first Premier League season, and Tessa Kabelo's passion for badminton has deepened over time. With the sports update, I am Thabang Matlali. Good afternoon. Aston Arthur FC are an ambitious team and are determined to win the domestic double in their Premier League debut season. Chairman Tumelo Totein said this during the launch of the 2026 Tati River Cup in Gaborone on Friday. Aston Arthur FC will compete with Township Brawlers, Tafik and Nkana FC from Zambia at the one-day tournament in Francistown on the 8th of August. But they said Donata will want to lift both the FNB Premiership and the Orange FA Cup in the 2026-2027 season.
1: We are a very ambitious club. Our aim is to totally dominate Botswana football. We have seen Rollers dominate. Recently, we have seen GU. We want to do more than that. We have ambitions and objectives of playing CAF next season. Say, hey, Osimotseleng, a monster is coming. The signings that we are making, they'll show you that we really want to compete. Our ambition is to play CAF, and the only way to do that is to either win the league or win the Orange Cup. But our ambition is to totally dominate and win both. We are going to be very, very, very competitive.
0: Tuteng also spoke about how Donata will approach the Tati River Cup next month.
1: We want to dominate the North, Central and also the South. We also want to become the best brand in local football. Township Rollers is a very big team, but we want to be better than that. We want to compete against the best. For you to be the best, you have to be the best. There's a team in Zimbabwe called Scotland FC. They were from the first division, went to the Premier League, and they won the Premier League the first year. So it's very, very possible. That's our ambition. That's our aim. That's what we want to do. As for the Tati River Cup, we're going to be the champions.
0: Tessa Kabelo believes her love for badminton has developed over the years since she began playing in 2010. The 30-year-old was among the top performers at the UB Open Championships held at the UB Indoor Sports Arena over the weekend. On Sunday, the national team player won gold medals in both the women's singles and doubles events. Tessa told Yarn FM Sport that badminton has helped shape her character over the years.
2: Started playing badminton when I was in junior school, 2010.
3: What keeps you coming back?
2: It's the love for the sport. I'm actually a very active person, so playing sports for me is kind of something that I really like doing.
3: Looking back, how would you say this sport has shaped your personality, your character?
2: It taught me a lot, like being confident about myself and also teamwork, traveling outside of the country. I learned so many things from people from different types of countries.
0: She also said she was happy with her performance at the UB Open Championship.
2: I still do find time for training, continue playing badminton because it will forever be in my heart. So for me to do better in sports, you have to actually train.
3: How were the 2026 UB Badminton Open Championships?
2: I was in singles, ladies doubles and in mixed doubles. I did well in my ladies singles event as I actually managed to scoop position one. Also in ladies doubles, I managed to scoop position one. But in the mixed doubles, I didn't manage to get through to the quarterfinals.
4: Sway, welcome, bruv. There's badminton. There's badminton, bruv.
5: Sports team, I are never. I say badminton.
4: It's badminton.
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1: All right, 5:12, Yaruna FM. With that being said, this is the third and final hour of the show on a Monday. With that being said, we always kickstart our week with what we call Monday Renewal, where we're going to play you a gospel song, really just to, you know, refresh our mind as we get into a brand new one. Those two are going to be a senior man. I'm going to be in the air of an Omega. How do you like this? What
2: are you going to be in Omega? You were the Alpha.
1: And the new beat are coming in with Alpha and Omega. Then right after that, it is the word of the week coming in with Joel Osteen. And today he's talking about necessary endings. Right now, though, Israel Houghton coming in with Alpha and Omega. Sing it again.

Definitely the song that you want to start your week with. This is Israel and the New Breed coming in with the song that has been around since 2005. It's called Alpha and Omega. Remember, every single Monday at around this time, after the 5 p.m. bulletin, we always like to play a gospel song just to kickstart the week. No matter what you went through,

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1: You know, one thing that I've noticed about the lot that we serve, sometimes we see things as losses, but we don't know that he's actually creating a greater way for us.
2: iPhone come here. iPhone 17 Pro Max.
1: iPhone 11. Is working on your path. Let your will be done. He is the Alpha and the Omega, the beginning and the end. He said you will never be the tail but the head.
2: It's funny you say that because today's word is about necessary endings. Today's show ending, and you feel like that taking. What is the most important thing? And today, our pastor, our internet pastor, coming in with the word, Jewel Austin.
1: He's back!
2: On things about necessary endings. In life, some things are necessary ending. Maybe my phone has a necessary ending. I don't want to say phone. I don't know.
3: Music.
4: Talk to you today about necessary endings. We all have times when things come to an end that we weren't expecting. We were going along fine, enjoying life. Then the company downsizes and we're let go. A relationship doesn't work out. The door closes on a dream and we didn't have any control over it. It's easy to get discouraged. God, where were you? But God is called the Alpha and the Omega, the beginning and the end. He has designed certain things to come to an end, to move us into a new level of our destiny. We may not understand it, doesn't make sense, but it's a necessary ending. Without that door closing, you wouldn't see the greater things God has in store. And we believe in holding on to our dreams and standing on the promises. But sometimes it takes more faith to accept what God is doing, to recognize that the ending is a part of His plan. The same God that opens doors closes doors. The same place you saw abundance in one season may seem like a famine in another. You had a great friendship with that coworker, but now things have changed. They've moved on. If you don't understand that God has necessary endings, you'll fight every closed door and try to hold on to things that God has done with. But the ending wasn't random. You're not just unlucky, a bad break. It was the hand of God, the author and the finisher. When that door closes, keep your fingers and your feelings out of the door. You'll be tempted to hold on. Why did this happen? It's not fair. Let it go. God is in control of your life. He's the one that opens doors and closes doors. He's the one that changes seasons. You are in spring. Now maybe you're going into winter. That means you're getting prepared to blossom in new ways. I've learned God never brings things to an end without having something better coming. Something more rewarding, more fulfilling, new relationships, new dreams, new mountains to climb. Instead of seeing it as a bad break, try a new perspective. This was a necessary ending. God stopped it so I could see the greater things He has in store. When God brought the Israelites out of slavery, they were in the desert headed toward the promised land. There were 2 million people, but nothing to eat. So every morning God gave them manna, or something like bread that formed on the ground. For 40 years, they had this supernatural provision. Wherever they went, they could count on that manna would be there. But when they got close to the promised land, the scripture says the manna ceased and they never saw manna again. Imagine going out one morning to get breakfast like you've done for 4 decades. All of a sudden, there's no manna. They were confused. God, what's going on? Where are you? Did we do something wrong? What do you do when what's worked in the past doesn't work anymore? Seems like the favor is gone. I'm sure they were worried, but the reason God stopped the manna is they were about to go into the promised land. Had He not stopped that temporary provision, they would have been satisfied to live off the manna the rest of their lives.

0: They were comfortable. They were satisfied. But God was not satisfied. He didn't want them to live off of manna. He was taking them to a land flowing with milk and honey, a land of abundance, where the clusters of grapes were so large, it took two people to carry them. The manna ceasing wasn't a bad break. It wasn't random. It was a necessary ending. God stopped the manna to push them in to the fullness of what He had in store. Now, they could have been stubborn. I'm not going to this new place. I'm going to keep believing for this manna. I've seen it before. I believe it'll come back again. When something comes to an end, don't stay where God was. Go where God is. Go into the new thing. It doesn't mean the old was bad. The manna you had, that was a good season. You were grateful. You can celebrate the time you had, celebrate the friendship, the opportunity, the life of that loved one that passed. That was all a part of God's plan for your life. But now you have to accept the new thing God is doing. Don't get stuck in the old. God likes freshness. He's not going to let you get stagnant. He changes seasons. He closes doors to force us into new opportunities, new growth, new relationships. If you don't understand that He has necessary endings, then you'll get bitter when the manna ceases.
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8: Yeah.

This fella coming in with KX Legit and Sir Ike on this one. It's called At Stake. It is a freestyle here at 529. 30 minutes before we part ways. But before we part ways with you, we like to play a really fun game before we part ways. In the last 30 minutes, every single Monday, it's called One Must Go. Yes, very self-explanatory in that, right? One has to go from the five that we put up. Now, we have put up five songs from the same artist. You have to let us know on +267 3911 066, man. Which one of the five must go? Today, we decided we're going to go with a very young, super energetic lady who's right here from the 267. So we're going to give her a round of applause. She has a really great catalog. She's still building her catalog every other day, every other month and year. Now, today, we want to find out from you, from these five songs of this young lady, right here from the 267. Which one must go? +267 3911 066. And today on the chopping board is Lioness Rata. Five songs from Lioness Ratang. Quickly let us know via voice note or text +267 3911 066. Which one must go from the five songs? And let us know as to why. These are the five songs we picked this time.

0: five songs from Linus Ratang's amazing catalog. We're asking you which one must go from these five songs. Let us know the name of the song or the number it came in that chronological order, and then Orobolelo as to why. Quickly let us know, Melanie, what played this time around.
1: All right, this time around on One Must Go and join Sway's phone. Linus.
0: Okay, now I am so done. I am so done with this show today. That's like your fifth jam. Melanie,
1: what did I say? Oh, my bad.
0: All right,
1: which one must go? Song number one, Call Me. Song number two, Nakwetsele. Song number three, Lerato. Song number four, Mariwe. Song number five, Taken. Which one must go?
0: All right, let us know on +2673911066. Right now, it is time for us to find out what is in the news headlines for the 6 p.m. news bulletin. Guess what? OP is in the building.
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Kylie Meja featuring Ecstasy and Deep Essentials on this one. It's called Why Should I here on The Climax. It is 5:44 Yarn FM. We're almost parting ways with you on a Monday. But before we go, we always play a very fun game that we call One Must Go. It's very simple. All you have to do is let us know from these five songs, which one do you think must go? And of course, you can let us know on +367 391 1066. That is my number for the chat line. You can send a voice note, you can send a text. We want to find out from you. I'm very curious because this one is a local song, and we want to find out what one must go. Toy gun to your head, which one must go? And today we are hanging out with Lioness Rata. +367 391 1066. It goes a little something.

0: All right, let us know on +2673911066. It is 5 songs from Lioness Ratang. We're trying to figure out from you on +2673911066 which one must go.
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4: Song number 1, we played You Call Me. Song number 2, Nakwetsele. Song number 3, Lerato. Song number 4, Mariwe. Song number 5, Taken.
0: All right, man, let us find out from you. +2673911066. Which one must go from this very long list of songs? Remember, you can send me a message on +2673911066. Lioness Ratang, one has to go. One, you know, it's basically to say, you know, that one song that you can do without. I mean, she has a very great catalog, but you are just like, yo, how Libi Lela from the 5 songs that we just dropped you, which one do you think must go? I'm going to play a little bit more music, and then right after that, we're going to be taking your text and voice notes.
1: Don't touch it
2: 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WhatsApp or call
1: +2673911066. Right now,
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0: 553 Yarn FM, 7 minutes before we part ways. And before we part ways with you, we're just trying to figure out, man, which song has to go from Linus Ratang's really great catalog of music. Now, if you can quickly just give us that list again, Melanie.
1: Yes, song number one, Linus Ratang, One Must Go Edition. First song number one, Call Me. Song number two, Nakotele. Song number three, We Played You Lerato. Song number four, Mwariwe. And song number five, Taken. Which one must go?
0: Personally, I think Taken should go because I'm triggered right now.
1: Your phone was taken.
0: Yes, my phone was taken.
1: And you can't call me.
0: Yeah, and we can't call
1: you. Because but we can't have an Lerato.
0: I want a Lerato.
1: Mwariwe.
0: Mwariwe. We do it again.
1: I feel like the list can go.
0: No, the list can go, Tota. I thought the list can go. And I think all my listeners, because the whole show was so triggered right from the beginning. Melanie didn't make it any better. But Melanie
1: decided to go because Leno and I are
0: in
1: the same situation.
0: We do it again. I've given up.
1: But that's the thing, you know. That's the hard part when you get to like Norman. It's gone. It's gone.
0: Necessary endings, as our pastor Joe Austin did say as well. Go to the day. Hello, Jurike. It was a very bad day to be sway. Mehela.
1: We'll be back again tomorrow. We shall rise.
0: Good night. 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
1: Pass over for chimi. 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
0: Look, one more before I go. 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
1: It's true.
0: No ntse e me tota hela gore phone it's up. 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
1: Electricity prices to be increased by 9% from next month, and government suspends PDM to address union concerns. With Yarn FM News at 6, I am Warabile Pambuka. Good evening. Botswana Energy Regulatory Authority, BERA, has approved a 9% electricity hike from the 1st of next month. BERA Chief Executive Officer Dr. Neva Tabang says the increase applies across all customer categories and follows a public hearing and stakeholder consultation held earlier this year. The approved increase is significantly lower than the 46% average tariff hike BPC had initially proposed, which included increases of up to 68% for domestic consumers. Dr. Tabang has also encouraged consumers to use electricity efficiently to help manage costs and support the long-term sustainability of the country's electricity supply industry. Diphetogo Ward Councillor Tsenolo Palai is calling for the urgent refurbishment of streetlights in G-West Phase 1, warning that poor lighting is contributing to a rise in crime in the area. Palai says businesses, including shops and malls, are increasingly being targeted by criminals under the cover of darkness. He's also calling for increased police patrols to better protect residents and the business community. He says as the ward continues to grow, improving street lighting and strengthening security should be a priority.
2: Me ileleshishi me ileleshishi jana re pila ra tsaya a tour le wana ma councillor le mayor di pone tsa rona ke di overhead me di pala gore di ba ka ngwa. The residents of Gaborone are grieving ka gore ga ba bone ditlamelo me ba duela di rates bangwe ile the business community ka o itsehela the area which has got the rail park mall, the bus rank, the industrial side of G-West. Bona le ba go ebiteng, they are being attacked and affected with crimes which is escalating.
1: And finally, government has suspended the implementation of its new local PDM arrangements just days after the Hospitality and Tourism Association of Botswana welcomed the proposed changes. The suspension follows engagements between the Ministry for State President, Defence and Security, the Directorate of Public Service Management and Public Sector Trade Unions. Public sector unions are arguing that the changes were introduced without adequate consultation through the collective bargaining process, and discussions are now scheduled for Thursday. The move comes after Hatab CEO Lili Rakorong said tighter controls on accommodation allowances would help improve hotel occupancy by ensuring public officers use licensed establishments.
3: We have been in engagement with government with regards to the PDM, that we need to find a way of how we can make things work for both the industry and government in how they are facilitating travel for them. So yes, indeed, for us, if that is what it is, we will welcome it, and we are hoping that government will communicate the decision in the shortest possible time.
1: And now a recap of our top stories. BPC to increase electricity prices by 9% from next month, and government suspends PDM arrangements to address union concerns.
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1: And a look at Yarn FM Business News. Business Botswana is urging government to stagger the implementation of new regulations, warning that rolling out multiple reforms simultaneously could further strain businesses amid sluggish economic activity. Speaking at a tax reform workshop today, CEO Tumimba Kanyi said the introduction of new tax measures alongside the implementation of the Employment Act risk overwhelming businesses already under pressure. She warned that without a phased approach, companies could be forced to retrench workers or, in some cases, shut down altogether.
5: It would be remiss of me to not share our concern as the private sector with all the regulatory reforms that are coming up that the private sector has to carry. As we speak now, there is an emerging and impending Employment Act which we need to implement. There is the increase in corporate taxes. These are the things that we appeal to the government that we understand the economy is where it is. But the timing, what we appeal for is phasing out some of these implementations because we might end up with businesses that are closed or businesses that retrench, and we cannot afford to lose even a single job.
1: And in currency exchange rates, the bula is trading at 1 rand 21 cents, 13 bula 52 tebe against the American dollar, 15 bula 44 tebe against the euro, and finally 18 bula 10 tebe gets you the British pound.
0: 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Air Botswana, going your way.
1: And the lows expected this evening. I'd like you to note that there is a possibility of fog over the southeastern parts of the country. Therefore, the public is advised to take necessary precautions to stay safe. Gaborone and Francistown will be cold at 2 degrees, while Maung and Kasane settle at 5. Across the borders, Johannesburg and Harare cool to 7 degrees. Cape Town stays mellow at 11, Lusaka eases at 13. And lastly, Windhoek a fresh 5 degrees Celsius. That's it from me. It has been a wonderful day hanging out with you. Do make sure to catch the Yarn FM news tomorrow morning at 7 with Katlego Rakola on The Rush. Have a good evening.
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10: Father, in the name of Jesus, Lord, we surrender this program into your hands. 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
1: I don't know if he still goes by Bad Boy, Brad, but Brando Oil welcomes you to the show. What am I saying? We do it again. I think I'm still caught up in the Losia Portugal, you understand? So let me do the intro properly. I don't know if he still goes by Bad Boy, but Brando opens the show for us. And the time right now is 6:11. And welcome, welcome, welcome for the third time to the biggest sports show in the land, the Betway Galaxy Sports Show. With me, Thabang Matlale, coming to you every Mondays and Fridays, 6 till 7 p.m. It's your sports plug. Speaking of Portugal, yeah, no, ne? It is what it is. It is what it is. It is what it is. It's football at the end of the day, and that's one of the talking points in today's show, as well as the launch of the Tate River Cup, which will be taking place in the city of Francistown on the 8th of August. And we are also talking to Utete Chabe about his Kuksa experience in our table tennis journal after a long time. I think it has been gathering dust somewhere, so we had to dust it off, brush it off, turn it sideways. Yeah. I don't know how the rock goes, you know, but the rock is the rock. And we're also keeping up with our coach, Franz Mashamaite, to hear from him about his experience at the Kuksa Games, which were held in Gaborone recently. And we are also having our Stars of the Galaxy, who are part of the women's national tennis team. I know what, on Friday, I said the national women's football team. It's there. So you understand. So we'll be having them to hear the reflection on their ambitions and aspirations as a team for the Billie Jean King Cup, which started this morning right here in Gaborone. And if you don't have plans for this week, or if you do have plans, cancel them. Because we are hosting 10 countries, us being the 11th, right here on our borders, Kako, the National Tennis Center, Kumo. Mo Gaborone is in ko. Ha ke re ko, it implies gore I'm somewhere else, but mo Gaborone, the capital city, it be di rana up until the 18th. Yes. So make time to pass by and support our team, who are representing the blue, black and white, and make sure that we cheer them on, spur them on, so that they can manage to get that promotion to Africa Zone Group 2. Speaking of the World Cup, here is a reflection of what has happened so far, kicking off ka Sontaga Oli. Brazil went out 2-1 thanks to Norway. Yes, and England defeated Mexico. Spanish beat Portugal 1-0. Belgium defeated the United States 4-1 after the reversal of a very controversial penalty. But that is neither here nor there, because Argentina beat Egypt 3-2 as well. Switzerland beat Colombia 4-3 on penalties after a 0-0 scoreline. And on Thursday, France beat Morocco 2-0. Spain beat Belgium 2-1 on Friday the 10th. And on Saturday, Mabaninyana Helan, England made sure that Erling Haaland and co go home thanks to a 2-1 scoreline before Mabane Pakela. Yes, 3 a.m. Argentina defeated Switzerland 3-1. So tomorrow, this is how they line up. France take on España at 9 p.m. at the Dallas Stadium before England take on Argentina on Wednesday at the Atlanta Stadium at 9 as well. And the losers final will take place on Saturday at 11 p.m. at the Miami Stadium before the final on Sunday at the New York, New Jersey Stadium. So I don't know, who are you picking to be the finalist at this year's tournament? And yeah, hit me up on +267 391 1066 as we head into our first our first feature, which is the Khantangoko.
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1: Having this tournament in Francistown is very important for the local community. In terms of the benefits that go towards the local community, we know football brings multitudes of people from across the region to a place. There will be benefit in terms of the local businesses, may it be the guest house, the restaurant, Mewa Bayanko Contra Stadium, or the local artists and everybody else who is involved in the football business. So we believe that by doing so, for that day, we would improve the economy of Francistown and the region. We also saw it fit. Football is a sport that brings everybody together. And by so doing, because Likiarona ya simolola, most of our teams need that much time for pre-season to be able to compete at the highest quality. So by bringing an international team from Zambia, Ghana FC, in terms of its quality, it improves the level of our boys and the quality that we expect to see on them, because they'll be able to compete this good team. So we have brought in Ghana FC from Zambia to come and be part of this journey. We trust that it's going to be a long journey. We trust that this cup will be an annual tournament there, Francis. In pre-season, like I've said, you need players to keep fit. You also need teams to also have some level of financial fitness. So this is a way to Thank
0: you. 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
2: As a rep of Traffic Football Club, we all away what a the Traffic Football Club, it's signed, and we're busy rebuilding for the new season. And we'd like to HHSNB for the opportunity to check how far we have gone with our preparation.

0: take a move on the tournament that will go Frankstown. They have been trying by all means to get the team ready for their season, and anything saying don't worry, Setlabe Sidiragala between now and the beginning of the season. You won't be disappointed. Like you have seen for the past seasons, they've been destabilized and we managed to rebuild. From last season and the season before last season, there was destabilization, but we managed to get the team ready for the new season. The Olympian, we're busy getting the team ready, and we'll be ready for the 8th tournament in Lodetabelo, Francistown. We are thankful to the mayor of the city to have brought such kind of an event. It will afford the teams to get ready for the season. It's an opportunity for the artists to benefit to such from such events. We are very, very grateful. Los Gasova and Mandarin were the big brand. We are Alangayo and Nebo Francistown. The big band is there, and when allowable, the new boys will turn out types. The new boys will initiate to take over the seat. We are the brand. They will have to learn from us. They're going to be fixed against us. It's going to be an easy work. No, it's not. That's not. He knows what we're capable of doing.
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2: I'm Tumelo Toteng, the chairman of the new boys, Tonot FC. We are a very ambitious club. Our aim is to totally dominate Botswana football. We have seen Rollers dominate. Recently, we have seen GU dominate. We are motivated. We look at them. We become very ambitious looking at what they have done. We want to do more than that. As Tonot FC, we have ambitions and objectives of playing CAF next season. The only way to play CAF, you know, sometimes they say talk is cheap, but with us, it's not like that. I can assure everyone here that say hey, Osimhotseleng, a monster is coming. The signings that we are making, they'll show you that we really want to compete. Our ambition is to play CAF, and the only way to do that is to either win the league or win the Orange Cup. But our ambition is to totally dominate and win both. I can promise you, everyone who is here, we are going to be very, very, very competitive. As for the North, we are totally going to dominate. But our domination doesn't end there. We want to dominate the North, Central, and also the South. We also want to become the best brand in local football. I know Township Rollers is a very big team, one of the biggest brands, but we want to be better than that. That's why also Nkana FC is here. This is the biggest team, the most successful team in Zambia. We want to compete against the best. For you to be the best, you have to be the best. There's a team in Zimbabwe called Scotland FC. They were from the first division, went to the Premier League, and they won the Premier League the first day. So it's very, very possible. That's our ambition. That's our aim. That's what we want to do. As for the Third River Cup, I can definitely assure you that we're going to be the champions. Definitely. Come on the 8th, you'll see we have new players. We have signed very, very well. Experienced and young players, a blend or a mixture of both. We have a very good technical team, very good players. Just come on the 8th, you'll see what we're going to do to these teams. Thank you.
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3: My name is Mwanza Kapianga. I'm the chief executive officer for the most successful team in Zambia. As I was coming, I was hoping we would be the most successful team in Botswana now that we are here. But I'm told Township Rollers is still trying to play to the 16 titles they have. Firstly, we are humbled as Nkana Football Club to be part of the best ever Tati River tournament. We do not take such opportunities for granted, looking at what we want to achieve as a club. We've been successful, but we have to sustain the success. And one way to do that is to take part in such kind of initiatives. So we're grateful to the sponsors, Director BK, HSNV, and everyone involved in the organization, and all our colleagues and partners that have made it possible for us to be a part of this tournament. It's clear it's going to be beyond a friendly tournament, because everyone wants to win. And the fact about our club, even our supporters don't know anything like friendly games. So even as Nkana FC comes to take part in this tournament, we also expected to win. Clearly, we expect to have interesting activities on the day, and there'll be no down moments. I think much respect to all the teams that are taking part with their different ambitions. Tonota, not sure how ambitious they are, but clearly they seem so confident. Tafik clearly is also another brand, and we've got Township Rollers, a club we respect and a club that's followed world over. Despite the challenges,

0: the last couple of years, just like ourselves in Kana FC, we see this as an opportunity to make things better going forward. Thank you so much for welcoming us to Botswana, and we hope this partnership will be mutually beneficial and will continue to be together more and more. Thank you so much.
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2: As Township Rollers, when we were invited to be a part of the first 30 River Cup, we didn't mince our words. We were very excited to be a part of the Cup. The importance of involving the community and supporting the community of Francistown is something that resonates very well with us as Township Rollers. I think you'll correct me here, because I see part of the executive members are here, that the support we have in the North far outweighs support we have in the South. We are much stronger in the North, and I'd like to call on the Township Rollers supporters in Francistown, in the regions close by, Bumaung, Kasani, Arokopanengadi, Eitiko, Francistown, for this one-day spectacular, so that we all come and witness the rebirth of Township Rollers. You can see the most successful team in Zambia has only won the league 18 times. We've won it 16 times. And to imagine the last time we won the league is maybe 7 years ago, how dominant Township Rollers has been. You can do your research even in South Africa or any other league. There are very few teams that have won the league 16 times. So we are one of the global powerhouses, African powerhouses as a team. Of course, we've had our challenges, but we are turning the corner and Township Rollers will be back to its best. It's always nice to see other teams come up. We all want to do well. We all wish each other well. We wish Tafik, for instance, as a team to do well. We are all going to be witnessed how well they will be doing when we play with them. Toronto is very ambitious, and everything starts with ambition. Who says they've set the mark, they want to win the league and the FA Cup in their first season in the Premier League. Good luck to them, but they will have to go through the likes of Township Rollers. We are no easy pushover. We are probably the only team in Botswana that doesn't have an away game. So even when we come to Toronto, no, we are going to outnumber your supporters. So, like at the Tati River Cup, I'd like to just edge the Kopema Rollers. The reason why we are who we are, it is because of the support base that we have. So, obviously, the new signings as a team, we've had some players leave the team, but equally so, we've got some exciting new young players that are joining the team. So this is an opportunity where we're going to have a new technical sponsor, Adora. That will be where we'll be launching it. We're going to have a new players, by now they'll be part of the team. So it's exciting times, and thank you very much to the sponsor for having made this tournament possible. As Township Rollers, if you invite us next year, invite us the year after, if you invite us for the fourth year, we will be there. We can guarantee you that we want to work on long-term proposals and long-term partnerships. So we are excited to be part of the first Tate River Cup. Thank you.
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6: This week we are talking about Tessa Kabelo's passion for badminton, which she says has deepened over the years. Tessa Kabelo believes her love of badminton has developed over the years since she started playing back in 2010. The 30-year-old was one of the top performers at the UB Open Championship held at the University of Botswana Indoor Sports Arena over the weekend. On Sunday, the national team player won gold in both the women's singles and doubles events. She told Yaron FM Sport that badminton has helped shape her character over the years. Tessa also spoke about how she was happy with her performance at the UB Open Championship.
3: This is the Shuttlecock.
7: My name is Tessa Kabelo, joining Badminton Club.
6: How old are you this year, Tessa?
7: I'm turning 30 on September.
6: When did you start playing badminton?
7: Started playing badminton when I was in junior school, 2010.
6: You are somewhere between 14 and 15 years.
7: That's true.
6: So you've been playing for so long. What keeps you coming back?
7: It's the love for the sport. I'm actually a very active person, so I love being active all the time. So playing sports for me is kind of something that I really like doing.
6: Looking back, how would you say this sport has shaped your personality, your character?
7: It taught me a lot, like being confident about myself and also teamwork, traveling outside of the country. I learned so many things from people from different types of countries.
6: And you've made many trips with the national team. Which one country would you say is forever stuck at the back of your mind, or wow, what a trip, what a country?
7: It's Malaysia, yes.
6: What did you like about Malaysia?
7: I was actually playing against people by Longhori, Bako Hudimo, so I learned a lot from them, and I was playing even much better. They also appreciated the way I was playing. That's why I loved Malaysia.
6: Kana, at your age, on all the responsibility, what did you do? So are you able to find time for training as much as you did when you were still at school?
7: Yes, I still do find time for training and continue playing badminton, because it will forever be in my heart. So for me to do better in sports, you have to actually train. So that's why I normally go for training, even if I don't have like much time to go for training, but I still find time to go for training.
6: How were the 2026 UB Badminton Open Championships? On all the category in DFA, how did you perform?
7: Okay, I was in all categories. I was in singles and ladies doubles and in mixed doubles, and I did well in my ladies singles event, as I actually managed to scoop position one. Also in ladies doubles, I managed to scoop position one, but in the mixed doubles, I didn't manage to get through to the quarterfinals.
6: Good singles in over to Lamanco final.
7: Niggas have a little bit of zingle and now I'm Patula.
6: No, some of the partner, yeah, doubles. How were the doubles finals? Can I, that's where you and her won gold.
7: They were pretty good. The way we was playing, we got to choose a game. It's a nerdy sabaka February. It's all Africa. So her sons are really fit. So we was playing way much better. Looking at our performance, Habe the all Africa games. Nerdy sabaka le Mahatama. We improved a lot.
6: How far do you want to go with the sport?
7: Forever. Yes.
6: When I plan is I want to coach you, or maybe become an administrator sometime soon.
7: Yes, administrator.
6: Thank you so much, Lamba. You are an inspiration. I've interviewed you so many times. I mean, from the time you were just a little baby, and you are still in the sport, inspire other girls out there to join and give them the tips about how did you manage.
7: Okay, I will definitely do that. Thank you.
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6: Today we focused on Tessa Kabelo, and she believes her love of badminton has developed over the years since she began playing back in 2010. The 30-year-old was one of the top performers at the UB Open Championship held at UB Indoor Sports Arena over the weekend, where she won 2 gold medals in the singles and doubles events. 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
9: 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Challenge ha! Challenge ha! Challenge ha! 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
10: My name is Ditumala Nochabe. I'm 23 years old. I'm a table tennis player, an active member of BDF Table Tennis here in Gaborone. Kukse Games was a great experience overall. The level was high, the atmosphere was very competitive but supportive at the other hand, and it also pushed me out of my comfort zone. Playing for my university and region made it bigger than just another tournament. My main target was to quote compete in all my events and gain as much high level match experience as possible. Yeah, podium finishes were the goal. So my main goal was to see myself at the podium finish. Yeah, but honestly, I also wanted to test myself against the best in the region and improve my performance and the way I play table tennis and how I understand the concept and basics of this sport. Yeah, the Kuksa Games were categorized in four events. I had the opportunity to take part in four categories, which are the men's singles, men's doubles, team event category, and lastly the mixed doubles. So to me it was a busy week. I loved the variety. Yeah, I think I performed very well given the competition. Yeah, I outdid my best. I managed to get on the podium in mixed doubles category and team event. We as Team Botswana managed to bring home the bronze medal, which is something we were never hoped for, but we tried our best because we believe bronze is fuel for the gold tomorrow. Yeah, I also managed to get on the podium in mixed doubles. In singles and men's doubles, I didn't get as far as I wanted, but I picked up lessons from every match. I can't say there is anything I regret as of current, so just things to work on. The highlight for me, it was the team event and mixed doubles. So the energy from the team, discipline, playing for each other, the trust with my mixed doubles partner, yeah, it really made those matches very special. And also standing on that stage together is something I will never ever forget. So that was the best experience I have encountered during the Kuksa Games 2026. Can't say I had so many low moments, but I had a couple missing matches. I really felt I could have closed out in singles, but the experience was very competitive. There were moments where nerves or small mistakes cost me, but those losses are also what make me want to train harder. I'm going to go back to training and focus on those things that costed me during the Kuksa Games. I had the opportunity to meet the best of this region. Among them all, I can say Keenan Joost from South Africa stood out to me. The way he plays, his control, technique, footwork, and composure under pressure, those were really very impressive. Watching him gave me ideas on what I need to add to my own game. He is one of those players I am looking to. My main focus right now is to improve my level of play, improve my rankings. Yeah, that means I'm going to go back and focus more on training, more local and regional tournaments, and working specifically on the gaps Kuksa exposed. Yeah, I realized some setbacks that really cost me during matches. Consistency in singles and closing out tight matches, it really costed me. All in all, Kuksa was a checkpoint, not the finish line. So I just realized some of the things that I can focus on to be the best, one of those best athletes. Thank you.
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10: What would you say is the most memorable experience in a competition?
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0: cement and blocks. They can find me hard like Chedia and Knox. I'm not here to joke. That's why they call me the soldier, the predator, the terminator, Black Schwarzenegger. I'm not here to joke.
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2: 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And right about now, we are getting into our Keeping Up with the Athletes segment, where we talk to volleyball coach Frans Mashamaite about his experience being the assistant coach of the ladies volleyball team that represented us at the Kuksa Games that were held recently right here in Gaborone, as well as a few words from the Botswana Women's National Tennis Team, which is representing us at the ongoing Billie Jean King Cup right here in Gaborone once more.
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4: My name is Frans Mashamaite, assistant coach Team Botswana, Kuksa Games. Yeah, coaching Kuksa Planta, it was a rewarding and enriching experience for me. More so, kele enele lanta ketsana mo setup nya ya the national student team. Ke opportunity mo eleng gore intimidated Tata because I had to work with the students from different institutions. I'm a coach at the University of Botswana, developing students on and off the field. As volleyball players playing in different national teams or national league teams, they're dealing thing across the country. And having to work with the students from other institutions, home pileyalo as an individual, strengthen my leadership and communication, problem solving skills, jalo ke sa bereke ke le nosi ke bereka le di coach tse dingwe tse ne di le teng from other institutions. Overall, it was a memorable experience that reinforced my passion for coaching and athlete development. 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I wouldn't say we performed bad, and I wouldn't say we performed well, because we lost all our games, both the men and the women team. Tota hela the performance tota ke ta gore ke re determine wa ke preparation khara tsa na go ntse go ipanganyetsa di game it, because kampa ya Kuksa le mo gore tshwantse gore di coach tse di selectile di tshwantse gore be di le go dina le team di prepare team ke kampa le mo gore ke ka gore ke re tsere malatsi a ka nna bo 5 before ba ya di game. 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So the performance is determined by a lot of things, so that's as much as I can share. A performance at the, it wasn't bad, it wasn't good. The men's played 2 games, losing both of them to Zambia and Zimbabwe, and the women played 3 games, losing all the games to Zambia, Zimbabwe, and Angola. So there are a lot of high points. I can mention 1 or 2. I think kahane di player tsa rona di react ka teng to the tactics tsa ga coach, more especially in the ladies team. Ke ka gore a kere gore be ba tsene mo gaming ya ntha e be ba huina 2 sets. It was something se leng gore it's memorable to me, and it's ke se leng gore ke a se galaletsa thata, ke a se lebogisa gore be ba khonne gore be ba tshamikile that first game e le team le nakonya le ba entseng e be ba hela ba go win 2 sets against Zambia, e leng gore e ne e le tron thata ka hanne ke ba lebile ka teng kana ka ke ba kalang ka teng ke le coach. 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They weren't bad. 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And then the low points, I would say our first game against Zambia, the men's team, it was an opening game. 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So I think that is the low point that I've experienced or noticed on the day of the event at the opening game ya bana. 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into the national students team to represent the nation at the Cooksa Games, of which ga go enough. and those players ke bua ka bone o diplare tse leng gore ga di mo di national league kana go batse 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The advice that I could give to the athletes after these games and this generally meaning all the athletes is whether ba performile jang kana jang is to not give up, especially if you know gore o santse o le student santse o na le gongwe le chance ya go kata go tshameka the next coming games. I would say don't give up if performance in the way solo hits ga se yone, continue training and o ipaakanye. 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At least talk to your coaches, engage with them ba kgone gore ba le gakolole. And I always tell my players or I coach gore in this game of volleyball we never stop learning. Len Nahela is a coach, I'm learning a lot from these players. So le bone hela yalo, whatever they are given by their peers, by us as coaches, they should not take it light. Ba go tse gore ke sengwe se e leng gore se ka ba godisa kana se ka ba thusa, more especially ha e le gore ke sengwe se e leng gore se positive, because mo botshelo ra ithaolela gore re tsaeng ga re tseeng. 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So kale kalo ke a leboga and let's continue working hard and working for our nation rage bana re le tsone di-team tsa rona jalo. Thank you very much.
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7: My name is Angel Maria Chakanyuka. I am 14 years old and I'm an ITF junior tennis player. It's really amazing. Like, I never expected to be part of the Billie Jean King Cup in 2026. Like, I'm so happy. I'm just here to, like, support and just be here to support, and I'm really happy. And yeah, I can't wait to play, to see, and just to be there. Wow, hoping to win and to go further in the draw. Yeah, and we're just gonna have fun, and yeah.
6: Stars of the Galaxy.
8: My name is Ratabile Moshawa. My sporting code is tennis. I'm 17 years old. Obviously, see, like, I definitely say, you know, just like here the team, like, to go far in the tournament. And obviously, because we're hosting at home, you know, we're gonna go finals, make the country proud. Even the people are coming to watch us, you know, we're trying to get promoted to produce the best tennis we can to go for that promotion. I mean, it's not gonna be easy, but that's the goal.
6: Stars of the Galaxy.
9: My name is Kedabukhile Monayo. I'm 27 years old. I play tennis. My ambition is to play my best and to build teamwork with my teammates and to work together as a team. The team's ambition is to promote to Group 2. We work as a team. We do our best as a team. Yeah.
6: Stars of the Galaxy. Shining the spotlight on local athletes.
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10: to my children, I love you. I'm the best ever. I'm the most brutal and vicious and most ruthless champion there's ever been. There's no one can stop me. I'm Alexander. I'm the best ever. There's no one that can match me. My style is impetuous. My defense is impregnable. And I'm just ferocious.
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2: 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Let's link up again on Friday, the Friday edition of the Galaxy Sports Show. Still with me, Thabang Matlale, 6 till 7. And like I said, man, we are hosting the Billie Jean King Cup right here in BW. It started this morning. The first games have been played. So make sure that in the next 6 days, you make your way to the National Tennis Center right here in Gaborone. How say you're Gekai? Hello, hello, hello, National Stadium. So let's go out there. Blow the roof. The roof is already bloomed. So let's just go there, support the team, make some noise, and show them we are not here to play because this is.
12: 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Are you not entertained?
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13: 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As we end this program, we end it in your mercy. We end it in your love. In the name of Jesus Christ, we have prayed. Amen.
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genius. Please don't never fake in 24 hours, OG. 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

0: music from the gorgeous 1406. This one is called Dangerous. A fun fact, 1406 is actually one of my closest friends, and she's actually a lawyer by profession, but she's got a very, very big heart for music, and she continues to release music every single day. Please do make sure to stream her on all social media platforms. Her name is 1406, a phenomenal young lady. I think it's very interesting. On one side of the coin, she's a lawyer. On the other side, she is a... I wanted to use a bad word, but she is an amazing singer.
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0: What it do, what it does, BW also gave you some music from Fellow Litsi, and they came through with Yebo Lapo.

0: possible that last week didn't go as planned. And if it was amazing, congratulations. 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Take it easy, take it slow, and most importantly, enjoy the rest of the evening with the only cat you should be addicted to. This is No Cap, my darling. Every single Monday to Friday, you and I get to do a radio together. I don't know why, but ish, more go kotla ese blind. I get a lorang. Maybe I had too much fun this weekend. I'm waking jele bonana tata, but I'm just not feeling like my usual self. Wait, ish.
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1: It's music from MNP Family as well as Hensi. That one was called Tsamarato. Coming up next is DJ Kent as well as Zion with one of my favorite throwbacks called Your Love.
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1: Before you and I get back to the music and enjoy a beautiful throwback from DJ Kent, as well as Zion from Liquid Deep, I want us to have a conversation, and this one is for all of my football fans, right? But despite the football conversation and despite the football aspect of it, I also want us to tap into the reality of what it is that we saw and learned from the Norway versus England game. I'm so sad. You already know that I was Team Haaland. I was Team Norway. I was so excited because I genuinely thought that Norway had such a strong chance of winning the FIFA World Cup 2026. Unfortunately, that didn't happen. And football fans across the world are divided. And we are divided because of one pass. One pass that did not happen. Some people say, oh my God, Alexander Soloth didn't see Erling Haaland. Other people are saying, wait a minute, Haaland was literally in front of Soloth. So what does he mean, Harahamona? And when I sit down and when I take a step back, I'm thinking, you know what it is? Kwachumi, it's a situation of ego. How many of us have actually let our ego stand in the way of our success? If Soloth didn't have any type of pride or didn't feel any jealousy or didn't have, you know, an ego that was so big, then he would have simply passed the ball to Haaland. Haaland would have scored, and today we could have been talking about something different. That's tonight's conversation. Here are our talking points, and here's some food for thought for you. Number one, how many of us have refused to ask for help because we wanted to prove ourselves? How many of us have taken on too much because we did not want to share responsibility? How many of us have stayed silent because we did not want somebody else to get the credit? How many of us have missed an opportunity because pride got in the way? +26739111066. We're going to be getting into this conversation and so much more in just a little bit. Hey, Garo, it's already getting gamerile tota. Okay.
0: Straight up. No cap with Cat.
1: Attention, Botswana. On Thursday, the 16th of July, 2026, the Botswana Qualifications Authority, BQA, is launching game-changing new standards that will transform higher education and TVET in our country. They're going to be unveiling the norms and standards for higher education and TVET institutions, rather. The bold BQA Corporate Strategy 2026 to 2030, the recognition of prior learning policy, and the credit accumulation and transfer policy. 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

0: It's music from DJ Kent as well as Zion, and this one is called Your Love. Gary, rent was due when the boys were in the studio. The landlord was knocking. The boys said, listen, let's lock ourselves in the studio and we're not leaving here until we give the world a banger. Come on, boys. That's what I'm about. The music that you make and the music you give us needs to withstand the test of time, my darling. Quarter 5 years down the line, 10 years down the line, we should still be jamming along as if it's the first time we're listening to this song. So if you're a musician, okay, I'm putting you up to the task to give us music, okay, that will last forever. Give us music that isn't bubblegum music. Give us music that in 10 years time when I switch on, you know, YouTube or turn on the radio or do whatever it is that I'm doing, when your song comes on, I want to be filled with this wave of nostalgia as I sing along and remember the good old days. 7:38 is your time. Let's jump into the group project.
1: Unfiltered. Unapologetic. Unstoppable. It's no cap.
0: 7:38 is still your time. We're jumping into the group project. If you're brand new to the show, my name is Kat, and I'm the only cat that you should be addicted to. And this, my darling, is, of course, No Cap, a show that keeps things unfiltered, honest, and 100% candid. Tonight's conversation is pretty interesting, and the irony behind the segment being called the group project and us talking about how, as much as people say Botsula is a group project, at the end of the day, you and I need each other to be able to experience and live and enjoy a better tomorrow. No man is an island. And as much as I need you, you need me. But clearly, Alexander Soloth did not get that memo. History was made this past weekend, right? And you already know that I'm a huge Norway fan. You look like a skyak. I'm a huge Haaland fan. I think Haaland is really, really cute. And I think he is my Diego Forlan of this generation. So I have been saying I'm Team Haaland all the way. And Haaland made it to the semifinals. Norway made it to the semifinals. And it was Norway versus England. And I was quite sad. Oh my God, it's Haaland versus Bellingham. Why are the besties going against each other? But I mean, it's the name of the game. And at the end of the day, it needs to happen. The same way Mbappe had to go against his boy Hakimi. But that's neither here or there. The conversation is how there was an opportunity for Norway to win that particular match. And unfortunately, that opportunity was taken away. And it was taken away from one simple pass. So what had happened was, Soloth was right, he's a striker as well. So he's in front, but from what I saw, and unfortunately, everybody from England came through. But before Bamumaga, there was an opportunity for him to pass the ball to Haaland, who was literally in front of the goalpost. My boy said, no, I want to keep the ball. I want to take the shot for myself. I am going to miss the shot. I'm going to miss an opportunity. And a couple of minutes later, England comes back, wins the game, and Norway's dream of winning the World Cup is taken away. And a lot of people are saying it was pressure. Some people are saying, oh my God, it was, you know, what do you call this? A mistake. But then at the end of the day, friend, you cannot run away from the fact that there might have been a little bit of egotistical reasons behind Soloth not wanting to pass the ball. Now, hear me out. This is not about football, okay? This perspective I looked at it from was quite different. I looked at it from the POV. How many times have we refused to let somebody else shine? When they were in a better opportunity, when they had a better opportunity, I'm not going to do this. I'm not going to give this person this document. I'm not going to assist this person with this project. I'm not going to give this person advice that will help them become a better presenter. I am not going to pass the ball to Haaland because I know that if Haaland scores, he is in the running to get the golden boot. And if Haaland scores, we do not know. Maybe there's a team outside there that's looking at him that might buy him, or he might become one of the greatest players to ever exist. How many times, Chomi, have we let our ego destroy our opportunities instead of allowing our talents to take us where they can. I remember there was a particular point in time where I had a bit of issues with my colleague, right? And at the time, my colleague felt some type of way about the way work was being distributed within our department. And my colleague brought it up at a team meeting. Why does Kat need to do this? Why is Kat this meeting? I'm like, what's going on here? And in that particular moment, they kind of made, you know what? In every team, there's a striker. And it happens in life. In life, there's always going to be a particular person that is better than you, that speaks better, that talks better, that acts better, that dresses better, that is more smarter. And sometimes not all wins are going to come with your name on it. And we've been taught as human beings to chase recognition. We've been taught to want to shine. We've been taught to be the face of particular things. We've been taught to be the person that everybody else remembers. But sometimes, friend, your biggest contribution to society or your biggest contribution is you basically just making the pass, giving the baton to somebody for them to continue with whatever it is that you guys had started as a team. But unfortunately, some people genuinely feel like they want to be the hero instead of being quick to assist the people that are around them. I think we have a problem as people with letting other people shine. And we feel like refusing to share information will make us better. We feel like not training the next person will make us better. We feel like if I help this person and they take all the credit, and sometimes some people will not recommend your name in particular rooms, not because you're not talented, but because they know that mentioning a name as strong as yours in a room might just mean that they don't get that opportunity. And some people are so scared of being invisible to the point that they would much rather prioritize personal glory over an overall team success. Would you rather score one goal and lose the entire World Cup? Or would you be the person that assists in taking the team to victory? Would you rather be a Haaland or would you rather be a Solov? Because at the end of the day, Chomi, champions are made through businesses and families and friendships, and all of these things are built on teamwork. And if you do not have teamwork as an individual, then that means you're not in a position to shine and you're not in a position to do better. And someone might come and say, no, but Kat, you are judging Alexander too harshly. It was a mistake. Football happens in seconds, yes. Maybe he didn't see Haaland, yes. But I genuinely believe that he felt that he was going to get better recognition if he took the shot instead of passing it to Haaland. So show me, have you ever been a Solov? Have you ever refused to ask for help? Have you ever refused to share the glory? Have you ever refused to recommend someone? Have you ever refused to pass on an opportunity because you were thinking of yourself? Or have you been a Haaland? Are you a Haaland? Are you ready? Are you in the perfect position? Are you doing everything right? Are you waiting for people to trust you and they don't? If that's the case, that's fine. Because at the end of the day, whether in work, in relationships, in businesses, the biggest lesson is, friend, sometimes the smartest person in the room is not the person that scores, but it's the person that's ready. And it's the person that knows when to pass. When to pass an opportunity, when to pass a number, when to pass a job application, when to pass whatever the thing, whatever it is that you are passing. I think this is it for me. I think the biggest thing that we need to remember that sometimes, Chumi, your ego is going to convince you that you need to be the hero. Your pride is going to say, the moment your pride does that, the moment your ego does that, I need you to remind yourself that wisdom is always going to encourage heroes to make the pass. Because at the end of the day, if something is for you, it's for you. If it's your season, it's your season. So I'm so sorry to no way. But as much as it's football, let's also look at the bigger picture and let's also look at what that small moment actually taught us about life. In a world of Solos, please be an Erling Haaland. You don't have to be as hot as him, but you know.
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0: 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I'll catch you in a bit, love.
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0: It's music from Abby Tola. This one is called Better Days. 8:06 is your time if you just tuned in. 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
0: My name is Cat, and I'm the only cat that you should be addicted to, my darling. Second hour of the show. So you are in luck because you and I are stuck together up until 10 o'clock. What is it? Like 1 hour, 53 minutes, and 50 seconds left? But nobody's counting. Let's jump into the second conversation of the evening. I'm listening to the song of Abby Tola, and it basically talks about how better days are coming. And Abby Tola says, as in, everything will be fine, everything will be okay. Better days are coming. And it's a conversation that you and I don't have enough. Tromi, would you say that you are able to look forward to the better days? Are you able to see beyond your pain? Are you able to see beyond your frustration? Are you able to see beyond your anger? Because one thing about emotions that I've noticed, is they have a way of shrinking our world. All the good things that have been happening, all the love we've been receiving from people, all the blessings we always praise God about, it all disappears when we're hurt, or when we're disappointed, or when we're angry. All we see is a disappointing situation, or all we see is the person that hurt us. And sometimes it's quite unfortunate because you always hear things like, thank you for showing me your true colors. Hey, ba tsoma modimo re lwa ga wanenyana re na le disagreement wa re ke my true colors. All the times that I've done things for you, all the times that I've been there for you, all the times I was listening to you, you know, crying on the phone, all the times when I assisted you financially, or whatever connection that it is that we have, one mistake is you now telling me what you are seeing my true colors. And when we're angry, every decision we make feels justified. When we're angry, everything that we say to people also feels justified. When we are frustrated, we start believing that nothing is going right and we fail to see the positive. And there's a beautiful verse that I absolutely love. It should be Romans 8 verse 28. If it's not 8 verse 28, it's 8 verse 18. And it basically says that the joy that's coming is nothing compared to the pain that you're feeling now. But can you actually tell me, Chomi Gore, in an emotional world and being an emotional person, you are actually able to make decisions that look at a lifetime instead of looking at a temporary moment? So many friendships have ended because nobody wanted to be the first person to say, Chomi, I'm sorry. Last weekend, I was actually called out by my friend. We've been friends for like over 10 years. She's like, Chomi, when are you problem is when I let pride in tsala. And when you know that you've done something wrong, you won't say anything. You would much rather keep quiet and not talk to the person. But for me, it's not a pride thing. For me, it's a thing of I'm so frustrated and I'm so angry, I can't talk to you right now because if I do, I feel like I might say something that's going to hurt you. Or sometimes it's me being so vulnerable, I'm afraid of rejection. I know that what I did was wrong, or what I said was wrong, or whatever it is that's happening, I know I'm to blame. But because I'm afraid of coming to you and saying, Chomi, askis, ki kopa my tshwarel, I would much rather just keep quiet. So my friend was able to call me out and say, wait till King Chomi, you need to work on your pride. And it hurt me so much because what do you mean pride? I'm a Jesus girly, okay? I'm godly. There is no pride in my body or in my bones. But I can tell you for a fact that I've let certain friendships fall apart because I didn't want to make the first move. And it's a friendship that I genuinely cared about, or it's a person that I genuinely cared about. And sometimes, friend, we choose pride, we choose anger, and we choose frustration over one conversation. And who to sabotoku when you know that you and I could have solved this by just saying two or three words to each other, but we did not. You know that you could have handled a situation better, but you allowed yourself to get angry. You allowed yourself to get angry. You allowed yourself to get angry. And sometimes, friend, it's not a conversation of who's right. Sometimes it's when the dust settles, is this still going to matter? When we've calmed down in 2 weeks, is this still going to be a particular situation? So here's the question for the evening, plus 2673911066. In the situation that you are in right now, can you see beyond your emotions? Can you see beyond what you are feeling? Or has it become a situation where your emotions are the only truth you would ever want to hear? 8:11 is your time. It's time for some introspection. Maritzeng Stokoditsa, let's listen to music from Shakes and Less, as well as Zingumalo. And this one is called Mzala. Chomi.
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0: Yarun, no see your Zingumalo. I perform. I got the Red Bull Dance Your Style. Kill it happy, it's all. Make it happy, but kill 1K. Because tell me why I didn't know half of these ladies' songs. The 2Ks around me are singing, they're screaming in my ear, they're dancing. I'm like, Jesus. Has it come to that point where I can't go grooving with kids anymore because I do not know the songs being performed? But nonetheless, oh, Z, my baby, you ate. At least this was the one song I know. Everybody went crazy. And you know what? I'm a player, so you know why.
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2: 8:17 is your time. We gave you some music from Shakes No Less, as well as Zimumal, and they came through with Mzala on that jam. They obviously featured Tango Supreme. And it's time for you and I to jump into a brand new song. I'm super, super, super excited that this song is debuting on No Cap, because I actually saw the visuals inside this particular music video on TikTok. Check it out on TikTok, check it out on Facebook. His name is Ziggy, and the song is called You Need Love. The visuals are beautiful. I'm loving the camera angles. I'm loving the lighting. The video vixen is absolutely gorgeous. You can tell from the lyrics that it actually translates to what's happening in the song. And I think that's the biggest mistake that Botswana musicians make when it comes to a music video. Message Otswayana, there is no correlation in the song that you are giving me. There's no correlation in the lyrics and the visuals. And I think Ziggy was able to do it so perfectly. It's a brand new one. It's Ziggy, called You Need Love. Let me know if You Need Love is a flame or if it's lame. Let's party.
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0: I miss being a Channel O and a Trace Urban baby girl. I remember how this song used to play every single day and I was obsessed with it. Nakwatsabu Suit and Tie and Nakwatsabu Holy Grail. I felt like, you know, Justin Timberlake and Jay-Z made so much sense. They were a collaboration that we didn't know we needed, but they made so much sense. And that was today's edition of One Ole Kai. One Ole Kai wena Nakwatsabu Holy Grail. A very interesting song. A lot of people, myself included, thought that this song is a love song, but it has absolutely nothing to do with love to me. Jay-Z and Justin Timberlake are actually talking about fame, and they're talking about Holy Grail. And Holy Grail basically refers to something that people usually spend their whole life chasing and their whole life trying to find. And these people believe that that specific thing is going to complete them. And Jay-Z and Justin Timberlake came through and they're like, listen, our Holy Grail in the entertainment industry is the fame. And they're talking about how sometimes fame will literally strip you of everything, your dignity, your identity. It will, you know, mess up with everything. The success that everybody dreams of and the success that everybody wants and the recognition that everybody chases and the realization that sometimes the very same things you are praying for might just become the one thing that costs you your life. And that's why it's called Holy Grail, because the greatest prize, according to what Jay-Z said in an interview, isn't always the greatest blessing. So if you thought this was a love song, no. If you are trying to dedicate this to somebody, Chomi, let's not do that. This song has nothing to do with Umjolo.
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0: Coming up next, Sir Diamond as well as Awilo Sasa. This one is called Ndoboka. Right after this, I'm going to be giving you a fire mix.

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0: It's music from Mochizo Mpela coming through with Variating. Before that, I gave you some music from Coco Jones coming through with You.
1: Straight up. No cap, cap with Cat.
0: Let's jump into Kitty Cat After Dark. 9:16 is your time. I had a very interesting conversation. I was live in the first 2 hours of No Cap. I was live on TikTok, right? And my followers and I were having a conversation about these labels that we've recently started using quite a lot. I'm just having fun. Let's have fun. Let's just vibe. Let's go with the flow. You know those labels. Let's not put a label on it. Let's see where it goes. But the reality is there is nobody that's actually having fun. In that situation, only one person is having fun. Yomongwe is busy asking, what are we? The response is no. Let's just vibe. Yomongwe obatla exclusivity. You know what? Let's just have fun. You and I are adults that are consenting. Let's have fun. Somebody tries to bring up the commitment conversation and they're told, you're taking things too seriously. Let's just rock. Let's just enjoy. Enjoy each other what they're wearing. Enjoy each other what they're wearing. Because at first, friend, it sounds very, very harmless. At first, it sounds like, oh, okay, you know, who doesn't want to have fun? Let's do this. But I've been wondering quite recently, Jorge, the saying, let's have fun, has it become a politer way for us saying, I don't want responsibility, I don't want to deal with you, I don't want the commitment that comes with having a boyfriend and a girlfriend, but, you know, I'll take the other stuff, right? Because you can't tell someone that you're having fun with, you can't tell someone you're having fun with about your fears and your worries, because somewhere along the line, commitment scares people, and it sounds like pressure, and it sounds like they're going to be required to put in too much effort, and it sounds like do too much. And now it feels like you being intentional has suddenly become uncool. So let's talk about the one sentence that has become the escape route for almost all the situationships and the entire generation in B-Dub. What does let's have fun mean to you? +2673911066. Some person can't have over the whole rehave fun. Hey, how are the feelings? It's a meeting, quick, fast. Could keep it over. Why on table or what feel over the whole have a fun? Why on table or what feel over in your one? I win. Yo, we can have a good time. When you see me, don't you see girlfriend? Don't you see wife? Don't you see, you know, something where you can build with this person? Why do you see me and automatically see a fun time? Let's have a good time. Ah, +2673911066. Can I've never talked to that guy since. We're talking. One number two, but one more WhatsApp. We please, all one. Every day, we're going to send a message. I respond to the status. It's like, I'm just like, we're talking. You and I could have gone so far. Why sing a hella kamahoku? Let's have fun. What on earth does that mean? How do you even have fun without catching feelings? But we're going to pay now.
1: Pizza ne molopo. We do man. 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
0: On Thursday, the 16th of July, 2026, the Botswana Qualifications Authority, BQA, is launching game-changing new standards that will transform higher education and TVET in our country. 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

0: Baby. It's music from Destiny's Child. This one is called Bootylicious. What happens when your body is too bootylicious? The boys don't deserve none of your jelly. Or the girls don't deserve none of your jelly. But motora de bona. Let's have fun. Let's have a good time. But Tumamudima, what on earth do those words mean?
1: Do you swear to tell the truth? The whole truth.
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0: Let's get into it. 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When someone says, let's have fun to you, what exactly are you thinking? That's

tonight's edition of Kitty Cat After Dark. To me, friend, I will never have fun. And I say this all the time because I am a demisexual. And that means I cannot do anything physically intimate with someone I have no emotions for. So I can never have fun, you know, using my body parts. I can never have fun with someone that I do not like. And people always say, oh no, we're having fun, but are you really having fun? If you're constantly wondering why this person is not responding to you, if you're getting jealous, if this person is going on dates with other people, if this person is, you know, taking any screenshot of them talking to people for 1 hour, you know, the 1 hour conversation, you guys are now arguing, you're catching feelings, because you're thinking of this person, wondering if they're feeling like you're feeling and if they're ready to, you know, up the tempo as much as you are. And I think we've confused freedom with avoiding accountability. Fine, some people want to date casually, that's okay, you know, everybody has their own cup of tea, something like that. But the issue then comes when one person knows what they want and the other person is keeping them around with vague promises. Oh no, give me time, we'll see what's gonna happen. Oh no, give me time, you know, that's not me being free with my choices. I am not enjoying my free will because I am emotionally and physically convenient to you, and you do not want the responsibility that comes with me giving you my heart and giving you the rest of my body and my world. So you're only pick one factor instead of others. And people make it seem like commitment is a burden. Years ago, people used to brag about love, zala. Kuri people these days now brag about not catching feelings. I'd rather catch flight, not feelings. Why? When did we get to a point where commitment becomes so scary? Or where you being vulnerable becomes so embarrassing? Because obanadi khansabo, let's have fun, they will always benefit one person more than the other. Don't be confused. Even though you guys can both agree at the beginning, many times one person is hoping that it's going to turn into something serious, and the other person already knows what it's not going to become something serious. Or the both of you guys do want to have fun, air quotations, but down the line, real feelings are exposed. And only one person has all of the information. And we are addicted to the possibilities of what we do with people instead of the actual person. We're addicted to the possibilities that come with dating apps and social media. DM. Some people will always feel better than the other. Swiping left will always feel better than you staying and actually building with somebody. So instead of you building, you end up browsing. +36739111066. Lebogang Valentine, you can't be everyone's cup of tea. Thank you. That English just went woo. She just said, baby, I'm tired of thinking, I'm tired of speaking, we are not doing that. Another one came through. This one says, where did that message go? Arbatho ba talala mo go maso. Bo relax, you're too serious. Kana go e o ha witse le go bula emere ya dark and lovely. Come on, man. Oh, le boga, I love that.

0: so much because that is so real, dude. That is honestly so real. We got a voice note that came through and someone says, let's have a fun. Fun what that way? And are you the type to have fun?
1: That thing can happen. It's possible you can have fun. It's possible you can have fun. Don't say it's more, do some more feed, but it's possible. I'm telling you.
0: How are you having fun with someone you don't know? How are you having fun with someone you also feeling like you don't like me, but you don't mind kissing me and us going all the way to, you know, the second?
1: It's possible you can have fun. It's possible you can have fun. Don't say it's more, do some more feed, but it's possible. I'm telling you.
0: Oh no, give me time.

0: How are you having fun with someone you don't know? How are you having fun with someone you also feeling like you don't like me, but you don't mind kissing me and us going all the way to, you know, the second base, kind of repeat a home run? How is it possible that you don't want to be in a relationship with me, but you do not mind sleeping with me? You don't mind, you know, coming over to my house every now and then. You don't mind cuddles every now and then. But Tumba Mudimo, make it make sense. Can I get strict? How can I get strict?
1: Cat. 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
1: It's music from Wonder Season. This one is called Safari. 9:44 is your time. You and I are about to say goodbye to each other. Now, before we wrap up the discussion, when somebody says they want to have fun, what are they talking about? What is fun to them? What is fun to you? Have you ever heard, you know, let's have fun, and you said, okay, no, let's do it. Let's have fun. And then you are the only person here in Longora have now caught feelings. So you don't even know what to say. Now you've lost a friend, or you've lost the opportunity of avoiding heartbreak, because when you thought that Maitre King Hanka Dumela, let's have fun. I have a feeling that in this generation, commitment is becoming less attractive. And I think the dating apps and the social media and access to all these people has also changed how you and I value relationships. And I don't want to believe that it's modern day dating, but I think it has everything to do with emotional immaturity. Why would you look at somebody's daughter or somebody's son, and think you are worth having fun with? I am disconnected to you. I'm not interested in whatever this is, but I want to have fun. And maybe I'm being harsh, right? But Lebogang came through about how strict are these are tactics. What an analogy. And I agree with you. But somebody might argue, I enjoy the casual things. You know, there's less boundaries, there's less stress. And sometimes maybe if you and I are not honest about what fun actually means, then everything goes downhill from there. If you're looking for something casual, you should say that. If you're looking for something forever, you should say that. If you are not ready to be in a relationship, then you should also say that. Don't lead someone on with the hopes of them thinking that something is going to happen between the both of you and nothing happens. Luena also scats in a situation or how if that attraction is not there in the beginning, if the chemistry is not there in the beginning, then it's not worth continuing. And some people aren't going to get hurt by honesty, but they get hurt by mixed signals. And that's the lesson for us today. It's not supposed to be stopping the fun, but it's supposed to be, you know, us making sure that everybody is playing the same game. An uneven playing field. If you're going to have fun, I also need to know that this is just fun and nothing more is coming out of it. But also look at the person that you want to have fun with. Like, what? There's certain people and certain conversations with people where you know but for some weird reason you just want to go in there and try and see if that person will agree. Number two, if you're listening to this and you want to try your luck, if you want me to hate you, ask me to have fun. If you want me to lose all respect for you and all feelings I had, come to me and tell me what we are adults, we should have fun. Yo, patwamudim, otambora, because why do you look at me and think, oh my God, something I don't have to commit to, but I can sleep with. Ew.
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1: 9:47 is your time. I gotta love and leave you, baby. It's been an amazing show. Thank you so much for tuning in. 7 p.m. up until 10 p.m. I'm attending the creators assembly that is powered by BBS Bank. They have invited some content creators and influencers for a games night. So I'm gonna be there, my darling. And Wednesday, I'm going to be attending an event. Question mark. Profile picture, I can't. 15th of July, everything is going to be announced. So I'm not going to be there. I'm going to be there, but I'm not going to be here. So I'm going to catch you on Thursday. Please be on your best behavior, okay? Whoever's going to come and step in, be nice, all right? Be nice. Be sweet. Be as loving as you always are with me. Engage with them. Text, you know, make them feel at home. Mi casa su casa and anybody else's casa. Thank you so much for tuning in, my angels. I love you so much. I'll catch you on Thursday. Bye, babes. Don't forget to engage with me on the TL, because I definitely will engage with you too. Good night.
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1: 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Like sport, we are a team. We are Team Botswana. Each one of us has a role to play. Different roles, varied roles, but very important roles nonetheless. And so each one of us must play their role and work together with the next person to raise the profile of the country.
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1: Yeah, yeah. Hey, YOG, Big Kush, AKA Big, Long Schlong. You know what I'm saying?

0: 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Live the music.
1: Yeah, I try to make a next month Martina, man. She made it, she will.
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0: My name is Kogu Givrakumani from Pilong West Primary School, and I'm a boy aged 12 years. The goal of budgeting is to allocate your income and expense over a certain period of time for a month or a year. The difference between income and expense is that income is money that you work for, and expense is the money that you take out from your income to spend it elsewhere. Thank you.
1: Way more than me. He wore a balaclava.
2: I know it's not all the time that we get to appreciate women. Yeah, but I'ma do this one for y'all. Yeah.

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0: In many instances, the professional had you come at a footballer, they are and you, it's a sensitive profession, accounting, because you can lose your license. You are part of an organization. But when you kept on and worked for over 10 years, besides the fact that it's a team that you loved growing up.
1: A lot of things were not done properly. I don't know if they are now, but then a lot of things were not done properly. Even Honeko couldn't leave thing to actually get some guidance, retouche thing, like go BFA. No, tell our good club, we were doing things better than them, and how they were keeping books, how they were accounting for several other things, how they could even play around with badges and all those things. So now for me, it was about infusing what I know with what others knew back in the industry. Now I call it an industry. When it's a good meal, we are not competitors. Ronabar linear administrators. Competition can 19 is more valley. Now we are not competitors. We can actually fuse together our knowledge, our skills, our expertise, and grow the industry together. But it was unfortunate that we competed even administratively. And others with a lot of mutolo, but I could help hard. But because now, barewa computer lebone, but 90 minutes, but you are going to come in and then see the pirisa how they do stuff. Well, now you are not in that. Well, let's create a, what do you call it? A platform. Everybody else, and a structure is solid. Everybody else who comes, doesn't matter whether KG is there or not, everybody else picks from that. That is what we prophesied and we wanted. We preached to you, wanting everybody to be part of the industry. But it's unfortunate. We continue to compete, even administratively. It's very unfortunate.
0: So where administration is concerned, Tota, we should draw the line, yeah, for the competition and know that we can learn from each other.
1: Yes.
0: You talked about the fact that Hale Pagamaka 2005 there were no partners or sponsors. Is that to say Hobankanya the financial aspect and the administrative aspect of the team, le committee no na lone ke yone ile ngore batho ba khone go bona brand ba lona ba khone go partner le lona? Because over the years le nne le partner tse dintsi, even now GU attracts a lot of partners.
1: Definitely. The big thing in partnership, ke trust, where you actually trust the folks. Many people force trust. Trust the high level. Trust is embedded in how you perform when. Then we get, I can trust this guy's word. I can trust his processes. I can trust his behavior. Trust is not something that is verbal. It's a doing word. And trust builds more in integrity. People are how you carry yourself, how you dress, folks. People can say, may this one in okay, swarla mati. Hasimolori ekargamuso, lavanele panzolan, majarna basi, wanzare kraya. Over and above all these other things, the perceptions of people matter most. Perception, if it multiplies in effect. In the mouths of many people, what are foxes? Ah, foxes are like a hood. Only because I said so, the other person said so. It's perception, and ultimately it becomes a fact that's unsupported. So you ought to avoid creating bad perceptions in people at all costs. So you have to have communication strategies to be proper. You have to have strategies across all board, whether key communication, finance strategy, partnership strategies that you want to embark on, even growth strategies. So that when people come to your office, babu aluen, babu kore, this person understands what he's talking about. It's a mwelore, you must own up. Go deeper into it and understand it. But most people now, read on the surface, and then perceptions habits and attitude remover away. So now we make sure we create that integrity, dignity, trust more in people. There's one thing that Mahatma Gandhi said, folks. I like that quote. Har ka go lemoga kana raya le meono ya batho ya gore wa bela esega go tsong ho sengwe le so se dira sa go bela esega wa wa jwa gore re once we created a perception ya gore or believe ya gore this guy whatever he does is suspicious, folks. Even if you do good, we still suspect you.
0: What more than your reputation precedes you.
1: Yes.
0: Are you lost to the game in terms of being an administrator? Kana, you are open to coming back?
1: I'm not sure. Mm. I'm not sure can I come back. Because I love what I do now for sport. I'm not in a box. Mm. I'm called for various shows. You guys sometimes na lokhala go kopa go ya rona entalerta gore twista ga tla gore o ne guest mo show ya rona gompieno. I'm here with you ke khona go bua ke phuthulogile, because what I've seen sports are rona in Botswana ga se batle people who are truthful, ga se batle batho ba nnete. Ha o nna le nnete ga you are an enemy of the state ke dirse le go kolewa, because na gumela, folks, tell me the truth ke ipankanye than telling me a lie. 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
0: We talked about this.
1: Kivoniso se mekere mekisa kubolel.
0: Box e kusio again. You know, hamuwa kasihanya speaking the truth only. Sometimes it's just conflicting ideas. If there is ever a thing, say longo resisonzo residibeiti we, and mongole mungwa ne free, I can think of two things at the top of my head. Politics. La le politiki le ole rata witaore le blind. We have the right hour re garboni sepe momotungo. Ebe go nna le sport. Kesone se go letla longo di emotion di tsengwe mo sporting. Analyst ha re bitsa re bataetseng ya di emotion. But e ka re mo Botswana, we are not allowed to have free will and to question the powers that be le go commenta gore rona ra akanya eng. Why go ntse ya?
1: We forget one thing that I've seen over years. We forget that offices we hold are public offices. Re simola di owner na gore ga ke le treasurer wa GU, ultimately being finance director because the GU had a board. Ke simola ke owner that. Gore nobody else outside ba ke nang le bone o botlhale bo tshwane le wa rona. But my belief in leadership ke gore nna I might be available to be given that opportunity to lead. Wa utlwa ke disa loka available. Other people maybe ba na le expertise e tanya maybe ga ba na nako. Na probably ne ke na le nako. So I have to make sure gore these people, I get back to them, folks, all the time. Get expertise from them, get wisdom from them, get knowledge from them, get divergent views from them. Then people are become open or criticize the system. But humpiano, the system cannot be criticized. Even initially in those teams, let's say we are a team I'm giving you. Because you system I can criticize all more.
0: Or how you criticize our outside, you are in any. You have people in management, but discuss a screenshot that said you are saying, and they discuss you on social media. What kind of leadership is that? Like, how do we address this to a point whereby we can be subjective and become the leaders we are supposed to be? Baba address and you say, say, paid.
1: Aha. There's again another quote, Nelson Rodriguez, Falcao. 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
0: Tla ke go ntshe mo boxing with my next line of questionings before re rapa up. Gona le scandal sa di referee. In your books, how should we have addressed it from a mother body perspective? Kore eseng the report kore banga bolo ngabo ba addressitse yang so far, because it has been trending for over a week now.
1: Oh, this one, yeah, what you call a little bit leaky. Yes. Okay, I think I'm disappointed because I think everybody is just jumping the gun. Everyone wants wanting to be relevant. When this thing broke out, it's a in the aftermath, some of the referees tsarona ne di suspendile wa bona e go sina go nale that leak, you know, various note. Yes, it's unrelated incidences, but we are careful to see this one is a different one. But all boils down to a simple thing: how much are we doing for the referees? How much are we doing for the referees? The reason why I'm saying how much is that our referees should actually be feeling that they are professionals now. Not only when they are out CONCACAF, but it's already they are running in a profession that has ethics. Locally here, in ethics is it has to be run professionally.
0: Financially
1: rewarding. They're protected, all those things.
0: If you're just to call an official, hell, it should be an offense on its own.
1: Mm. So putting up structures like those, the clocker, deliberate and intentional, decisive management or leadership. It doesn't matter if they apply, 30% of them apply now. 70% will still apply later. Doesn't matter. Let me put them up. But our referees are getting paid by clubs. There's no sponsor for referees. You understand? They don't carry this as a profession. So if they don't carry it as a profession, this is how now the laxity that is going to happen within the industry itself. Because nobody carries this as a profession. I'm volunteering. Therefore, whatever I do shouldn't matter. You understand? So now, immediately before any other thing, the referees commission, it bids people consent, the referee, immediately, it is an agent matter. But now, we see this trending,
0: Can it be pressured? Going forward, what changes?
1: My problem, folks, is that in Botswana, we don't take this as lessons. Things happen, and because then it's somebody else, we point a finger, then we forget about it. But one more law, by it's already KCR, 1928. Yes. But Rona, we don't have that in football. These things are not documented to the extent that they can be referred back to and the Ravo, what we're going through.
0: And the big elephant in the room, Mona, it's not an elephant, it's two elephants. Now, I've always come out. The moment it was mentioned, or Hatrabata will host of Kanya 2027, I don't mind being the odd one out. I have my reasons. But let's hear from you, or do you think when we announced Hatrabata will host 2027, the country financially was where it should be to host such a tournament and leave football alone from a tactical and athletic point of view, where we in a good position our in America host Hanna successful right to Mara going forward?
1: I like the question, folks. The reason why I'm laughing is that in 2020, if I remember well, after Minister Rakare said it publicly, go BFA elections, AGM, we are going to bid and host. I put in just a brief of my thoughts way back as 2020. Can I also mode COVID thing? There are a lot of other things. And government has actually even put aside projects on the NDP level. No, priority and worry hates it. And then here we're asking for billions to be put in the game at 2027. I agree it's a process going forward.
2: Yeah.
1: And we can all monitor how we are progressing. Even after I put what I put out, the reason why I say I was talking to that briefing, it's bad timing still, but if done accordingly, this is the time for us to take opportunity with the little funds availed for this particular project. Did dire Botswana a hub of human capital as far as football is concerned? Kuri, we get our people about training. The referees were included in my brief.
2: Yes.
1: Administrators, the younger players, particularly at what age I stated that.
0: Only the policy to support that.
1: Yes, everybody. Kuri, then if we put money into human capital, at least in Botswana, we can now export our own human capital expertise. But for football, yes, but football. So, the funds. Then, 2027 is too soon for us to say we can host. Based on previous experience, we were supposed to be a training ground, to offer England training ground for 2010. But 3 years later, after the World Cup, Stadium Saranga has Sibula has painted a pink. Sorry to use that word. It won't Sibula, World Cup is a blow hell. Mirrors are well before World Cup or England and never thought about it. It's a British sequa before Bayako, South Africa. So, best benefit of that, we will never be ready. Not only that, a lot of other things.
2: Yeah.
1: Hey, why can't we start small? Ribitse Kwasafarta we hosta. Ribitse
2: the under
1: 17, under 20 AFCON. Did they? Ribitse on the host. While we gradually upgrade into where we should be. Financially, the country is not sound to actually lose those billions. I've been monitoring the budget statements, Sarah, the finance ministers.
2: Yeah.
1: Me under Ministry of Sports, Rebaya sister beti 50 million gas gayel. Kago toku uyako projecting. Ili yewan. Rebeta another 100 million uyako projecting. But that has not come.
0: And ibile in many instances, I think if we were to pick the last 2 years, honorona ukupia supplementary before even 9 months into the actual budget, and statistics suggest that for every country that hosts the AFCON, their national budget is affected for the next 2 years.
1: Yes.
0: Now that was my main concern. Mm-hmm. And I did a research label King Morph, and they said the average age of the players national team is senior, mm-hmm. 25, which means if we were to consider 2023, 2027, or Bafana Baba 22 right now, Kiwana we see Manu 22. United, all these teams stadium top 8. Do you know anyone oiling a regular or performing at the highest level top 8 teams moja?
1: Team yanga oranga re na le the youngsters. Those are two teams singa buyanga zon. Kauzoni gile adi I visited them. Kidi bon. Ki Masitaoka, ki 11 Angels. Kra kozi te zibaba asamiki sa. Zibaba mo. Baba na mo benching ka go di tende no baba ba tsamisa consistently if you just got the no resistance rene 5 not or musimo yana lo ka itla tse no I mean players ba lo ba hua game time. Now folks, how can I label this issue ya even preparing for 2027 players baro, because it was part of that gore we should have we put a peg on the ground re gone ha re simola ka bana baba 17, that was 2020, how we are get. So, we are 7 years going to 2027, which is 24 years, I get. But the average age of guy, maybe 25, gas guy. So, we are 17, we are born, we are within the country. The problem is, we don't have those kids. Don't be wrong, we are under 17. What's not school sport, what's not way? Where do you get those kids? With the most but how much do we monitor what state is doing in his academy or he's in his team. How much do you monitor anybody running an academy now, Thabo Motsang? How much do you monitor what he does with the goalkeepers? For us to say when we call him, therefore, there's a statement that came from the association. Academy. They don't recognize any academy.
0: What an embarrassing statement.
1: Anybody who is someone who go, it's at their own risk. It's a press release, it's there. You saw it.
0: What an embarrassment. When you should be facilitating
1: should be creating...
0: for Tshwanedi Academy, say, when you think what it makes you cool, Tshwanedi Academy, simply because you are targeting individuals.
1: That's the environment. That environment should have been nurtured. Because it already, both folks, but initiative and passion, airborne. What about creating these things? Now, why don't you say, oh, these things have come. Let me create a platform now. How can I help these people? Guys, how can I come in and help you? Because that's where you get your under 17 teams. That's where you get your under 20 teams. People who are playing regularly.
0: Hush. And lastly, my king, before I let you go, what would be your advice for a young Kagiso Rantswaneng or young Gotsana go University of Botswana about to pursue whatever they want to pursue professionally, but also are interested in more sports admin or what I saying before they pursue that journey?
1: Okay. Sports admin, you need the experience. Quickie on the job training. Every day, every minute, there's a challenge that comes through to you. You are keen in reading, folks. How is it going to be admin? Even if you don't have admin, you can't do it. But it's not about it. It's not about the young guy who I'm trying to guide.
0: Yeah.
1: You need to be keen because you don't have FIFA statues in the ring, it's a careful ring, it's a association in the ring. Even the competition rules that are here. You should have passion for that. Because you know you want to make a change. Don't go into admin saying, maybe this, I will get something paid back to me at some point. Now, folks, I spent that 11 years in football. I never got a cent from it. And I spent my youthful life in football. We gave our lives to football. And we are saying we are not even saying people should pay us back. That is what we did out of our hearts. Nobody owes us anything. We could have done that better. We owe people something. Maybe that's what I can come back for, to actually add to what others are trying to do, but what needed to be done. The young person who got the most sports admin, folks, must be keen mokubale. And I volunteer at the teaming any team. I'm available, how can I help you? Even if he's an IT person. Maranyana are prevalent in whatever is being done. I offer their skills on the IT side. Me abanta to the admin because one of the secretary general, one of the general manager, one of the treasurer, one of a lot of gaps, and ultimately that person on the job training and reading a lot would actually bring out somebody. What is like Morna? Believing in our own people and attaching them when it's necessary. Other people, bashai folks, they will not come out and say, can I help? Let's say you mention, I pisa la barata ke tse mogedi ngwa re go a go tlhagana le commotion wa ntla loganye a sampa le moenyana ka muso wana wa ipisa ga pare u bona go ba di khoni tla ke bona. How many are they? Why the counter wira u ba ile la mo ka le mo like u ba counter la equipment or something. Ga se mongwana mo le mo ka tlang and do that, but bo mona na le initiative go spetsa gore ke a rata, help me out. That's a cry to say, help me out, I want to help you.
0: King KG, yeah. Thank you so much for your insights. Ra go respect, ra go rata. Ebile re dumela gore with you here on tso khala, on tso dumalana le rona. Sport sa rona mo Botswana se ka gola gore bana ba rona ka moso ba itlhele e le gore environment e ba tsana mo go yone is better than the environment that you left or the environment that we are in right now. So peace and power to you and your family. Modimo a lesego ha tsa braya ka. Now I'm waiting for your book. Untiela nako dira o kwa le book e re tere bale, because one of the things that's lacking ke documentation gore re ne re ithuta mo go yone. But thank you so much, my king.
1: Yes, folks. Buka get answer. Guys, your documentation. Why you don't like to go documentation? But get answer. Buka. Can you get that? Get our share this little insight taken alone and le kiswanya ni.
0: So there you have it. This is the Football Experience, a podcast which details sport in Botswana through the eyes of an athlete, a coach, or an administrator. Today we were hanging out with Kagiso Rantswaneng, aka King KG. He started off as a football administrator, but now he's a football analyst and contributor of note.